0: top stories this hour. Riot police have used water cannon during a further night of unrest in Belfast. The disorder was triggered by the stabbing of Stephen Ogilvy on Monday night. He lost his left eye when he was attacked. A Sudanese refugee has been charged with attempted murder. The victim's family is calling for peaceful protests. That's echoed by Northern Ireland's Children's Commissioner, Chris Quinn.
1: The people on the streets do not represent this community and they do not represent Northern Ireland. It makes me very cross to see what's happening. No matter who you are and what you look like, you do not deserve to walk down the street living in fear.
0: Meanwhile, Police Scotland advised the public to avoid an area of Greenock because of protests linked to the disorder in Belfast. Demonstrations were held in several locations across Scotland following Monday's stabbing. Elsewhere, explosions have been heard in parts of Iran after Donald Trump said Iranian targets would be attacked very hard. Last night, US Central Command said it carried out strikes on Iranian air defence, ground control stations and surveillance radar sites. Iran's Revolutionary Guard says it's attacked America's Fifth Fleet in Bahrain using drones and also targeted an airbase in Jordan. Former UK ambassador to Iran, Sir Richard Dalton, says America must negotiate.
2: There is a trade available. Open the Straits of Hormuz in return for significant and economic concessions, and the United States should be swallowing its pride.
0: There are concerns that a 10-year plan for the NHS falls significantly short and relies too heavily on AI. Organisations representing the workforce are urging the government to engage with them to get first-hand feedback. Former England cricketer Mark Butcher says Ben Stokes will be in deep conversation with himself about his future. Stokes has been dropped from the second test against New Zealand after breaching team protocols. He and Gus Atkinson broke a curfew. And England continued their World Cup preparations with a 3-0 win against Costa Rica in their final warm-up match in Orlando. Declan Rice, Anthony Gordon and Ollie Watkins got the goals for Thomas Tuchel's side. From Sky News, I'm Barry Weir.
3: Hello, my darlings. We are back in the game. It's Mary Manderfield with you at 1am. Right now, Zara Larsson.

taking it all the way back to 2010. Katy Perry, and it's Mary Miranda Field with you. Hello, my darlings. It is very early on your Thursday morning, and we have got loads of good stuff in store for you, including loads of throwbacks, because that's what we do best on a Thursday. Right now, Lewis Capaldi. This one's Stay Love.

0: Sam Fender, Thursday, the 11th of June.
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it's tonight. I'm seeing Olivia Dean on her Art of Loving tour. I was chatting the other day about how I don't have an outfit ready. I don't know if I feel any more prepared. I will say I'm just kind of asking the sun to come out just a little bit more so that I can wear a floaty skirt. That's all I really want to do. Floaty skirt in the evening and to not get rained on, please and thank you. I can't wait to let you know how it goes. I've got Rema and Selena Gomez on the way, but right now a big summer tune. This is brand new. I love it. I hope you do too. Calvin Harris and

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Rosé and Bruno Mars. It is all kicking off tonight, isn't it? Yes, the World Cup begins at 9 p.m. We've got a little bit of a wait. Mexico versus South Africa, the start of the biggest World Cup ever across three countries. Very casual, you know. Why not do it in the USA, Canada and Mexico? You'd think that actually any one of those countries is big enough to just host it, but no, let's spread it out. Right, Neo on the way. Teddy Swims now. This is Mr. Know-It-All.

0: We're coming up to 2 a.m. Stick around. The latest news is playing next.
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11: The top stories this are: a crowd's been lighting fires on the road in Belfast as disorder continued for a second night. 27 people were left homeless after flames were started in their homes on Tuesday evening. The trouble follows the stabbing of Stephen Ogilvie, with a 30-year-old Sudanese refugee appearing in court yesterday. Our reporter Tom Parmenter was at last night's main flashpoint on the outskirts of the north of the city.
12: Stones, bricks, missiles, fireworks going off, fires being set. We saw the water cannon deployed, and we've seen the police use plastic bullets.
11: Well, the family of Stephen Ogilvie say false information being shared on social media is deeply distressing. They've also said they're disgusted by the disorder that's followed Monday night's stabbing in Belfast. Elsewhere, reports of explosions are coming in from Iran after the US president promised to hit the country hard if no peace deal was finalised. Tensions have risen again after Donald Trump accused Tehran of shooting down a military helicopter over the Strait of Hormuz. A 14-year-old girl has been detained under the Mental Health Act after a knife attack at a school in Manchester. A teenager was arrested on suspicion of assault after two pupils and a member of staff were injured in Blakely on Tuesday. To football, and England eased to a comfortable 3-0 win over Costa Rica in their final friendly before the World Cup. Declan Rice, Anthony Gordon and Ollie Watkins scored the goals for Thomas Tuchel's side. The England boss was pleased with the way his team dealt with an hour-long delay to kick off because of storms in Orlando.
13: We just know that things can come, and we know that how we want to react, calm and focused and relaxed. We want to focus on the stuff that we can influence, and we did this today on a high level.
11: And in cricket, Joe Root will skipper England for the second test against New Zealand at the Oval. Captain Ben Stokes and fast bowler Gus Atkinson have been dropped after breaking ECB rules brought in after last winter's Ashes. From Sky News, I'm Barry Weir.
0: This is what 2am sounds like. Mary Manderfield with you on the 11th of June. Right now, Sienna Spyro.

Right, my darlings, Mary Manderfield, and tomorrow we're getting a whole new album from Olivia Rodrigo. It's her third studio album. It's called You Seem Pretty Sad for a Girl So In Love. And we're going to get more of that kind of trippy, soft rock, hazy, good vibes sound that she's so great at. Of course, Drop Dead will be on there. I'm playing that for you in just a sec. And a collaboration with Robert Smith from The Cure. She brought him out at Glastonbury when she headlined and at Primavera over the weekend. So she obviously enjoys performing with him. So that's going to be a lot of fun. We've got 200 indie record stores hosting midnight events for fans to buy the vinyl and the CD version. And it's going to be a lot of fun. So that's some weekend listening for you. Right now, Olivia Rodrigo. This is Drop Dead.

0: Maroon 5 on the way. Some Outkast for you. And hey.
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Listen, both Ray and the next artist that I'm going to play, Somba, have got an exciting evening ahead. Ray's going to receive the Hal David Starlight Award at the Songwriters Hall of Fame Gala in New York. That's for her impact, significant impact with original songs. And then we've got Somba there performing and presenting. I mean, sounds like a good time. Sounds like a lot of fun people to be hanging out with. This is Homewrecker.

0: Smith, before that, Somber. Stick around. We've got Sabrina Carpenter next.
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11: Yes, Jack. 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

Harry Styles, we're late night talking, early morning talking, however you want to see it. It's lovely to have your company on Thursday, the 11th of June. Just a little heads up, we have the throwback hour from 3. Massive, massive tunes for you, including the likes of Tyo Cruz and Ludacris. Been a while since I've heard them two together. Rihanna, Mabel, Strikes in there as well. It's going to be a lot of fun. All right, that's happening from 3 right now. Tame Impala and Jenny. This is Dracula.

0: The Saturdays and Sean Paul round the corner. We've got the latest news and the throwback hour on the way.
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13: The top stories this are. Police have used water cannon on protesters on the outskirts of North Belfast on a second night of trouble following a stabbing in the city. A group tore bricks from buildings and smashed paving stones before throwing them at riot officers, with fires also lit on roads. It's after the attack on Stephen Ogilvy. His family says he remains stable in hospital, and in a statement they've also called for an end to false information online and condemned the disorder. Meanwhile, First Minister Michelle O'Neill says some people are using the incident to encourage hatred.
14: These bad actors are actually using what's happened on Monday night and playing to people's fears and orchestrating this whilst they sit cosy in their homes and encourage all these other people to go out onto the streets.
13: Explosions have been heard in parts of Iran after Donald Trump said Iranian targets would be attacked very hard. The US president claims a deal between the two countries is fully negotiated but warns Tehran is delaying. This was Donald Trump earlier.
15: We're going to be attacking them very hard.
16: You're resuming bombing?
15: Based on a helicopter, I guess we have the right to do that.
13: A new way to tackle antisocial behaviour at railway stations is being rolled out across Britain this summer. Train operators will give railway behaviour notices to repeat offenders, banning them from specific stations for a year. Almost a year on from the Air India plane crash that killed 241 people, the sole survivor is asking for honesty and answers. Briton Vivash Kumar Ramesh was on the London-bound Boeing 787. Investigators have yet to publish their findings of the cause of the crash. Sports Direct owner Frasers Groups launched a takeover offer for the German luxury fashion brand Hugo Boss. He currently owns 26% of the business, but says it's willing to pay around £1.73 billion for the remainder. And England continued their World Cup preparations with a 3-0 win against Costa Rica in their final warm-up match in Orlando. Declan Rice, Anthony Gordon and Ollie Watkins got the goals for Thomas Tuchel's side. From Sky News, I'm Barry Weir.
0: And 3 a.m. means one thing only. The throwback hour is here. Getting

It's Mary with you, and right now we're going to 2017. This is a bit of a mix of modern pop and traditional Irish folk from Ed Sheeran, and the opening line was actually inspired by Niamh Dunn, a real-life fiddler for the Irish band Boga. But Dunn is happily married to one of Ed's friends, and the rest of the song is just fictional, so get into it. Galway Girl on your Throwback Hour.

0: Joe and Ashanti doing their big one on What's Love. This is your throwback hour. Stick around for some Jay-Z and Alicia Keys, taking us all the way to New York in just a mo. And Bruno Mars playing next.
1: Fourth one. And which ones you don't? At fourthone.com. And you could win £250 to spend at Amazon. Fourth one.
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Little Mix on your throwback hour. And as great as it is to see all the Little Mix members kind of thriving with their solo careers, I do miss them together as a band. They're a lot of fun, weren't they? Right, this is Mary Manderfield pressing play on huge tunes from the 90s, the noughties and the 10s. And we are going all the way back to the 90s, 94 with this one from Strike. This is You Sure Do on your throwback hour.

0: I mean, to me, this song always reminds me of New Year's Eve, but we're about as far away from New Year's Eve that we could possibly be. Black Eyed Peas on your Throwback Hour. Katy Perry after this.
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you, how about more Marys? Yeah? Double Mary. We have got the gospel duo called Mary Mary, where actually neither of them had that name. They're called Erica and Tina. And this song, Shackles, was actually written as a demo intended for the film The Prince of Egypt. But they really liked it, decided to keep it for themselves, and then they submitted a different track. And do you know what? It's blending gospel and R&B, and it survived. This is Shackles on your Throwback.

0: on a Thursday. I've been Mary Manderfield. It's been a lot of fun just hanging out this morning, but it's time to hand you over to Gregor for your early breakfast.
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12: The top stories this are. Riot police have used water cannon during a further night of unrest in Belfast. The disorder has been triggered by the stabbing of Stephen Ogilvy on Monday night. He lost his left eye when he was attacked. A Sudanese refugee has been charged with attempted murder. The victim's family is calling for peaceful protests. Cabinet Office Minister Baroness Anderson says innocent children are being caught up in the chaos.
13: 27 people were made homeless because people went door to door to burn them out of their homes. I don't think any of us will ever be able to forget the image of a 9-year-old child and their family being put in the back of a Land Rover to be rescued from violent, racist thugs.
12: Meanwhile, Police Scotland advised the public to avoid an area of Greenock because of protests linked to the disorder in Belfast. Demonstrations have been held in several locations across Scotland following Monday's stabbing. Three men, one aged 30 and the others aged 18, were arrested following unrest in Glasgow. Elsewhere, explosions have been heard in parts of Iran after Donald Trump said Iranian targets would be attacked very hard. US Central Command said it had targeted Iranian military surveillance systems, communications networks and air defence sites across the country. Iran's Revolutionary Guard says it's attacked America's Fifth Fleet in Bahrain using drones and also targeted an airbase in Jordan. Former UK ambassador to Iran, Sir Richard Dalton, says America must negotiate.
14: There is a trade available. Open the Straits of Hormuz in return for significant economic concessions, and the United States should be swallowing its pride and working to that end rather than confronting Iran.
12: There are concerns that a 10-year plan for the NHS falls significantly short and relies too heavily on artificial intelligence. Organisations representing the health service workforce are urging the government to engage with them to get first-hand feedback. And England signed off from their World Cup warm-up schedule with a 3-0 win over Costa Rica in Orlando. Mexico and South Africa kick things off tonight, with England facing Croatia next Wednesday. From Sky News, I'm Barry Weir.
9: Okay, let's do this. Throwback Thursday today as well. Let's get some tunes on. Alex Warren, Florence and the Machine and the Shapeshifters right now.

Mate, how are you doing? It's Thursday morning. 12 minutes past four. Let's do early breakfast. It's Gregor here. Hi to Jim. He's off to feed the coos this morning. Hi, Jim. Thanks for your message. 0333 2020 400, as always, on WhatsApp, if you want to say hi. 0333 2020 400. I love having a wee blether, finding out what you're up to, why you're up at this time in the morning. I was talking about Finland yesterday, and I was talking about, how they're doing a treasure hunt, and they're hiding a golden nugget worth £17,000. And they want people to go over there and get involved in the treasure hunt, and you might find the gold. And I said, it'll be quite chilly. And I was speaking to, I think it was Craig that lives out there, and he was listening on the radio app, and he was actually saying that it can be actually quite hot and reach into the 30s in Finland. I had no idea. But that's the sort of stuff you can learn on early breakfast, so it's great. So 0333 2020 400 on WhatsApp if you want to say hi. Zara Larsson on the way. I'll get some Travis on, and Florence and the Machine, Calvin Harris, on the remix of Spectrum.

0: Midnight Sun. 4:23 Thursday morning. Hi to Craig. He's off to cut the grass with these two big tractors. Thanks, Craig. Thanks for getting in touch. Hi to Ryan and Jamie. They're away to the airport for the World Cup. How's it going? He says it's going good. It's going good. Safe travels and all that. Have the best time. Come on, Scotland. What day is it? Oh, the World Cup starts today, doesn't it? You know when you just like talk about something for so long and it's like been a few months away and then it's today, the opening ceremony, first game tonight. Oh, absolutely buzzing about that. Buzzing. So good luck to Scotland. 0333 20 20 400 on WhatsApp if you want to say hello. Ella Henderson coming up, Olivia Dean and Sigala. Good one to wake us up. Sweet Lovin's next.
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2: The Star.

Olivia Dean, there is so easy to fall in love. Early breakfast. It's Thursday. We are flying through. I feel like this has been a really quick week. And I thought because my good pal Lindsay's not on the show, I thought, oh, it's going to be a slow week. It's been the opposite, to be fair. Milk it just the way you are. Some Joe coming up very, very soon as well. Hi to Tom, who's just back in from walking the dog. What at this time? This time he says he starts work at 5. I suppose you have to do it then. Oh my God. That's early, isn't it? That is really early. Hi to Debbie as well. Couldn't sleep. Radio was on. Thanks. I'll take that as a compliment, maybe. Can't sleep. Put me on. I'll take it. Oh, 333 20 20 400 on WhatsApp if you want to say hello. This is Ella Henderson. She's going to be in Scotland quite a bit actually over the summer, popping up at festivals. She's just amazing. If you want to start feeling old, by the way, Google when Ella Henderson was on The X Factor. It's actual disgusting. Here's Ghost.

0: Joe, end of beginning. Early breakfast, 20 to 5 just now. Hi to Debbie. Never heard my shout out. Can you say it again, Debbie? I think that was another Debbie. You're getting mixed up. I've not even done your shout out, but thanks for your message. A shout out for the domestics working night shift tonight. Last shift of the week. We're all tired. I bet you are. Well, you're just about there. And thanks for your message. And I hope you heard it that time. Even though the last one wasn't even for you. 0333 20 20 400. There's a few signs, especially in our household, over the last few days that we are heading towards the summer holidays, right? And I would love to get your opinion on this, because this is something that does bug me, and I think it's very split. You'll either be like, oh, get a grip, Gregor, or you'll be like, no, 100% I get that. I'll explain what I'm talking about in the next 10. K-pop Demon Hunters to play, and Milky, Just the Way You Are. What tune is on this?
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14: Because of National Lottery players, over £1 billion have been raised for music projects across the UK.

K-pop Demon Hunters, there's Golden, 4:51. Thursday, Chainsmokers and Coldplay, something just like this coming up in just a wee bit. So I was saying before that there's some signs in my household that the summer holidays are coming. And that's down to the group chats, the parents' group chat that I am not, can I just say I'm not part of? Chloe does all of that stuff. I am not interested in the slightest, right? But I'd love to know what you think about this. Do you agree with me that this is just too much, okay? So these group chats are for money to buy a gift for the teachers at the end of term, because obviously we're just about there. It's almost a summer holiday. Oh, we'll get the teacher a gift. So Oscar's teacher, we've got to give money for that. Theo's teacher, money for that. Mason's at nursery, they're doing one for nursery. I think there's about 6 members of staff. So that's a biggie, that one, right? And then, this is a brand new one to me, by the way. The football coaches in Oscar's football team. They're doing a whip print for that as well. Come on! Right, and I'm sorry if you are a teacher or whatever, but do you need a gift? Do you need a present? At the end of the school term, do you need a present for, and I'm sorry, I'm going to say it, for doing your job? I have to say, and my wife's not for the same opinion, by the way. She's like, right, okay, I need to save money for that one. I grudge it. I really, really grudge it.

when it's that many. I mean, all to, I don't know for certain, but I tried to work it. I think it'll be about £60 to £70 by the time you've done them all and sent money to them all. Come on. Are we not meant to be in, like, tough times right now? And then we're doing that? I don't know. I'd love to know what you think. I'm on WhatsApp, 0333 20 20 400. Is that not a bit OTT? So that's two teachers, six nursery staff, and two football coaches to get a wee present for making it to the end of the day. I don't know. I'd love to know what you think, though. Please drop me a message. Harry Styles is on right now. This is American Girls.

0: Harry Styles, American Girls. Just about 5 o'clock, early breakfast for Thursday. 5:05 on the way. I'm about to play a very, very short clip of a song, and I want you to identify artist and song. Quite a fitting song, okay? So hard to find a clip of it. It's an iconic tune. What's this? And do you know what? I think that's enough. I'm not even going to play it again. What do you reckon that is? Artist and song, 0333 2020 400 on WhatsApp. It's coming up in a wee bit. Some Rihanna to play as well. And the news at 5 next.
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0: Hey, good morning. Thursday, the 11th of June. Early breakfast. Gregor here. Let's get the news. It's 5 o'clock.
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11: Top stories this are. There's been a second night of unrest in Belfast following a knife attack, though it wasn't as severe as Tuesday night. The violence followed the stabbing of Stephen Ogilvie with 30-year-old Sudanese refugee Heidi Alodid, charged with attempted murder. Lib Dem leader Sir Ed Davey has blamed social media for the unrest. Wikipedia co-founder Jimmy Wales says we shouldn't just be careful with our speech online.
12: That onlineness, I think, is a problem for a lot of people. But also, the bigger problem is if people in positions of influence and authority are not calling for calm, reflective discussion and debate, then that isn't helping either.
11: America has carried out fresh strikes on Iran. US Central Command says they were in response to threats against American forces and commercial shipping. Tehran has threatened to hit back against American targets in Bahrain, where missile warning sirens have sounded. Yesterday, the US president explained his frustration with the Iranians.
13: If they had a nuclear weapon, there'd be no Israel, there'd be no Middle East. So we'll see what happens. We're really close to a deal, but they keep tapping us along. They keep playing us for suckers.
11: A new way to tackle antisocial behaviour at railway stations is being rolled out across Britain this summer. Train operators will give railway behaviour notices to repeat offenders, banning them from specific stations for 12 months. Almost a year on from the Air India plane crash that killed 241 people, the sole survivor is asking for honesty and answers. Briton Vishwas Kumar Ramesh was on the London-bound Boeing 787. Investigators have yet to publish their findings of the cause of the crash. Sports Direct owner Fraser Groups launched a takeover offer for the German luxury fashion brand Hugo Boss. It currently owns 26% of the business. And England continued their World Cup preparations with a 3-0 win against Costa Rica in their final warm-up match in Orlando. Declan Rice, Anthony Gordon and Ollie Watkins got the goals for Thomas Tuchel's side. From Sky News, I'm Barry Wood.
0: Throwback Thursday today and a really good 505 coming up very soon. And Rihanna's on. This is Umbrella.

Thursday morning, Rihanna, Umbrella. It's Gregor here. It's time for the 505. Thanks for your messages on WhatsApp. Busy. Not the most difficult one. Can I just say it? It was so difficult to actually just get a clip that didn't sound so obvious. I played that before and asked you to work out. Artisan song, please. Hi to Brian. We've got Stephen. Hi to Jim as well. Morning, Jim. Derek, thank you very much for your message. Dan the man. We've got Alison as well. And Liam and Dylan on their way to work. They say, come on, Scotland. In fact, Dan's message was, hi, it's Dan. Is it Scotland's on fire? Nah, it's Freed from Desire Gala. We're literally days away until our opening fixture at the World Cup. Hopefully, this gives you goosebumps. Scotland's on fire. Here's the 505 today.

That has let me down. Oh, there we go. We bit the bagpipes this morning. Gala freed from desire before. Ha ha ha. Come on. World Cup starts today. Mexico against South Africa. 8 p.m. tonight is when it all kicks off. Of course, Scotland playing on Sunday morning. Saturday night, Sunday morning, whatever you want to call it. 2 a.m. is the kickoff against Haiti. Have you decided what you're going to do? Are you going to do an all-nighter? Are you going to go to bed early on Saturday, get up nice and early Sunday to watch the game? No matter what you're doing, by the way, we've got you sorted. Make sure you've got us on the Rayo app because we've got GBX, George Bowie Saturday night, and then after that, Grant Thompson's on. Scotland, the rave. Oh, man. Well up for this. Scotland, the rave, 10 o'clock Saturday night. And we will get you pumped up for the game, that is for sure. Right, Alex Warren, Fever Dream coming up after the Saturdays. And Flo Rida, Throwback Thursday. Here's Higher.

0: Alex Warren, Fever Dream, Early Breakfast. It's Thursday, it's Gregor here, 3 until 6. I was talking earlier on the show about these parents, like, group chats that we've got just now. I try and avoid all that, and Chloe deals with most of it. But just now it's all about, oh, we're going to have a wee whip round if you want to put money towards a present for the teacher. And that's fine, maybe, if you've just got one child, but Oscar's teacher, we need to put money towards that. Theo's teacher. Mason's nursery, they're doing the same thing. There's 6 members of staff at Mason's nursery. And then randomly, and this is a brand new one to me, Oscar's football team, the 2 coaches, there's a whip round for some money to get them a gift as well. I'm like, come on, this is ridiculous. Like, do they really need a gift? Does a teacher need a gift at the end of school term? So thanks for your messages. Hi to Benedict. Good morning, Gregor. I totally agree with you. I would run 1,000 miles to try and not get involved. That's what I might have to do, Benedict. Thanks for your message. Hi to Colleen. I only buy a teacher's gift if I have liked the teacher. Really? If I haven't liked them and my kid doesn't get on with them, then they get nothing. I quite like that idea, Colleen. Annoyingly, we quite like their teachers, which it doesn't really help the situation. Jim says, what about the Johnny? Oh, don't start, Jim. What about the Johnny? What about the dinner ladies? What about the head teacher? The head teacher doesn't get a gift. What about the head teacher? Where do you stop? Where do you stop? It's ridiculous, it is. Right, Sienna Spiral coming up, and Maroon 5, One More Night on Throwback Thursday.
1: Fourth one.
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17: Let's go!

She's great. Sienna Spyro, Die on This Hill. Early breakfast for Thursday, just after 5:30. Miles Smith and Niall Horan coming up in just a wee bit. Right now, some Jason Derulo. Love this, by the way. He says he's very good at cutting hair. He's basically a barber for his family and friends, and they'll come round to his house and he will cut their hair for free. He doesn't charge. I just love the idea of just asking Jason Derulo for a short back inside and for him to then ask, are you going anywhere nice on your holidays? I just can't picture it at all. This is Jason Derulo and Sexy for Me.

0: Miles Smith and Niall Horan, Drive Safe. 20 to 6 Thursday morning. It's Gregor here through until 6 o'clock. Ed Sheeran and Beyonce both coming up in just a wee bit. Do you know they expect a high rise in bed rotting in Scotland on Sunday following the football because it's such an early kickoff? 2 a.m. So you're either going to stay up all night or you're going to set the alarm and get up really early on Sunday to watch the game. If you have no idea what bed rotting is, what a horrible name for that, isn't it? Bed rotting. It's when you stay in bed all day and you literally do not get out. Bed rotting. They expect a lot of people in Scotland to be doing that on Sunday. Do you remember back in the day you would do that? Like when you were younger, when me and Chloe first started going out, and before we had kids, obviously. Occasionally we would bed rot. I mean, that sounds horrible, doesn't it? But you would just stay in bed all day and do nothing. And the only time you would leave bed is to go to the toilet or to answer the door because the delivery man's here with our food. He's got our takeaway and that's the only time. That is minging, isn't it? Right, Ed Sheeran coming up and that one from Beyonce with Jay-Z. Crazy in Love on Throwback Thursdays next.
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Fourth one with Ed Sheeran and Sapphire Thursday morning. 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That is £5,000 up for grabs. 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Boogie in the morning from 6. Here's Clean Bandit and Zara Larsson. 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

0: He's good, isn't he? Dylan John Thomas, Got You On My Mind on Fourth One. That is it for me. I'll be back for Friday's Early Breakfast. Speak to you then. Boogie in the Morning next after the news at 6.
1: Fourth One.
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0: Good morning, Thursday, the 11th of June. This is Boogie in the Morning. Let's get the latest Fourth One news. Here's Max Steele.
9: Across Edinburgh, the Lothians, Fife and Falkirk.
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13: The top stories this hour. Police have used water cannon on protesters on the outskirts of North Belfast during a second night of trouble following a knife attack in the city. A group lit fires on roads and threw bricks and stones at riot officers after Monday's attack on Stephen Ogilvy, who remains stable in hospital. His family says there's false information online and have condemned the disorder. First Minister of Northern Ireland, Michelle O'Neill, says some are encouraging hatred.
14: These bad actors are actually using what's happened on Monday night and playing to people's fears and orchestrating this whilst they sit cosy in their homes and encourage all these other people to go out onto the streets.
13: With the World Cup beginning today, FIFA President Gianni Infantino has told people to chill about the controversial topics that have dominated the build-up. He says it's unfortunate that Somali referee Omar Artam was denied entry to the US. Lots of fans, including many Scots, have faced issues with travel permits, and there's criticism of high ticket prices. Linlithgow is in desperate need of traffic wardens to get a grip on illegal parking. That's according to local councillor Sally Pattle, who says it's time for better enforcement.
15: In Linlithgow, we are absolutely plagued by illegal parking. It affects businesses, it affects residents. People cannot go about their daily lives and business because there are people just parking everywhere. And that's because they know that the likelihood is there is no enforcement. They are not going to get a ticket for that.
13: West Lothian Council is consulting on taking over parking enforcement from the police, but the process can take around 2 years. Apple has reportedly agreed to take steps to make stolen iPhones useless. The tech giant is apparently looking to introduce a so-called kill switch. It's after a leading police officer called for the step to tackle thefts. And Callum Turner says he finds speculation he'll play James Bond amusing. The British actor is one of the rumoured frontrunners to replace Daniel Craig as 007. Asked outright if he wanted the role, The Hollywood Reporter says he laughed and looked down at his trainers.
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13: Sunny spells first thing, but clouding over with rain for much of today. Light winds, highs of 15 Celsius. That's the latest. I'm Max Steele.
17: This is Boogie in the Morning. Fourth One.
18: Before we start the show today, Arlene, I need a decision to be made.
19: Okay.
18: And it's a simple yes or no.
19: Mm.
18: So, yes or no?
19: Oh, you're not going to give me the...
18: I'm not going to tell you what it is, no, just...
19: Well, yes, always yes.
18: Good. All right. Johnny boy?
20: Why not?
18: Okay. Oh, two yeses.
19: Mm.
18: Okay. The question is, can we play a song from 1978 on
19: well,
18: the show
19: absolutely
18: today?
19: Absolutely yes, yes,
18: well, you've
19: yes,
18: already
19: yes.
18: made the decision, so yes. Coming up later, a song from 1978 on Throwback Thursday. Hope you're good today. It's the 11th of June. Oh, World Cup begins today. When

0: Your husband is coming.
1: Arlene went to see Ray in, was it March time, I think, this year?
2: Yeah, it was March.
1: And she did this song, obviously, during the gig. Did she sing it at the right pace? Did she?
2: Oh, yeah, same tempo. Unbelievable.
1: Nobody can speak that fast. welcome. Thursday, 11th of June. We are live till 10?
2: 10.
1: Are we on till 10?
2: Yeah.
1: This is Boogie. Arlene's over there.
2: Hello.
1: John is the producer.
3: Hello.
1: Hello. This isn't Rivals now, John.
2: What's with the funny voice?
1: He's just trying to sound sexy, and that's fine. It's high time someone did on the show. So the World Cup is here, and after 28 long years, we are back, baby! The opening ceremony is tonight, 7 o'clock UK time, followed by the opening game at 8 o'clock, which is Mexico against South Africa. Do you know, when the World Cup was in South Africa in 2010, the opening game was South Africa against Mexico.
2: Oh, yeah.
1: Remember all the vuvuzelas?
2: Oh, God, yeah.
1: They were a pain, weren't they?
2: Very noisy.
1: Also tonight, South Korea against Czechia. Mm-hmm. If you want to watch that, it's a late one. 3 o'clock in the morning, our time. Tomorrow morning. So it'll just be finishing this time tomorrow. But it's great. And Scotland, of course, play their first game 2 o'clock on Sunday morning. Oh, we can do the name game today. So today is the national day of people with this first name. So I've got someone famous with this first name written down. And you have to guess who it is. All right. We could have gone with Alison today.
2: Okay.
1: It's National Alison Day, but I couldn't think of any famous Alisons. So,
3: Moy Hammond.
1: All right. God, everybody's an expert. Anyway, today is National Ben Day. So, famous Bens. We don't play the next song until somebody gets it. 0333 2020 400 is our number. 0333 2020 400. We are looking for famous Bens.
2: Bend over.
1: I think there is someone called Bendover, you know.
2: There is not.
1: I think there is, and I think he's in the kind of industry that you have a collection of his DVDs.
2: All right. Ben Whishaw.
1: Ben Whishaw? Who's he? Oh, he's an actor.
2: He was Q in the latest Bond films.
1: Yeah, that's good.
2: He's a great actor.
1: It's not Ben Stiller. That's good. Ben Shepherd.
3: Yeah,
1: it's not Ben
3: Shepherd.
2: What's his name?
1: Ben
2: Affleck.
1: It's not Ben Affleck. That's a good guess, but it's not right. We don't play
2: Kingsley.
1: Ben Kingsley. Who's Ben? Oh yes,
2: he was Gandhi.
1: He was Gandhi in the film. Yeah, that's right. It's not him. No.
2: Ben Shepherd.
1: Ben Shepherd. We've just said no. It's not him. Nope. 0333 20.
2: Big Ben.
1: It's not Big Ben. It's not Ben 10 either. Or Ben Hur. It's not Ben Ganondoke. That would have been a great one for today. He plays for Scotland, darling.
2: Benjamin Franklin.
1: Benjamin. No, it's a Ben, not a Benjamin.
3: Uncle Ben.
1: Famous for his rice. It's not Bill and Ben, the flower pot men. It's not Ben Crenshaw, the golfer. That's a good guess. Come on, famous Bens.
3: Ben.
1: It's not Ben the Hoose. Ben Fogle is wrong.
2: Oh, yeah, I forgot Ben. I think I'm out of Ben.
1: All right, I'll give you a clue. Singer. Old singer from the sort of 60s. Ben. One of his songs does things to you in a kind of way.
2: Does it?
1: Yeah. Oh, no, I'm thinking of Percy Sledge.
2: Yes, you are.
1: When a man loves a woman.
2: Uh-huh.
3: I don't know.
1: Ben. Oh, come on. It's not Ben Sherman. It's not Ben Nevis. It's not Ben Ahee. Everybody's just naming mountains now. Ben Bekula. Oh, that's funny. Oh, yes, David's got it.
2: Has he?
1: David's. Well, he's also got it now, yes.
2: Oh, Benny King.
1: Benny King.
2: So it is.
1: Oh, Benny King.
2: Can we play this in full?
1: We'll play it until I'm told that I have to stop playing it. So on National Ben Day, it's Ben E. King from 1961. Big in the morning. When
2: the night. Oh, listen to that. Has come.
1: And the land is dark. That's enough to say. Okay.

0: Joe, 6:18 coming up. WTF.
1: Well, that's funny.
2: A family flying to the UK from America posted their itinerary and said, what is the best thing to do? Should we take the train or hire a car? Their plan was on Monday to travel to Edinburgh and Glasgow.
0: Yes. From where?
2: From Newcastle.
0: Okay.
2: Tuesday, Cornwall.
0: Yes.
2: Wednesday, London.
0: Yes.
2: Thursday, the Lake District.
0: Yes.
2: Friday, a day off.
0: Okay.
2: People were quick to point out that although Americans are used to...
0: I should say this is just the tease at the moment.
2: Yes.
0: Are you doing the whole story here?
2: No. Yes.
0: Coming up, find out what an American family did next.
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3: Fourth one. Good morning. All moving well on your major routes at the moment. Into Edinburgh, works to be aware of. Old Dalkeith Road lane restrictions passing Fernie Side. You've got the works on Nidri Mains Road between the Wisp and Green Dykes Road. Also, temporary lights still in place on Seafield Road at Seafield Place. To the west, Lanark Road, we've got the temps between the Gillespie Crossroads and Kingsnow Road South. And City Centre, Queen Street eastbound, inside lane restriction between St Combs Street and North Castle Street.
19: Travel with Police Scotland safety cameras. Temporary average speed cameras in place on M90 Masterton Bridge.
0: Thursday, 4th, got some sunshine first thing this morning. It will be cloudy later with rain for much of the day. Light winds, fairly mild, highs of 15.

0: Cold Water, Major Lazer, Justin Bieber and Moo. 6:27, it's time for WTF.
1: Well, that's funny.
2: Yes, this family from America visiting the UK for the first time posted their itinerary asking for feedback. So the plan was to arrive in Newcastle, to travel to Edinburgh and Glasgow, then the next day travel to where for afternoon tea?
0: Cornwall.
2: Yeah. Then London for an open-top bus tour the next day, then the Lake District, and then, if they could, squeeze in a visit to Stonehenge. One person commented that the only thing they were going to see was the inside of their hire car. Because, I mean, from Edinburgh to Cornwall's a nine-hour drive, isn't it?
0: Oh, at least.
2: That, if the traffic is running well.
0: Funnily enough, well, I've never been to Cornwall. It's one of the places in England I've never been.
2: I've been to Falmouth. It's lovely.
0: I've been to Devon, but I've never been to Cornwall. And we were thinking about the summer holidays, got a wee week in July, and we thought we might drive to Cornwall to go to Newquay. Then I looked at the map.
2: It's a long way.
0: Goodness me, it'd be quicker driving to, I don't know, Spain or somewhere. It's a long way.
2: It's a long, long way.
0: Because you don't realise that from London, right, obviously things go north from London, but they also go about the same distance west.
2: Yeah.
0: Like, I think Edinburgh is, I'm going to make a statement here, I think Edinburgh is closer to London than Newquay is. That might not be true, but if you say it with confidence.
2: I don't know.
0: Right, I'm off to check it now.

0: grateful for the things that I've got.
1: Good morning, it's 4th one. Got some sunshine first thing this morning. Cloudy later though, with rain for most of the day. Light winds and fairly mild. Highs of 15. Let's get the latest 4th one headlines. Here's Max Steele.
2: This is 4th one.
3: Police have used water cannon on demonstrators during a second night of anti-immigrant violence in Belfast. Officers were pelted with bricks and petrol bombs in the north of the city. It was prompted by a knife attack on Monday. The victim's family say they're disgusted by the disorder. Linlithgow is being plagued by illegal parking, with many locals furious about offences going unpunished. That's according to Councillor Sally Pattle, who's campaigning for parking fines and traffic wardens to be reintroduced. West Lothian Council is consulting on taking over enforcement from police. And Scotland defender Aaron Hickey is telling us how the players have been acclimatising to the heat at the World Cup in the US.
4: One of the staff members told us that we were to do sauna. We had like a programme to try and help us with the heat and stuff. So yeah, it's mostly just getting used to it. We came here, I think, a week early and to get used to the heat. So that's benefited.
3: Well, Mexico play South Africa in the tournament opener this evening. That's the latest. I'm Max Steele.
5: Coming up, 2 till 6. Gary Spence.
6: Susan Boyle has revealed she hasn't got time to do what?
7: I was at the Pride of Scotland Awards the other night and I couldn't see her.
6: Either that or she was avoiding you.
7: That is very possible as well, because she knows that I'm on the hunt ever since she said she'd like to do Subo versus Shazam. She didn't realise that she was entering into a binding contract there. So what has she not got the time to do?
6: Have a boyfriend.
7: Aww.
5: Natalie, Boogie in the Morning.

0: so full of life. You know, I said I thought Newquay would be closer to London than Edinburgh is. Not quite.
1: No, didn't think so.
0: Edinburgh to London in a straight line is 329 miles. Newquay to London is 228 miles. So it's close. No, it's not even close, is it? Anyway, it's time for the early morning hard one. This is your chance to get involved in the show, and you could win a prize tomorrow. It's a limited edition Boogie in the Morning smart speaker.
1: Yay!
0: Now, we only have one a week, but if you get the question right today, you'll go into the draw tomorrow. And if you were to get the question right again tomorrow, then you'll be in the draw twice.
1: Yeah.
0: That's how it works.
1: The question this morning is this. A quarter of us say we would find someone more attractive if we discovered they didn't have this. What is it?
0: Is it some sort of disease?
1: A quarter of us say we would find someone more attractive if we discovered they didn't have this.
0: Okay.
1: What is it?
0: That's an interesting question, is it? So we'll find them more attractive if they didn't have what? All right, what do you think? Is it a pet cat, says Lewis? First one in. It's not that. It's not scabies. It's not debt.
1: Oh, yeah.
0: That's a good guess,
1: that's
0: isn't
1: a good
0: it?
1: Guess, yeah.
0: It's a great guess. It's not a twin.
1: Why would you?
0: I don't know. I've never done it, but I don't know if I could date an identical twin. I just think it would
1: feel weird.
0: It would, yeah.
1: But they're so different. I mean, they might look similar on the surface.
0: But I'm so shallow, Arlene.
1: Yeah.
0: I just don't even look. Okay, so
1: you wouldn't be bothered, you know, would you? I'd be like, which one are you? Oh, I. Okay.
2: Steve.
1: Steve.
0: Steve and Dave. I once dated twins and someone says, how can you tell them apart? And I say, well, Melanie's lovely with blonde hair and Dave's got a beard. It's a great joke, that. All right. And back to the question. A quarter of us say we would find someone more attractive if we discovered they didn't have what? The number, please, Arlene.
1: Oh, 333-2020-400. That's our number. You can WhatsApp us, send a voice note, or even better, give us a call.
0: Oh, 333-2020-400.

0: Boogie in the Morning. It's 20 to 7. And the early morning hard one for today. A quarter of us, 25% of us, say that we would find someone more attractive if we discovered they didn't have what?
1: A tail, says Timmy. Someone have a wee tail. Sometimes you get that, though, don't you know, there's like a little thing sticking out there. No, I mean...
2: Like I've a tailbone.
1: Like yeah, like the coccyx, it actually sticks out a bit. And it can wiggle.
2: A nubbin.
1: And a nubbin.
0: It cannot wiggle.
1: I've seen... You have never seen... I've never seen it in you know, face to face, but apparently they can wiggle.
2: Is this AI again?
0: I think Arlene's believing everything she reads again. I don't think a human... has a tail that can wag.
1: Well,
0: anyway,
1: I'm sure someone will prove you wrong.
0: Right, listen, I'm going to the phones. Richard, what do you think?
3: Hi, good morning. Is it tattoos?
0: Tattoos? Mm. Okay, yeah. You got tattoos, Richard?
3: No, I don't.
0: No, neither do I. I don't have any tattoos. Arlene doesn't either. What about you, Johnny?
2: No, nothing.
0: No tattoos? Look at us.
1: Unusual, isn't
0: all
1: it?
0: All boring,
1: yeah.
0: The four of us here, Richard. But it's not right. I'm sorry, pal. Have a good day.
3: Okay, mate. Cheers. Thanks.
0: A quarter of us say we'd find someone more attractive if we discovered they didn't have what?
1: Crocs, says Claire.
0: I've got Crocs.
1: So have I. You forced me to buy a pair.
0: Yeah.
1: And they are the most comfortable thing ever for the little camper van, but yeah. I will never be seen in public with them.
0: I wore mine to work a couple of weeks ago.
1: I was disgusted. I was disgusted.
0: Mind that mini heatwave we had. I had my Crocs on that day.
1: It's like, please don't do that.
0: Yeah, it's not Crocs.
1: Is it? An annoying laugh, says Sonia.
0: Who was it in Friends? What was the name of the one?
1: Janice. It was like that, wasn't it?
0: That's a brilliant impression of her. Yeah. But it's not Janice. Or it's not an annoying laugh, no.
1: Is it children?
0: No, I get that, but it's not the answer we're looking for. A quarter of us, 25% of us, say we would find someone more attractive if we discovered they didn't have this. But what is it? 0333 2020 400. I bet you don't phone.
4: Boogie in the morning. Fourth one. This is how 2am normally sounds. This Sunday, 2am will sound more like...
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15: Good morning. On your major route, City Bypass, slight delay at the moment, westbound approaching Sheriff Hall. Also the M8 eastbound, busy as you approach the Hermiston Gate roundabout. Into Edinburgh, Old Dalkeith Road, there's lane restrictions passing Ferneyside. We've got works on Nidri Mains Road between the Wisp and Greendykes Road. Seafield Road, still the works and temps at Seafield Place. They've been causing delays. And in Edinburgh, Queen Street eastbound from St Combe Street to North Castle Street, lane closure in place.
16: 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There's a story behind every speed camera. Don't make it yours.
0: Thursday, 4th One, got some sunshine first thing this morning. It will be cloudy later with rain for much of the day. Light winds, fairly mild, highs of 15. No, I don't.

0: Hello to Rich. Rich says, just to let you know, Biggie, my wife has a tailbone. She can't do yoga or ride a bike properly because of it.
1: Oh, wow. Yeah. Yeah. See?
0: Rich, are you married to a cat?
1: Or a dog? Be careful how you answer that.
0: Right. Final call for this question today for the early morning hard one. A quarter of us say we would find someone more attractive if we discovered they didn't have what?
1: Is it piercings? Lots of people asking that.
0: Piercings?
1: Yeah. I mean, yeah. I think maybe on the ear or maybe the belly button, but anywhere else.
0: Mm. Yeah, would you find a piercing attractive on a man? Mm. A man with a pierced ear?
1: Not for me.
0: Okay, no, it's not for everybody, you know. Is it? Really?
1: Ginger hair, says Robert.
0: No, come on, that's unfair.
1: Horrible teeth, says Davey.
0: No, because... you would notice that straight away, wouldn't you?
1: Yeah, you kind of would.
0: You discover this. So you find someone fairly attractive, and then you find out this, and you find them more attractive because of it.
1: Is it a big family?
0: No, it's not that. No.
1: Botox.
0: No, it's not Botox.
1: Massive lugs.
0: It's not massive lugs.
1: And is it, Raymond says, a wedding ring?
0: It's not a wedding ring.
1: No.
0: Nah. I think people are thinking more about... aesthetics.
1: Yes.
0: It's nothing really to do with aesthetics.
1: Aesthetics.
0: Aesthetics.
1: Yes.
0: It's something else. So, you know, you meet someone, you start dating them, and you find them attractive. And then you discover they don't have this.
1: And you go...
0: Oh, hello, that makes you even more attractive, Boogie. If that's possible.
1: But do you have this?
0: I do, yeah. But it's all right because I'm attractive enough to still have it.
1: And you're married. So
0: and
1: there
0: I'm
1: you
0: married,
1: go.
0: Exactly. Yeah. Right. 0333 2020 400 is our number. A quarter of us say we'd find someone more attractive if we discovered they didn't have this. What is it? We'll give you the answer in 2.5

0: Sunny Federa. Think about us, Boogie in the Morning. 25% of us say we would find someone more attractive if we discovered that they didn't have what? And it's not a physical attribute. It's not like a beard or bad breath or whatever. Is it a job? No, it's not that. Is it a mortgage?
1: That's good.
0: That's a great guess.
1: Yeah.
0: I don't have a mortgage.
1: Or a bumper pension.
0: No. Is it that they didn't have any exes at all? In other words, they're still a virgin.
1: Oh.
0: Would you find someone more attractive? I'm not sure I would, actually.
1: No.
0: That's not the answer. And is it a dating app? They don't have any dating apps. Nah, that's not right. I'll give you the answer now. 25% of people say they would find someone more attractive if they didn't have social media. Mm-hmm. So they don't have a Facebook profile or a Twitter or a Instagram. They don't do it. That makes them more attractive.
1: It is, yeah.
0: Also harder to get
1: hold of.
0: Harder to do the background checks on as well, isn't it?
1: Oh, but there are ways.
0: Yeah, there are ways, yes. So well done if you got it right. That was the answer. Social media accounts was the answer today. If you got it right, loads of people did. You are in the draw tomorrow for the smart speaker.
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0: Good morning, Thursday, the 11th of June. This is Boogie in the Morning. Let's get the latest 4th1 news. Here's Max Steele.
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17: The top stories this hour. There's been yet more violence and unrest in Belfast. Our reporter James Gould last night described the scenes.
18: Police have been coming under attack in the area here for some time. A police water cannon has been deployed to disperse those throwing bottles and fireworks towards the PSNI line. Earlier, a lorry was burnt out close to where I'm standing, and the smoke is still coming from it with a smell of fuel in the air. I estimate a crowd of around 500 people are attacking police, and it's the second night of serious disorder in Northern Ireland.
17: Well, the trouble has stemmed from a knife attack in the city on Monday night. The family of victim Stephen Ogilvy have released a fresh statement calling for any protest to be peaceful. Excitement is building in Mexico City, where the World Cup finally gets underway tonight. Mexico, who are co-hosts with Canada and the US, take on South Africa in the tournament opener. Members of the Tartan Army continue to arrive in Boston, where Scotland take on Haiti during the early hours of Sunday. Linlithgow is being plagued by illegal parking, with many locals furious about offences going unpunished. That's according to councillor Sally Pattle.
19: It's the Wild West. Just as we're standing here on the street today, I can see illegal parking happening right behind me. And it is not safe. You've got lots of children crossing the high street. You've got mums with pushchairs. You have people with mobility issues.
17: Well, West Lothian Council is consulting on taking over parking enforcement from the police, but it's a long process which could take another 2 years. The AA is calling for tackling potholes to be a national priority, warning drivers are paying billions in taxes while roads continue to get worse. The motoring organisation says it attended more than 600,000 breakdowns linked to poor road surfaces last year. And stolen iPhones could soon be worthless. It's reported Apple has agreed to make its anti-theft protection automatic on every handset worldwide, meaning a so-called kill switch could be activated.
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17: Sunny spells first thing, but clouding over with rain for much of today. Light winds, highs of 15 Celsius. That's the latest. I'm Max Steele.
0: Thursday, Boogie in the Morning. Hope you're good today. Arlene is here.
1: Hello, good morning. And we will be spinning the wheel for Throwback Thursday Top Trumps very soon.
0: We will. John's over there. Morning, John.
21: Good morning.
0: And Joe has the travel. Good morning, Joe.
22: Good morning. No major issues to report, but we do have some slow traffic now on the M8 eastbound as you head past Junction 2 Newbridge, and also on the City Bypass westbound from just after Miller Hill through to Sheriff Hall. I'll have full travel in about 20 minutes.
0: You know, sometimes on the radio, you come up with an idea for something to do, and then you have to come up for a name, a catchy name for it, right? For a feature that we do. And then sometimes it's the other way around. Sometimes we come up with a brilliant name and we think, oh, that's a great name.
1: Let's come up with an idea
0: to put the name. Well, I had one of those moments yesterday because it's Throwback Thursday. And then I thought, throwback of the net. Because of the football, the World Cup, right? Throwback of the net.
1: Right.
0: So I want to do like a World Cup on this day in history kind of thing. So we talk about famous things that have happened on this date. So it'd be the 11th of June today. And then maybe play a song from a World Cup year.
1: Ooh, and I like that idea.
0: Throw back of the net. It's a bit Partridge, but it's fine. So that's coming up soon. And Arlene's showbiz story.
1: J-Lo says men have to do what to get her attention if they want to date her.
0: Okay.
20: In the morning.
0: This is... We don't have to sit through any of her films.

0: tomorrow. Score a game-changing £750,000.
1: And here it begins.
0: With Make Me a Winner. Fourth one.

0: Right, Arlene's One Showbiz story coming soon. There's Bebe Rexha and Faithless, New Religion. So I wanted to do a World Cup on this day in history kind of thing, because I think it's important to educate the young folk, because they've never been to a World Cup. It's been 28 years. If you're 27 or younger, you've never been to a World Cup. You never experienced a World Cup with Scotland being there. So I think it's important that we educate the young team.
1: And I've the historical relevance.
0: Yeah. So I came up with this idea, the throwback of the net.
1: Like
0: so
1: it.
0: Basically, we do some stuff that happened on this day in history, followed by a song from one of the World Cup years. Are you ready?
1: Yeah.
0: All right. Because June the 11th, by the way, is an amazing year in World Cup history. And here's why. On this day, 2010, so what's that, 16 years ago, the World Cup opened in South Africa. South Africa played Mexico, the same two teams who will face each other tonight in the opening game.
1: Right, well, there you go, boing.
0: Boing. And it was a one-all draw, and do you remember the vuvuzelas? Oh, my God.
1: I mean, it's like a locust invasion, isn't it?
0: Absolute racket. So anyway, that was in 2010. On this day in 1990, in their opening game of Italia 90, England striker Gary Lineker suffered what can only be described as an upset tummy during the group stage match against the Republic of Ireland.
1: I think he was nervous.
0: Early in the second half, Lineker slid in for the ball and followed through in more ways than one. He later said, thankfully, my shorts were dark navy blue that day.
1: Blimey.
0: Yeah,
1: my God. Did he go off?
0: No, he played on for the rest of the game.
1: All over him.
0: He pooped himself. He genuinely did. Gary Lineker. And on this day, 1978, the greatest goal in World Cup history. Scotland beat the team who would eventually go all the way to the final of that year. A 3-2 win for Scotland over Holland put us level on points with the Dutch. However, it was the Netherlands who went through in goal difference at the expense of Scotland. But it did give us this moment.
2: Gemmell. Good play by Gemmell. And again. 3-1! A brilliant individual goal by this hard little professional has put Scotland in dreamland. The miracle is beginning to happen. They need one more to qualify.
0: Yeah, we didn't get it.
1: No.
0: And from 1978, Baker Street.
1: Nice.
0: What a tune. We're playing all of this.

0: Jerry Rafferty Scottish?
1: Yeah, I think he was, wasn't he?
0: He did the thing with Billy Connolly, didn't he?
1: Yeah, yeah, the artist.
0: Aye.
1: I've forgotten his name, but yeah. No, I think he was based in Scotland if he was not Scottish.
0: John is Googling it. Okay, John's got his Googling face on.
2: Yeah, he is Scottish and he was the founding member of Steeler's Wheel.
0: Steeler's Wheel. Mm. There you go. From 1978, when Archie Gemmell scored that goal on this day in history. And that was a nice little thing, wasn't it?
1: That was a lovely thing, wasn't
0: it? Okay, we'll do it every day during the World Cup. One!
1: Do we have time for this?
0: All yeah, right. If we're quick.
1: Katie Price arrives in Dubai to pay 140 grand to bail her husband out of prison.
0: Oh, no, this story's been
1: horrible,
0: rumbling,
1: isn't it?
0: Yeah.
1: However, she chooses to go shopping rather than bailing him out.
0: So she turns up with 140 grand and she's like, so I can get him out of jail or... I could go to the Louis Vuitton shop.
1: Yeah. So, I don't know. This is just a horrible story, isn't it? And I do feel for her. I feel she's kind of vulnerable and being taken advantage of.
0: I think you're right.
1: Yeah.
0: Okay.
1: Anyway, talking of men, J-Lo says a man must do what if they wish to date her?
0: Hit the gym 5 times a week.
1: No, nothing like that.
2: Get with her friends.
0: If you want to be my lover. Does he have to be from the block?
1: No.
0: The same as
1: Jenny
0: is.
1: No. And I do believe this, actually.
0: I think what do they have to do?
1: Just put the effort in. Try and track her down. Don't just attempt to slide into her DMs. She says she's not interested. She doesn't respond to anyone getting in touch on social media.
0: Okay.
1: You've got to actually make an effort.
0: Well,
1: now,
0: I mean, Jennifer, when I was in New York that time, I stood outside your house for 4 days.
2: Come and track
1: but
2: me down.
1: Brett Goldstein, he was the fellow who played Roy in Ted Lasso.
0: Yes.
1: He wrote this rom-com that Netflix have picked up.
0: Yes.
1: For J-Lo.
0: Okay.
1: And he contacted her and said, I've written this rom-com and I think you and I should star in it. And now apparently they're having a bit of a thing.
0: Is that right?
1: Yeah.
0: He's great, that Brett.
1: He's really very talented writer.
0: Yeah, okay. There you are. Isn't she with Ben Affleck?
1: No, that ended donkeys ago.
0: Oh, okay. Jerry Rafferty was born in Paisley. God, we're learning so much on the show this morning.

0: Tuesday, 4th, Boogie in the morning. So today the World Cup begins. The opening ceremony is tonight in Mexico City, 7 o'clock our time. Richard Dawkins, Jeans and the Meaning of Life at the Usher Hall tonight in Edinburgh. Alison Spittle plays the Monkey Barrel Comedy Club. We've got 58 days to go until 4th on the Fringe. The Edinburgh Festival and Fringe and the Royal Military Tattoo begins on the 7th of August. 9 days to go until Pride Edinburgh and just 7 days to go, 1 week from today, the start of the Royal Highland Show. And now, what with it being Thursday and all, it's time for Throwback Thursday Top Trumps.
1: Excellent.
0: Hurrah! Now, John, you get to spin the wheel. Did Marty win last week? He did, didn't he?
1: He did.
0: On his last week.
1: Yeah.
0: Yeah, I'm pretty sure.
2: Yeah, it was Kylie.
0: It was Kylie, that's right. So, John, you get to pick up the mantle and you get to spin the wheel for Throwback Thursday Top Trumps. Now, on this wheel, we've got all the years from 1990 to 2019. And we spin the wheel. Give it a little example spin, John. That's good. Good work.
1: Okay.
0: And it will land on a year. So you've got it. Then we have to pick a song each from that year, and we put it to the public vote via Instagram. Right, you ready, Jock?
2: Yes.
0: All right, let's give it a big old week and see what year it lands on today as we spin the wheel on Throwback Thursday. Top Trumps on Boogie in the Morning.
1: Wheel.
0: Oh, he's gone way too hard.
1: The wheel. Too late, too hard.
0: Way too hard.
1: The wheel.
0: You have overshot by miles and miles and miles and...
1: Good Lord. That's a strong right hand you've got there.
2: Certainly is.
0: Oh, give us a shout when it's finished.
2: Yay! There we go.
0: What does that say, 98?
2: 1998.
0: Oh, wow! That's appropriate. That was the last time we were at the World Cup. What are the chances? All right. So, 1998. Let's find a song from 1998. Each back soon.
3: Boogie in the Morning. Fourth one. This is how 2am normally sounds. This Sunday, 2am will sound more like... Scotland.

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14: Good morning in Fife, the A92 northbound at Lochgelly. We've got a breakdown. Take care there. Traffic does seem to be coping. The city bypass queuing westbound Miller Hill through to Sheriff Hall. A7 also looking a touch slow northbound towards the roundabout. An M8 heavy but steady eastbound, junction 2 Newbridge to Hermiston Gate. Into Edinburgh, West Granton Road eastbound is blocked by an accident between West Granton Access and Crewe Road North. It's queuing there, and take care.
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0: Florida, Sia, Wild Ones. It's 7:27 morning, Thursday. Boogie here, Arlene over there.
1: Hello.
0: John is producing.
2: Hello.
0: Gotta stop that. Right. Throwback Thursday, Top Trumps has given us 1998. As fate would have it, that was the last time we were at the World Cup, just purely by coincidence. And we've all picked a song now from 1998, and you have to decide what's the winner. So one song each. The vote is live on Instagram. Boogie in the Morning, it's a story. It's not a post or reel, it's a story. And you can vote for one of these three songs. Now, John, because you're first up today,
2: yes.
0: You get first dibs, all right? So you've gone for this.

0: It's my tribute act name minus the Slim part. Fat Boy Slim.
1: Fat Boy Slim, yeah.
0: Rockefeller Skank. What a tune.
1: It's a great, great tune. All right, was this 1998? Goodness me, I would have thought this was mid-2000s, but 1998. All right. Arlene, what you got?
2: You better believe it.
1: Auto-tuned it or not, wasn't she?
2: Absolutely, but still brilliant.
1: It's a great song.
2: And the perfect tune to play ahead of Scotland's first match.
1: Is it the perfect song for Scotland?
2: We believe. Oh, come on.
1: Okay, I see what you've done, right, yeah. Because I think I've picked the perfect song for Scotland for the World Cup.
2: Oh, God, yeah, it's annoying though, isn't it?
1: It's annoying. How can you say Daddy's annoying? All right, Scotland! There you go. Tough choices today.
2: Yeah?
1: Yeah, that's genuinely difficult. So, Fat Boy Slim... Rockefeller Skank, Fat Boy Slim, Arlene's got Cher.
2: Believe.
1: And I've gone for Dario G, Carnival de Paris. Which of those songs gets your vote? Vote is live right now, Instagram, Boogie in the Morning, on our stories. It's a story, little button at the top of your phone there, and the little circle. And vote between now and nine, whichever gets the most votes is the winner, and we'll play it in full on the show just after nine today.

0: Good morning, it's 4th one. Got some sunshine first thing this morning. Cloudy later though, with rain for most of the day. Light winds and fairly mild. Highs of 15. Let's get the latest 4th one headlines. Here's Max Steele.
1: This is 4th one.
2: There's been a second night of violence in Belfast, with police using water cannon on protesters. Groups started fires and hurled bricks and bottles at officers during the disorder. It was sparked by the stabbing of a man in the city on Monday. Linlithgow is in desperate need of traffic wardens to get a grip on illegal parking. That's according to local councillor Sally Patel, who says locals are fed up with the situation. West Lothian Council is consulting on taking over enforcement from the police. And Scotland defender Aaron Hickey is enjoying his new partnership with Ben Gannon-Doak on the right of Steve Clarke's side. The former Hearts player says they're still building their relationship in the World Cup training camp.
3: It's exciting for myself as well, playing with Doakie. I think he's a good player, young player, exciting. So I think we're still getting used to each other, what we do and how we link up, and also defensively, positions we're working on every day in training. So it's been good to get to know him better as a person.
2: Well, Mexico play South Africa in the tournament opener this evening. That's the latest. I'm Max Steele.

0: Colin says, morning Boogie and Arlene. The other day I left you a voice note chanting no Scotland, no party. Have I missed it? Not yet. It gets its first airing soon. So we're going to play the White Stripes, aren't we? Seven Nation Army.
1: Every day. Scotland's in the World Cup.
0: The instant Scotland get eliminated from the World Cup, that's when we'll stop playing it.
1: We'll never play it again.
0: But we are going to play it. But we'll try and squeeze it in before 8
2: cool.
0: today.
2: Just absolutely magnificent. 4-1. Let me
0: like Piccadilly Circus this show this morning, isn't it? There's so much going on.
1: It's very busy.
0: All right. Highland Runaway from Cammy Barnes in just a second, but tomorrow is the day that your life could change for the better. £750,000 is up for grabs on Make Me a Winner. Kick off your weekend in style. Score yourself some truly life-changing cash.
1: You need to be in it for any chance of winning, though. 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You can enter at makemeawinner.co.uk, where you'll also find the rules for this network competition, or call 03434 269340. It's a standard rate call, and you do have to be 18 or over to play.
0: Okay, tomorrow at 5 o'clock the lines are closed, and shortly after that we make the call to win £750,000. The only thing that you have to do is answer the phone. If it's Gemma Atkinson, you have won the money. It's yours. You get it tomorrow night. It will be in your account, cleared and good to spend from about 7 o'clock tomorrow night, which is just amazing. And you can spend it on whatever you want. 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Why not? Buy a Ferrari. You probably could. £750,000 straight into your account. 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Every day's a school day. Next, here's Cammy Barnes, Highland.

0: Cammy Barnes, Highland Runaway, Boogie in the Morning. I just put up Arlene's mic and not mine there by mistake. And when you do that, it just doesn't sound good.
1: No, it doesn't really. No.
0: That's never good. I've done that twice in the last 2 weeks.
1: Well, there is a lot going on. So just head in the game.
0: Do you know what it is? It's my big fat fingers. That's it. That's my excuse. Right, it's time for Every Day's a School Day. It's a kid telling us an interesting thing, what they've learned. Big in the morning, hello.
2: Hi.
0: Hi, what's your name?
2: Lauren.
0: How old are you, Lauren?
2: Nine.
0: Mm-hmm. All right, primary five?
2: No, four.
0: Okay, but primary five after the summer, that's what I meant, right?
2: Yeah.
0: Okay. Now, you've phoned in for Every Day's a School Day?
2: Yeah.
0: Okay, what's your fact, please?
2: Snails' teeth are in their necks.
1: Snails' teeth?
0: Are in their neck. Do you remember yesterday we were talking about the dinosaur that had the nostrils on its back?
1: Mm.
0: But this one's teeth are in its
1: neck. I'm trying to think. So it's not on the front where you would expect it to have teeth.
0: But does it have teeth at the front as well? It must do, because if it's going to bite something, right? Oh, it doesn't.
1: It doesn't. Oh. And are the teeth inside the neck? They must be.
2: Yeah.
1: Strange creatures, snails.
0: They are.
1: Aren't they?
0: Nice, though, a bit of garlic.
1: Have you ever had snails?
0: I have once. Not my kind
1: of thing. I'm not a massive fan. I mean, they're very garlicky and, you know, quite interesting, but they're a bit chewy.
0: They're a wee bit chewy. Mm. I've had frog's legs. You ever had frog's legs?
1: No.
0: Have you ever eaten a snail, Lauren?
2: No.
0: No.
1: Do you fancy it?
2: No.
0: Nah, no, not really.
1: No.
0: But, I mean, I guess it's just the same as like muscles and that kind of thing.
1: Wrinkles and all of that.
0: Lauren, thanks for calling. You have a lovely day.
2: Every day's a school day.
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14: Good morning. Let's start in five. The earlier breakdown on the A92 northbound at Lochgelly is clear, so things are back to normal there. All moving well south towards the Queen's Ferry crossing. The M8 is looking slow eastbound, passing junction to Newbridge, and we've got delays on the city bypass westbound towards Sheriff Hall. A702 is also slow at the moment, north from Easter Howgate up to Hill End, and West Granton Road blocked by an accident at West Granton Access. So take care.
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0: Thursday, 4th one, got some sunshine first thing this morning. It will be cloudy later with rain for much of the day. Light winds, fairly mild, highs of 15.

0: The 11th of June, the World Cup begins today in Canada, the United States, and Mexico. Actually, it's Mexico hosting the opening ceremony tonight. It's on STV at 6:15, and then the game kicks off at 8:00. It's Mexico against South Africa. But we did promise, didn't we, that every day during the World Cup, we will play the song that will get you chanting out the car window on the commute into work in the morning. So, no Scotland, no party, it's the White Stripes, Seven Nation Army. The other day, we got you to send us in your chants.
1: Yep, on voice note. Thank you very much. It was quite entertaining.
0: Some of them are completely out of time.
1: Yep.
0: In the wrong key.
1: Yeah.
0: And all over the place. Some of them, like, people don't even use different notes. No Scotland, no party. That's all one note.
1: But it's the taking part that counts.
0: That's right. And it's not too late. We're going to do this every day until Scotland are no longer in the World Cup. So if you would like to send us a voice note, you can still do it. You know the chant. It's No Scotland, No Party. And you send it to 0333 2020 400. And here it comes.
1: Turn it up.
0: Seven Nation Army. Turn this right up.

0: First World Cup since 98. Come on in, Scotland.
1: Echo and everything.
2: Wow. Amazing.
1: If you want to do it, 0333 2020 400. Just record a voice note, send it in on WhatsApp.

0: Joan says, this is awful. Thanks, Joan. Thanks, and we hope you have a lovely day.
1: But maybe it highlights the importance to maybe have a listen to the song before you record.

0: Your voice note, so you get an A in the right key and B in the right tempo.
1: Deva says, you should make this into a video. It would go viral. Yeah, okay, maybe we'll do that next week.
0: It's a lot of effort.
1: 0333 20 20 400. Just record yourself doing the chant and send it into us, and then Johnny Boy will work his magic and make it sound all
0: okay.
1: Right. Or awful if you're Joan. amazing. Loads of folk are doing it, and we're going to play it every day. Another Joan says, oh my goodness, that was amazing. Maybe it's the same Joan.
0: Now she feels bad.
1: She feels bad having slagged it off in the first place. All right, news at 8 on the way. Next.
2: Fourth One. 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
15: You know what you're getting with a football away game. The lucky shirt you wear every weekend. Tactical discussions.
16: Just needs to shoot.
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15: Queue for the turnstiles. Trying to get a chant going. Ole, ole, ole. Half-time pies. Oh, oh, oh. Hoping for a last-minute winner. Happy with the point. Sometimes in life, you just know what you're getting. Like a luxury bed and a great night's sleep at Premier Inn. You know what you're getting with Premier Inn.
1: Good morning, Thursday, the 11th of June. This is Boogie in the Morning. Let's get the latest Fourth One news. Here's Max Steele.
2: Across Edinburgh, the Lothians, Fife and Falkirk.
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19: Coming up, we're in Boston, where the Tartan Army continue to arrive ahead of the World Cup kicking off. But first this morning, officers have been pelted with bricks and petrol bombs during a second night of violence in Belfast. It was sparked by the stabbing of Stephen Ogilvie in the city on Monday. His family say they're disgusted by what's happening. Northern Ireland Secretary Hilary Benn has called the disorder racist riots.
9: These are people who have come to Northern Ireland, settled. Someone was forced out of their home. They've been living here for 20 years. And they're working in the health service. They are colleagues and friends of people who were born and brought up in Northern Ireland. And there is no place for this whatsoever.
19: Locals in Linlithgow are urging West Lothian Council to sort out illegal parking. There's a consultation about taking over enforcement from police, but the process could take another 2 years. Councillor Sally Pattle has told us the current situation's a free-for-all, with cars left on double yellow lines for hours. Now, the World Cup begins this evening, with Scotland 2 days away from their opening match. Our sports reporter, Gabriel Antonazzi, is stateside.
16: The party is officially getting started here in Boston. The Tartan Army arrived in their thousands yesterday, and thousands more will arrive today and over the weekend. Supporters have all taken different routes to get here, but there's one thing in common: long journeys.
17: Well, we drove down from Aberdeen to Manchester. It was cheaper to fly from Manchester than anyone in Scotland, so
20: knackered straight to the bars.
21: Good after such a long travel. We flew through Manchester and then Manchester to
20: Toronto
21: and then Toronto to here.
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16: Expect the noise from over here to keep getting louder and louder before the game against Haiti.
19: And Apple has reportedly agreed to take steps to make stolen iPhones useless. The tech giant's apparently looking to introduce the so-called kill switch. It's after a leading police officer called for the step to help tackle thefts.
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19: Sunny spells first thing, but clouding over with rain for much of today. Light winds, highs of 15 Celsius. That's the latest. I'm Max Steele.
1: Thursday, 4th 1, this is Boogie in the Morning. Hiya, Arlene.
0: Hello, morning. Now, coming up at 8.25, Andrea, who works for the Scottish Government Energy Unit, is playing the 5K Minute.
1: All right, Johnny Boy's on the buttons. Morning, John.
25: Hello.
1: And Joe has the travel for Edinburgh, the Lothians, Fife and Falkirk. Good morning, Joe.
26: Good morning. In Edinburgh, West Granton Road, we've still got problems due to an accident from West Granton Access through to Crewe Road North, so just watch out for that. It is slowing things down. I'll have more on that and full travel in about 20 minutes.

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1: And here it begins.
0: With Make Me a Winner, fourth one.

0: It's Olivia Dean. Do you want to hear something unbearably cute?
1: Yes.
0: So we've been getting people to send us in this No Scotland, No Party chant, which John will then put over the White Stripes song. We'll play it out every day. And we've just had this. I don't know the kid's name, but listen to this.
2: No Tottenham the party. No Tottenham the party.
0: Oh. No Tottenham, no party.
1: Oh, that's so sweet.
0: That's fantastic. Do you remember a few weeks ago we did the world's biggest music quiz?
1: Yeah.
0: Well, Ant and Dec hosted it, but we hosted
1: it was for
0: around.
1: Cash for Kids.
0: It was for Cash for Kids, yeah. That's right. We got a certificate. I've got on my wall in my man cave a Guinness World Record. Oh, you got yours right there?
1: Yeah, mine's here.
0: Yeah?
1: Yeah.
0: Go read it. What does it say?
1: It says, certificate, Boogie and Arlene took part in a Guinness World Records title, the largest online music quiz achieved by Cash for Kids, powered by Popmaster, yeah, on the 30th of April.
0: There you go. So we actually got a Guinness Book of Records, or a certificate from the Guinness Book of Records people. And we got one each in the post, which was nice. And I took it home and I showed my daughter. It's like, Daddy's a world record holder. Uh-huh.
1: She impressed?
0: She was not. She couldn't give two hoots, Arlene. She was like, nah, don't care. But this is a great story about a little lad in Pennsylvania in the States. He's only 7. His name's Skyler. And he decided to break a world record for the most sweaters worn at once. So the most jumpers worn at one time. What do you think the world record is for the... What do you think it was? And he's beat it.
1: I'm sure I probably had the world record getting onto a Ryanair flight. I was wearing 14 jumpers.
0: You're not serious.
1: No, I'm kidding. But right, it felt like it. I had a sweat on, put it that way.
0: You're a sweater, aren't you? So the world record was 46.
3: Wow.
1: Which,
0: I'm surprised it's as low as that. I thought it might have been. Anyway, he's done 50. So well done, Skylar.
1: Well done. The thing about, I mean, it's, you know, when you fold a piece of paper, you only get so far before you can't. Doesn't matter how big the paper is.
0: I think
1: wearing jumpers is the same, or sweatshirts and stuff.
0: See,
1: you'll only get away with so many.
0: I think we could beat it. Would it be cruel for us to beat a 7-year-old's world record after just like a week?
1: Fine. We'd have to get loads of t-shirts and tops, and you'd have to do it.
0: I think they need to be jumpers.
1: Because if I did it, nothing will fit anyone again.
0: You're already at a disadvantage over there, aren't you?
1: Yeah.
0: Okay, well, listen, well done, Skylar. Congratulations on your world record. Here's something a bit special. You'll probably recognise the song, but can you name the band singing this song? Ahead of the World Cup, which begins today.

0: Who's this singing? Gerald thinks it's Depeche Mode. It's not. Ross thinks Subo. Stop that. Is it Tom Hiddleston?
1: And no. Sam says Robbie Williams.
0: Nah. It's not Iggy Pop.
1: And Lou says, is it Nick Cave with Kylie?
0: No, it's not. It's not Lewis Capaldi.
1: It's not David Bowie.
0: Oh, apparently, if you're listening in the car, it tells you on the radio display who it is.
1: Of course it does.
0: Of course. It's the Fratellis.

0: alien thought it was James. You know, sit down, James. Yeah. Yeah. Sounds a wee bit like them. It's not Divine Comedy.
1: Oh,
0: that's a good shout.
1: Yeah.
0: No, it's definitely the Fratellis and their version of Yes Sir, I Can Boogie. A World Cup treat there. All right, John, calm down. Goodness me. Throwback Thursday today, and Throwback Thursday Top Trumps has given us, just purely by chance, 1998, which was the last time we qualified for the World Cup. Wasn't meant to be like that. It was just a fluke. It happened that way when we spanned the wheel earlier. John has picked this song.

0: So Norman Cook, aka Fatboy Slim, that's Rockefeller him. Skank.
1: It's a tune from 1998. If you want to vote for this song, you will find the vote Instagram, Boogie in the Morning, in the stories. You'll see it. You've got until 9 o'clock to vote. Arlene's gone for Cher.

0: I mean, even in 98, she was still a fair age, wasn't she?
1: Yeah, she's 80 now. What parts of her? Not all of her. Anyway, Believe. I thought, you know, appropriate song for Scotland.
0: Because you believe.
2: I believe that we can win.
0: I've gone for this. I know I'm playing that card today. I'm sorry. I know it's obvious, but come on. Dario G, Carnival de Paris is my pick. Now, the only way to vote is on Instagram. Boogie in the Morning on Insta. Give us a follow if you don't already, and then you'll see the vote in the stories. You've got until 9 o'clock to vote for your favourite of those three songs. Whichever gets the most votes is the winner, and that person gets a point. So, Fat Boy Slim from John, also Cher from Arlene, or Dario G. Which of those songs gets your vote?
3: Boogie in the Morning. Fourth one.
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4: Fourth One.
6: Good morning. Let's start in Edinburgh. West Granton Road eastbound remains blocked by an ongoing accident causing problems between West Granton Access and Crewe Road North. So please do bear that in mind. Also, Seafield Road at Seafield Place. There's temporary traffic lights causing queues in both directions. We've also got delays at the moment on your major routes. A702 is looking very slow from Easter Howgate heading north towards the Hill End Junction. So allow for that.
7: Travel with Police Scotland safety cameras. Temporary average speed cameras in place on M90 Masterton Bridge.
8: Thursday, 4th One, got some sunshine first thing this morning. It will be cloudy later with rain for much of the day. Light winds, fairly mild, highs of 15.

0: Thursday, fourth one, Boogie in the Morning. So today the World Cup begins. The opening ceremony is tonight in Mexico City, 7 o'clock our time. Richard Dawkins, Jeans and the Meaning of Life at the Usher Hall tonight in Edinburgh. Alison Spittle plays the Monkey Barrel Comedy Club. We've got 58 days to go until 4th on the Fringe. The Edinburgh Festival and Fringe and the Royal Military Tattoo begins on the 7th of August. 9 days to go until Pride Edinburgh and just 7 days to go, 1 week from today, the start of the Royal Highland Show.
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0: Look at that, we're on time today. 8:25, Andrea's playing. Morning, Andrea.
4: Hello.
0: Now, Andrea works for the Scottish Government Energy Unit, so she's getting Bank Holiday Monday off.
5: Yes.
0: Boo.
5: Do you watch the football?
4: No.
0: No, but she'll take the holiday.
5: Absolutely. You take it if it's there. Quite right.
0: You've got a couple of boys, Calvin and Brandon, and a husband called Neil. And you enjoy going to concerts and gigs. And what's the best concert you've ever been to, Andrea?
4: Well, it's got to be Oasis from last year.
0: Yeah, when they played at Murrayfield Stadium in Edinburgh.
5: Yeah, I didn't get a ticket for that, everyone was raving about it.
0: You know, funny thing, I wasn't going to go, right? But Marty, remember Marty? he went on the Friday night and he came in the next day, said, you have to get a ticket. Whatever you do, you have to get a ticket. So I made a couple of calls and I managed to get a ticket. I had to pay for it. But I got
5: a
0: ticket.
5: He said very defensively.
0: But my God, it was like the best concert I've ever been to. It was so good. What are you going to do with your winnings, Andrea?
4: Oh, we'd have to take the family on holiday, I think.
0: All right, yeah. Anywhere in particular?
4: The boys have been going on about going back to Mallorca, so I think it would have to be there.
0: Mallorca is so lovely, and it the is. Climate is yeah. just perfect there. Okay,
5: food,
0: well, let's see
5: water.
0: If we can sort you out.
5: Oh, the wine.
0: Oh, dinner. We've got 10 questions here for Thursday morning. If you get them all right, you'll win £5,000. We must accept your first answer. If you get stuck, say pass. We'll come back to it at the end if we have time. Are you ready, Andrea?
4: Yeah.
0: Good, because your time starts now.
5: Flip-flops are worn typically on what part of the body?
4: Feet.
5: In the Disney movie, what kind of animal is Dumbo?
4: Elephant.
5: Strawberries and cream is said to be synonymous with which tennis tournament?
4: Wimbledon.
5: What colour do you get when you mix blue and yellow paint?
4: Green.
5: Gail Platt was a long-running character in which TV soap?
4: Coronation Street.
5: The British Grand Prix is held at which racing circuit?
4: Pass.
5: Who is the current Deputy Prime Minister of the UK?
4: Rishi Sunak.
5: In which year did the carrier bag charge become a legal requirement in Scotland?
4: 2016.
5: Who is the Friday main stage headliner at Transmit Festival this year?
4: Pass.
5: What first name links the actors Evans, Pratt and Pine?
0: Yes. Okay, you said Chris, and that was definitely on the buzzer, and it was the right answer. Andrea, stay there. We're right back after Miles Smith. Nice to meet you.

0: us on there.
1: Miles Smith, nice to meet you, and back to the 5K minute.
2: And it's Andrea playing today.
1: Oh, Andrea, how are you feeling?
3: Not great.
1: Yeah,
2: well, I could feel the deflation as we got through it.
1: You got off to a really good start. Yeah. You got the first five all correct. Flip-flops are normally worn on what part of the body? Feet is, of course, right. In Dumbo, what kind of animal is Dumbo? Elephant, 2 for 2. Strawberries and cream is said to be synonymous with which... I can't say synonymous.
2: it's linked.
1: It's linked to which tennis tournament? Wimbledon, 3 out of 3. What colour do you get when you mix blue and yellow paint? He said green, which is correct. And Gail Platt was a long-running character in which TV soap? Coronation Street is right. Helen Worth played Gail Platt for 50 years.
2: Wow.
1: That's amazing, isn't
2: it? Isn't it?
1: Anyway, 5 for 5. And then the wheels came flying off, which is something that you don't want to happen during the British Grand Prix, which is held at which racing circuit? Now, you passed in that one. It's Silverstone.
3: Oh, I know that as well.
1: Silverstone. Do you know, down there, they call it Silverstone.
2: I know.
1: And it's the weirdest thing. You say, oh, we're here. Welcome to Silverstone for the Grand Prix. Well, it's their track, eh? Who is the current Deputy Prime Minister of the United Kingdom? You said Rishi Sunak. He was the former Prime Minister, but he was a Tory as well, wasn't he? And it's Labour that's in power now. And it's David Lammy is the answer. He used to be the Foreign Secretary. Maybe still is the Foreign Secretary. Can he be both? At the same time?
2: I don't know.
1: Anyway, in what year did the carrier bag charge become a legal requirement in Scotland? You said 2016. It was 2014, so you were close, but just a couple of years out. Who is the Friday main stage headliner at Transmit Festival this year? You passed in that. Richard Ashcroft is the answer, the fella from The Verve, who you probably saw when he was supporting Oasis.
3: I saw him, yeah.
1: And we've got some Transmit tickets in the next half an hour on the show. And what first name links the actors Evans, Pratt and Pine? You said Chris, which was the right answer. So that was a solid 6 out of 10.
2: That's pretty good.
3: Okay,
1: yeah,
3: thank
1: nothing
3: you.
1: Wrong
2: take
1: with that.
2: That.
1: Have a lovely day. Thanks for being on, Andrea.
3: Thank you so much. Cheers.
1: And off she
3: bye
1: goes.
3: Bye.
1: She'll have to pay her own way to Mallorca, unfortunately.
2: She will, sadly.
1: But
2: yeah.
1: Listen, if you were playing along today, you got 10, then why not register?
2: Yeah, there's no point bragging about you getting 10 to your pals. Come on and do it and see how you get on. You've got nothing to lose. Details on our website.
1: Good morning, it's 4th 1. Got some sunshine first thing this morning. Cloudy later, though, with rain for most of the day. Light winds and fairly mild. Highs of 15. Let's get the latest 4th 1 headlines. Here's Max Steele.
4: This is 4th 1.
5: Police have been pelted with bricks and petrol bombs during a second night of violence in Belfast. It was sparked by a knife attack on a man in the city on Monday. His family say they're disgusted by what's happening. Northern Ireland Secretary Hilary Benn says he's heard reports of people being stopped in their cars and asked where they come from. Linlithgow is in desperate need of traffic wardens to get a grip on illegal parking. That's according to local councillor Sally Passell. West Lothian Council is consulting on taking over enforcement from police, but it's a long process. And Scotland defender Aaron Hickey is telling us how the players have been acclimatising to the heat at the World Cup in the US.
6: One of the staff members told us that we were to do sauna every day at the club. Not every day, but we had like a programme to try and help us with the heat and stuff, so... Yeah, it's mostly just getting used to it. We came here, I think, a week early and to get used to the heat. So that's benefited.
5: Well, Mexico play South Africa in the tournament opener this evening. That's the latest. I'm Max Steele.

0: Snoop Dogg.
1: Goal! Just absolutely magnificent.
0: Fourth one. Make me a winner. Right, tomorrow, you could win £750,000. If I was to win it, I wouldn't be at the Haiti game on Sunday morning, but I 100% would be at the Morocco game next weekend.
2: Right.
0: 100%, without a shadow of a doubt. I would definitely spend some of my winnings on that.
2: Business class?
0: Well, no.
2: There's no point being frivolous. £750,000 in the bank.
0: I'm loaded, Arlene, but I'm no stupid. So, £750,000, it could all be yours. You could spend it on a World Cup trip, or you could spend it on a new bag or a new house or a Ferrari. Whatever you want, get yourself involved in the game.
2: Text the word YES to 61025. 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
0: The clock is ticking because at 5 o'clock tomorrow, the lines are closed, and shortly after that, we make the call. To win, the only thing you have to do is answer the phone. There are no questions. It's not like, right, to win £750,000, what is the capital of Uzbekistan? Oh, I don't know. Because you've answered the phone, you've already won the money, £750,000, and you get it straight into your account straight after the call. Text YES to 61025. Best of luck. And now the fate of Ophelia is Taylor Swift.

0: know the song from Toy Story? It's Randy Newman, You Got Rain in Me. You know that one?
1: Yeah, yeah.
0: Taylor Swift did that song with Randy Newman on stage the other night in America, and it was brilliant. Really good. There she is, The Fate of Ophelia. Who wants to go to Transmit?
2: Win your way in to Transmit Glasgow Green.
3: Thank you so much for coming out.
2: Fourth one.
0: We have a pair of weekend tickets for Scotland's biggest music festival, Transmit. The acts this year include Lewis Capaldi, Amy McDonald, and many, many more, and you could be there. Glasgow Green, 19th, 20th, and 21st of June. We've got a pair of tickets for the entire weekend, every morning this week.
1: And the acts are incredible. Lewis Capaldi, Amy McDonald, so many more. And you could be there because we have a pair of weekend tickets to Scotland's biggest music festival. And all you have to do is tell us which artist we're trying to transmit on our radio.
0: Right, so we've got the old radio over there, Arlene, if you want to give it a crank up.
1: Yeah.
0: The old thing there. And so, this is what radio used to sound like back in the olden days, kids. But who... And it's an act from Transmit. Who's this? This is what your Alexa would sound like if you dropped it in the bath, by the way. And don't do that,
1: because no,
0: that would be
1: don't.
0: Very, very dangerous. But our number, please, Arlene.
1: 0333 20 20 400.
0: You must be 18 or over. We'll keep the lines open for 5 minutes. Give us a call. 0333 20 20 400.
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1: Good morning. In Edinburgh, we've got ongoing problems. West Granton Road eastbound, it's blocked by an ongoing accident between West Granton Access and Crewe Road North, so please do bear that in mind. A1 Milton Link is very slow into town at the moment, down to Sir Harry Lauder Road, and Sir Harry Lauder Road is slow to the Baileyfield Road junction. We've also got queues right along Duddingston Crescent towards the Duddingston Crossroads, and it's slow towards the junction on Duddingston Park South as well.
16: Travel with Police Scotland safety cameras. There's a story behind every speed camera. Don't make it yours.
0: Thursday, 4th One, got some sunshine first thing this morning. It will be cloudy later with rain for much of the day. Light winds, fairly mild, highs of 15.

0: Brittany, before you go, there's something I want you to have.
1: Oh, it's beautiful. But wait a minute, isn't this...
0: Yeah, yes it is.
1: But I thought the old lady dropped it into the ocean in the air.

0: Britney Spears. Throwback Thursday. Oops, I did it again. Last chance to vote, by the way, for Throwback Thursday. Top Trumps. Instagram, Boogie in the Morning on the stories. We've all picked a song from 1998.
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2: Thank you so much for coming out.
1: Fourth one.
0: I've got time to play the three songs now because we're running out of time this morning. But in the meantime, let's give away some tickets for Scotland's biggest music festival, Transmit. Lewis Capaldi, Amy MacDonald, and many, many more. We've got a pair of tickets tomorrow if you don't win them today. Boogie in the Morning, hello!
3: Hi, good morning.
0: Morning, who's this?
3: It's Lindsay here.
0: All right, Lindsay, off to work. What are you doing today?
3: Oh, no, I'm currently at work, actually.
0: Oh, what? Okay, but you've still got time to phone us, though.
3: It's all right, shush.
0: Okay. The operation can just wait until I've finished.
3: Exactly, just hurry up with us.
0: Okay. Excellent, right, so Arlene's old radio here. We are transmitting something in, I think it sounds like shortwave. It could be longwave, I'm not sure. So, who is that who's playing Transmit?
3: Cammy Barnes.
0: Cammy Barnes!
4: Yay! Well done.
0: Lindsay, you've won a pair of tickets. Well done.
3: Way, thank you.

0: Thursday, 4th Boogie in the Morning. 4th on the Fringe is back this year. We're going to be taking over Edinburgh Playhouse for 3 amazing shows over 2 days, celebrating the very best of the Edinburgh Festival Fringe. And we've got some cracking names. Now, we've got far too many to mention them all, but we've got 36 acts over the 3 shows.
1: Connor Burns, let's start with him. Yeah. He's brilliant. Mark Nelson, Colin Cloud, who's amazing and doing huge work in America. Susan McCabe, Craig Hill, Jason Byrne. Honestly, it's going to be incredible.
0: Okay, you can get your tickets and you can find the whole lineup for all 3 shows on our website over at 4thone.com. Now, the shows are for adults, right?
1: Yes.
0: Just FYI.
1: Yes.
0: And there's a Friday evening show at the Playhouse, and then Saturday we do 2 shows. There's a matinee, which I think starts at 1:30.
1: Yep.
0: And then the evening show at 8:00. Or, well, it starts when we get there.
1: Right there.
0: The cast starts.

0: It's over there.
1: But basically, it's a packed lineup of comedy, magic, circus acts, drag. I mean, everything you would expect from the Edinburgh Festival Fringe, but three entirely different shows.
0: Get your tickets from our website, forthone.com. You can come to one, two, or even all three of the shows. You won't see the same thing twice.
1: No.
0: Well, apart from myself and Arlene.
1: Yeah, but same jokes the lot.
0: We change at the interval, though. I put on Arlene's dress for the second half. And Steve Mills is going to be there, too, if you fancy it. Fourth on the Fringe with Waterman's, forthone.com.
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0: Good morning, Thursday, the 11th of June. This is Boogie in the Morning. Let's get the latest 4th One news. Here's Max Steele.
11: Across Edinburgh, the Lothians, Fife and Falkirk.
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12: The top stories this hour. The family of the man seriously injured in a knife attack that's triggered two nights of rioting in Belfast say they're disgusted by the violence. Police deployed water cannon last night to disperse crowds who'd ripped up masonry to hurl at lines of armoured vehicles. Northern Ireland Secretary Hilary Benn.
13: The family of Stephen Ogilvy have made it absolutely clear that they oppose the disorder that we have seen. Peaceful protest, yes, everyone has a right to peacefully protest, but to engage in this kind of thuggery is completely unacceptable and it must stop.
12: Well, some officers from Scotland are being deployed to support their colleagues in Belfast. Linlithgow has been plagued by illegal parking, with many locals furious about offences going unpunished. That's according to Councillor Sally Pattle.
14: It's the Wild West. Just as we're standing here on the street today, I can see illegal parking happening right behind me. And it is not safe. You've got lots of children crossing the high street. You've got mums with pushchairs. You have people with mobility issues.
12: Well, West Lothian Council is consulting on taking over parking enforcement from police, but the process could take another 2 years. The latest report into Scotland's local council finances suggests they face a funding gap of nearly £1 billion over the next 2 years. The Accounts Commission's been analysing their spending. Friends and family of Scotland's World Cup squad are flying out to the US today ahead of the national side's opening match against Haiti this weekend. Scottish FA President Mike Mulroney is also boarding a plane this morning. He says he has complete faith in boss Steve Clarke and his players to make the country proud.
15: I have every confidence in Steve, you know, and I think he's done a great job so far. In the other camps, obviously, he demands that he goes through. It's his challenge for himself and the nation that are behind him.
12: The tournament kicks off this evening with Mexico playing South Africa. And it's going to be harder for criminals to sell on stolen iPhones on the black market. Police have teamed up with Apple to develop systems which can render devices useless.
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12: Clouding over with rain for much of today, light winds, fairly mild, highs of 15 Celsius. That's the latest. I'm Max Steele.
5: One.
0: Thursday, Boogie in the Morning. Arlene is here.
1: Hello, morning. Now, this week on Throwback Thursday, Top Trumps, the year is 1998, and we'll be playing the winning song in just a few minutes.
0: Joe's got the travel. Morning, Joe.
16: Good morning. We've still got the closure on West Granton Road eastbound between West Granton Access and Crewe Road North due to an accident, so you will need to use the diversions, and delays through the work Seafield Road at Seafield Place. I'll have full travel in 20 minutes.

0: Fourth one, Thursday, Boogie in the Morning. If you're looking for something to do this Saturday, because Saturday is going to be a long day, because we're going to be excited about the World Cup, but it's not on until 2 o'clock in the morning, so you need something to fill the day.
1: Something to keep you entertained.
0: I've got the perfect thing.
1: What?
0: So I'm going to be hosting the Disco Days at Club Tropicana, Lothian Road in Edinburgh. So it's, they're billing it as Boogie's World Cup warm-up. Here's the idea. It's in the afternoon. It's an afternoon nightclub, which is all the rage amongst us old folk, right? So you come along at 2:30 in the afternoon. Doors open at 2:30.
1: Bit of food beforehand. Line the stomach.
0: Get some lunch. Yeah. It's probably advisable to get some lunch. Then you come along to the club. We have a massive nightclub, but during the day.
1: Brilliant.
0: Day club event.
1: Yeah.
0: It finishes at 7:30. And then you're turfed it. You get yourself up the road with a chippy, sleep for a couple of hours, and then wake up in time to watch the game.
1: Yeah, perfect.
0: What a plan that is,
1: that
0: right?
1: That is a belter of a plan.
0: If you're on Facebook, just look for Club Tropicana, and on their socials, they've got all the links to the tickets.
1: It's like
0: and stuff.
1: A fiver a ticket, isn't it?
0: It's very reasonable. Yeah, I've got a special link. It's only a fiver. It's usually £7. But I'll put it on my social media later today so you can check it out.

0: Ed Sheeran, I Don't Care. Boogie in the morning, it's just gone 9:10. Hope you are good. Arlene is here.
1: Hello.
0: And, well, John is producing and John had to pick up that mantle and try and win the point. We've decided, by the way, that Marty's points that he'd won up until last week, they will stay. And, John, you've inherited those points.
2: Yes, thankfully.
0: So that means you've got 10 wins.
2: That's correct.
0: Arlene's got, is it 8?
2: And I've got,
0: I think it's either 3 or 4.
2: Four, I think.
0: Okay. So we'll update the scores in just a minute, but it's time to find out which song is the winner this week on Throwback Thursday Top Trumps. So it was 1998. Johnny Boy picked this. Frankly, I cannot believe that this was 1998. I would have guessed 2010.
3: Yeah.
0: But yeah, there you go. The Rockefeller Skank. Fatboy Slim. Arlene went for Cher. Do you believe in love, love? Not only the biggest selling song of 98, I think it might have been the biggest selling song of the decade. Apart from Elton John's Princess Diana thing.
1: Yeah. It was massive.
0: It was huge,
1: absolutely,
0: yeah.
1: Massive.
0: Might have sold 2 million copies, you know. Anyway, Cher and Believe, and I went for this. Now, don't be like that. I know it was an obvious pick, but Carnival de Paris from Dario G. What a tune. But who has won? Well, the votes have been counted and verified.
1: Mm-hmm.
0: By the way, I've got to tell you, it was pretty one-sided today.
1: Was it a one-horse race?
0: Pretty much. In third place this week, with 14% of the vote. Johnny Boy, sorry,
1: oof,
0: buddy. Fatboy Slim is not going to be the winner today. So, the winning song got 52% of the vote, so over half. And the other one got 34%. So it's you or me, Arlene.
1: Mm-hmm.
0: But who is the winner this week on Throwback Thursday? Top Trumps.
1: I kind of know who's won, just
0: yeah,
1: to play it, will
0: yeah,
1: you?
0: It's me. Get in. You will want to turn this up loud.

0: Mitchell, Goosebumps. Daru G. Carnival de Paris. Hey, John, I don't know if you know this, but Arlene here has been to one football match ever. Do you know this story?
1: I do, actually.
0: Yeah.
1: But what a game to go to.
0: If you don't know this story, this is true. You could not make this up. If somebody made this up, you'd be like, aye, right, shut up, you're lying. But this is true. Arlene has been to one football match in her entire life.
2: Mm-hmm.
0: It was the World Cup final. In 1998 in France.
2: Yeah.
0: Brazil against France. France won 3-0.
1: Wow.
0: Won the trophy. And you missed the second goal because you were blethering.
2: No, I missed the commentary. You know what I mean?
0: Yeah, they don't have commentary in the stadium, Marlene.
2: I know, but I didn't know what was going on.
0: Yeah.
2: I was slightly distracted by the view of the Sacré-Cœur as well, because from our seats we could see
0: You could see the Sacré-Cœur. Yeah. Oh, look at that pretty building. Oh, there's a goal. And weren't you sitting next to Alex McLeish?
2: Well, he was there with us, yeah.
0: Yeah. It's just an extraordinary story.
2: Yeah, it was. There was 20 of us.
0: It just goes to show the real fans are getting kept out of the game by the corporate idiots like yourself.
2: My brother's never really spoken to me since, to be honest.
0: No, I'm not surprised. I wouldn't have spoken to you since. Anyway, it was a win for me today. Carnival de Paris from 1998 from Dario G. Quite a resounding win today, 52% of the vote. So the score's now Johnny Boy.
1: Okay, so you kind of need that to happen every week for the rest of the year. For yourself, third place, Boogie has 5 points.
0: Get in.
1: Arlene is on 8.
0: Yes.
1: And Team Production has 10.
0: Team Production. This isn't a team.
3: 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My fourth one.
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5: 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Sunday morning at 1 on 4th One.

0: Your husband is coming.
1: It's Ray. Where is my husband? Travel next.
2: Fourth one.
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16: Good morning. On the City Bypass, slow traffic at the moment eastbound from Hermiston Gate through to Babberton, so give yourself a bit of extra time there. The A1 Milton Link is still looking slow down towards Sir Harry Lauder Road as you head into town. Seafield Road at Seafield Place, we have the works ongoing. They're causing queues in both directions. And West Granton Road remains closed due to an ongoing accident. West Granton access to Crewe Road North.
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0: It's Olivia Dean. Tonight on the telly, World Cup, 6:15 on STV. It's live coverage of the opening ceremony, followed by Mexico against South Africa. Then at 2:30 tomorrow morning, it's the second game, South Korea against Czechia. And tonight on BBC One, 8 o'clock, Sort Out Your Life with Stacey Solomon, who is with us. Hello, Stacey.
1: Oh my God, I'm so excited.
0: They go to the Jameson family in Sussex to declutter the house. They find 106 animal ornaments, 87 board games, and over 1,000 pieces of china.
2: Cool! Just absolutely magnificent.
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1: Make me a winner.
0: Yeah, Stacey.
1: My mother would say a dust magnet.
0: Dust. Tomorrow you can win £750,000. 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This is how.
1: It's very straightforward. 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
0: You have until 5pm tomorrow to enter the competition. 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

0: Bad Romance is Lady Gaga. I feel a little bit like sort of Piggy in the Middle here, sitting between you and Lynn, Arlene. Is this become a spat now?
1: No, not at all.
2: But no. Somebody did message in yesterday when I was doing the throwback takeover and went, hello, you clarty midden.
0: Yeah.
2: After Arlene called me that yesterday. Arlene?
0: If you missed it, Arlene called Lynn a clarty midden.
1: It's because she doesn't wash her jeans.
0: And then Lynn called Arlene a cow. And it just spiraled downhill, and there was a big HR meeting yesterday. Yeah. And
1: I think they've just let us fight it out, to be honest.
2: Yeah, exactly. Yeah. We're going out to the car park after the show. Yeah. So.
0: Naked from the waist up. Put that in your pay per view. Anyway, on that bombshell, Lynn is here from 10.
2: Slightly worrying.
3: Boogie in the morning. Fourth one.
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15: Good morning. Let's start in Portobello. On the High Street, there's works at the junction of Brighton Place. They're causing delays both ways, but if you're heading into Portobello, it's slow from Abercorn Park just at St Mark's Place. So quite a lengthy delay there. Give yourself plenty of time. Also, Seafield Road at Seafield Place, those temps causing queues in both directions. And West Granton Road eastbound remains closed due to an accident. West Granton access through to Crewe Road North.
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1: Oh, and here it begins.
0: With Make Me a Winner. Four

0: gorgeous mate, Bruno Mars. Let's do the birthdays for today, the 11th of June. If it's your birthday, you share it with a Scottish race driver, legend, three-time Formula One world champion. He was a Formula One team principal as well, and he's 87.
1: Arlene.
0: Yes, Arlene.
1: Sir Jackie Stewart.
0: Sir Jackie Stewart is right. He always wears the tartan trousers, doesn't he? 77 today. He was in the band ZZ Top and famously was the only one that didn't have a beard.
1: Oh, I don't know his name.
2: No.
0: Well, ironically, his name is Frank

0: Stephen Fry's partner in their comedy double act. He was also in House. He was the man in House. He was the main guy in House.
1: John?
0: Yes.
1: Hugh Laurie?
0: That's the right answer. 48 today. He played Pacey in Dawson's Creek.
1: Oh.
0: He was. I think he was also in the very start of Ocean's 11 when he was teaching them to play cards. He was in there.
2: Oh, I don't know his name.
0: Joshua Jackson, 48 today. 40 today, American actor. He was in Transformers, probably most famously. And,
2: Was he the one that had certain personal problems?
0: I don't recall. Shia LaBeouf.
2: Yeah, it was him.
0: Is 40. And 39 today, real name, Konstantinos Kontostavlos.
1: John?
0: Yes?
1: Is that Talisa?
0: Oh, no, it's not! But you're so close, because you got the right band. Talisa's bandmate in N-Dubs.
2: Nah.
0: Now, Arlene's not going to know who Dappy is, right? Oh, anyway, yeah. But it is Dappy, though, but you were so close. Might give you a half point for that. Here's Amy...

0: Donald, and we are finished for today. Lynn Hogan standing by with an hour of throwbacks in the mix, and we're back tomorrow morning from 6 a.m.
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10: Happy Thursday, it's 11th of June. I'm Lynn Hogan. 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
11: The top stories this hour. 12 police officers were injured and 16 arrests were made during a second night of violence in Belfast. Demonstrators were blasted with a water cannon after hurling bricks and petrol bombs. The family of the victim in Monday night's stabbing, which sparked the unrest, say the trouble is disgusting. Groups set a van on fire, which they pushed into Paul Sharkey's home.
12: I thought, oh my God, if that exploded, you know, because my car's there and I was worried about my property getting damaged. It was damaged because they took the pillar tops off and used them as weapons against the police.
11: Linlithgow is in desperate need of traffic wardens to get a grip on illegal parking. That's according to local councillor Sally Pattle, who says it's time for better enforcement.
13: In Linlithgow, we are absolutely plagued by illegal parking. It affects businesses, it affects residents. People cannot go about their daily lives and business because there are people just parking everywhere. And that's because they know that the likelihood is there is no enforcement. They are not going to get a ticket for that.
11: Well, West Lothian Council is currently consulting on taking over parking enforcement from the police, but the process can take around 2 years. Police say Apple has agreed to make stolen iPhones unusable bricks. Better security systems are being developed to make them less desirable to thieves. Thousands of Scotland fans are flying out to Boston as the World Cup kicks off in the US later. The opening ceremony will be followed by the first match, with Mexico playing South Africa. Scotland are up against Haiti in Boston during the early hours of Sunday. These fans who've arrived in the city are giving us their predictions.
14: I think the Haiti game's the big one for us, really. I think if we win that, then hopefully we should get through.
15: Now that we've got a core group of players that have been to two tournaments already, I think we shouldn't have to do it.
16: I think the most like Scottish thing to do will be we'll get beat by Haiti 1-0. We'll end up drawing Morocco, and then it all comes down to the Brazil game. Yeah.
11: And Ryanair is being investigated for charging parents to sit with their children on flights. The competition watchdog's considering whether it's broken consumer law. The airline has called the inquiry bogus.
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11: Clouding over with rain for much of today, light winds, fairly mild, highs of 15 Celsius. That's the latest. I'm Max Steele.
18: Goal! Just absolutely magnificent.
6: Fourth one.
10: Make me a winner. Well, I don't know about you, but I feel like this week is going in pretty quickly. It's Friday tomorrow. 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Tomorrow, another chance to boost your bank balance. Angie was our winner last week. Now, £750,000 is a lot of money. But I'm thinking, right, imagine if somebody came up to you and gave you like £1,000 just now, you would be delighted. 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It's 03434 269 340. Calls are charged at the standard rate over 18s only, and the clock is ticking because lines close at 5 p.m. tomorrow. Then all you need to do is pick up the phone if it goes, and £750,000 will be yours. And somebody in the office is going to have to do the big transfer to you. I wouldn't like that job. I mean, I would like it for you, but at the same time, that's a lot of money to be transferring over. £750,000. It could all be yours tomorrow to do with whatever you like with that money. Imagine just answering that phone and hearing those words that you have won that cash. It could be you tomorrow. Get yourself in the draw. Text YES to 61025 and good luck.
18: Fourth one.

You Got the Love on this morning's throwback. Here we go. Happy Thursday. We're getting ever so closer to the weekend. Hope you're in a good mood today. The throwback tunes will certainly help. But Dua Lipa coming up, also going back to the early 2000s for Ja Rule. And remember this from Charlie's Angels, Destiny's Child on the throwback.

0: Nick Jonas and Jealous on the throwback. It's Thursday morning, the 11th of June. I'm Lynn Hogan in for Grant Thompson. Hope you're good. Thank you for getting in touch this morning already. 0333 20 2400 is my WhatsApp number if you want to drop me a message. Let me know how you're feeling. You're all good. I don't know why, I think it's because the World Cup starts tonight. I'm just in a right good mood, just nearly the weekend, and yeah. Come in to work with a wee spring in my step today. Hiya to Richard, or Richard, as I called him the other day. He was on the Throwback Takeover, and every time I say the word Richard, I just think of Hyacinth Bouquet and Keeping Up Appearances. Oh, Richard. And he says, hope you're well this dull morning. It is pretty miserable, isn't it? The weather is not great. Also, good morning, Lynn. Can I have a shout out for Danny Boy, Liam the Donkey Smashing Idol? Big shout out to Craig wiggling his toes today while Stewie does all the deliveries. I can just tell there's some crazy inside jokes going on there. But thanks for your message. Right, coming up on the Throwback, I've got some brilliant tunes lined up for you. The Sugar Babes are on the way, and Justin Timberlake coming up. And next, Madonna, a song that came off of her Discoy album. Now, I remember when she came back and had a little surge in 2005 with some really, really good tunes. And this was one of my favourites. It's on the way next.
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Confessions on the Dance Floor. That was her song. That was the album. Hung Up was the song. I loved that album. I absolutely loved that. Thank you for getting in touch. I'll read some of your shouts very soon. 0333 20 20 400 if you want to get in touch.

0: Justin Timberlake, My Love. On the throwback for Thursday morning. Hope you're good. Yeah, the weather's not too great, I know that. I've got some messages to read out here. Thank you for getting in touch on 0333 20 2400. Cameron says, can we get a shout out for the finance team for Mark with a C? He's buzzing for the World Cup with his unicorn top on. Can he wait? Hi to Olivia, who's listening in this morning. Also, hello to David, who is heading. Oh, this is great, by the way, because I forgot that Take That are going to be playing this weekend. Heading into Glasgow, going to be soon over for that. By the way, Take That with it tomorrow and Saturday. Hopefully the rain kind of stays off of that. But then again, do you actually care if you're going? No, because we're in Scotland and we'll just get ponchos or something. Also got some voice notes here. Ian has come in. He's doing deliveries just now.
1: Morning, Lynn. Wish the weather was as bright as your smile this morning. It'd be a better day. Give a wee shout out, please.
0: And Samaj has been in touch.
2: Good morning, Lynn. Samaj here. Terrible weather. Sitting in my wee van as usual, having a skive.
0: Nice.
2: One pie demolished. One cup of chicken and rice soup demolished.
0: Brilliant.
2: One coffee down the hatchet.
0: Lovely.
2: That's me ready to rock and roll it. On the buses. Yeehaw!
0: Yeehaw, indeed.
2: Come on to Scotland.
0: Love it. I love it. I love how he's sitting there with pies and chicken and rice soup and it's not even 11 a.m. Listen, I'm no judging. If you want to get in touch, 0333 20 20 400. I'm Lynn with the throwback. More tunes coming your way next. Hey!
3: 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Scotland versus Haiti. We're live from Boston, Sunday morning at 1 on Fourth One.
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Christina Aguilera and Dirty on this morning's throwback. What a tune that is. If you want to be mentioned, it's 0333 20 20 400. The weather is not too great today, and this song's going to make you think of a holiday. Stand

0: only Thursday, but I feel like I could just go off the rails today. It feels like a Friday, but it's not a Friday. Just keep reminding yourself that it's Thursday. It's Thursday. Oh, the throwback with Daft Punk. Hiya to Olivia, also Louise, who's sitting in the car enjoying the tunes outside Asda. Chris and Jamie are working hard, and Jen, who's on a half day today, and then that's me off till Tuesday, Lynn. Oh, rub it in, why don't you?
1: Rub it in!
0: Right, coming up, got One Direction on the way, also some mid-90s dance from

0: £750,000 up for grabs tomorrow. All the details on how to get in the draw coming up next.
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0: Thursday, I'm Lynn Hogan in for Grant Thompson. It's just gone 11 o'clock. 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
23: The top stories this hour. A dozen officers have been injured in a second night of disorder in Belfast, while 16 people have been arrested. Bricks and petrol bombs were thrown at police. Officers from Scotland are being sent to the city to help deal with any more unrest. Violence flared after a knife attack in the city on Monday, for which a Sudanese man has been charged. Northern Ireland's Deputy First Minister Emma Little-Pengelly says politicians need to listen to people's concerns.
24: What we're seeing clearly right across the UK is this bubbling anger and frustration about particular issues, in this case in relation to immigration. I have been very, very clear that it is incredibly important for people that they feel that politics is working for them.
23: Linlithgow is being plagued by illegal parking, with many locals furious about offences going unpunished. That's according to Town Councillor Sally Pattle, who's campaigning for parking fines and traffic wardens to be reintroduced. Enforcement powers lie with the police, but West Lothian Council is consulting on taking them back. The latest report into Scotland's local council finances suggests they face a funding gap of nearly £1 billion over the next 2 years. The Accounts Commission has been analysing their spending. Friends and family of Scotland's World Cup squad are flying out to the US today ahead of the national side's opening match against Haiti this weekend. Scottish FA President Mike Mulroney also boarded a plane this morning. Speaking just before leaving, he said he has complete faith in boss Steve Clarke and his players to make the country proud.
2: I have every confidence in Steve, you know, and I think he's done a great job so far. In the other camps, obviously, he demands that he goes through. It's his challenge for himself, and the nation are behind him. And he's confident in an incredibly tough group this time that we've got a great shot at it, and, you know, we're all behind them.
23: And Ryanair is being investigated by the competition watchdog over its policy of charging parents to sit with their children. It's looking into whether the payment of £8 per flight is in line with consumer law. The airline describes the inquiry as bogus.
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23: A cloudy with rain continuing well into the afternoon, light winds and highs of 15 Celsius. That's the latest. I'm Max Steele.
4: Goal! Just absolutely magnificent.
5: Fourth one. Make me a
0: winner. I think everyone has got some sort of wish list, whether it's particular things that you've kind of always had your eye on but just been a bit out of your price range, or maybe destination somewhere in the world you've always wanted to go but again it just costs an absolute fortune. 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Tomorrow is a big day. £750,000 could be in your bank account in time for the weekend. It's Make Me a Winner. 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It's 03434 269340. Calls are charged at the standard rate, over 18s only, and lines are going to close 5 p.m. tomorrow, Friday. Answer your phone if it goes, and £750,000 will be paid into your bank account after the call, just in time for the weekend. How amazing would that be? It would change you and your family's life completely, like in the blink of an eye. Things would be very different with that money in your bank account, right? Get in the draw, and hopefully it'll be your phone that goes after five tomorrow. Just text the word YES. Send that off to 61025. It's as easy as that.
5: Fourth one.

Carson and Midnight Sun. It's a Thursday. It's not just any Thursday. It's Throwback Thursday. And I'm Lynn Hogan in for Grant Thompson. Got a throwback from Nelly Furtado coming up for you. And last night, I was at high school. My son goes into high school this year. And if you're like me and it's your first time being like a high school kid mom, for me, it was quite daunting. Because I remember, I think we all remember going into high school, right? And it was a big, big thing, a big step. So it was like the presentation of what to expect when your young person goes into high school. And then we got to go and do a tour of the high school. Now, I remember when I did mine years ago, my mum had been to the same high school. So she was like, oh, I remember this room. Whereas I hadn't. So I was like getting lost and everything. In fact, at one point, the group that I was with, we were all wandering around in and out of classrooms, just having a wee look. And I got lost because I was too busy getting a cup of tea and a bit of shortbread. I was like, oh no, I've lost my group. Where is everybody? But also the shortbread was very delicious. But we were in tech class. Remember technical, right? I remember the first thing that I made and it was an acrylic keyring. I remember getting like a massive bit of acrylic and we had to like draw out the shape and then obviously you would do the whatever the saw was called. You know what I'm talking about? And you would like have to, you know, cut it out and then put like a keyring thing on it. And I had made like a little acrylic whale. And I don't know why to this day I picked a whale. Maybe it's because it was easy to cut out. I've got no idea. But then I remember like filing it off and smoothing it off and stuff. And it was pretty exciting. You get excited about taking things home and showing your parents or whatever. Being like, oh, this is what I made at school today. And last night we were told the first thing that they make in technical in S1 is a spatula. And I was like, oh my goodness. Like, I didn't realise that everybody just makes different things. What did you make in technical? I remember I did higher tech, right? And we had to come up with our own idea. And I had made a mosaic table. I remember going into a tile shop and asking for broken bits of tiles for the mosaic. So I'd made the table and then I decided to do something quirky. And at the time when I was at school, I loved 911, the boy band. So I did the table and made the mosaic spelling out the numbers 911. Now when I look back, I think that's pretty sad, Lynn, let's be honest. Gave it to my mum, she had it in her hall. Messaged her yesterday because I thought, I wonder where that table is. Quite like to see that again. It's gone missing. It's disappeared off the face of the earth. She did that thing. She's like, I think maybe you've got it. I think she's thrown out. Years and years ago, she's probably chopped it up and used it for firewood and just never ever told me. Well, let's take a wee trip down memory lane. What can you remember making at high school in technical? Let's see what random things we can.

0: One Direction and Little Things. So we're talking about things that you made in techie at school. I swear, I totally forgot about this, but Daniel messaged in. I was on the phone to Daniel, but he was actually driving at the time, so I thought it's not safe. But we had a wee chat very briefly, but he messaged me in to say that he made a plastic clock, and I completely forgot about that. I think it was one of the first things we made in technical. I remember making the keyring, and I remember doing like a desk tidy. I think that was in woodwork as well. But some of these things are just a proper trip down memory lane. What did you make in technical? Hi to Katie as well. In technical, I made a desk tidy, a clock, a spice rack. Oh, yes, yes. We all know somebody that has probably still got a spice rack that they made in school and they just don't want to chuck it out. If you want to get in touch, it's 0333 20 20 400. It's Throwback Thursday. I've also got Cammy Barnes coming up because, of course, the World Cup starts tonight and we're right in the mood and we're right behind Scotland. So Highland Runaway is coming up after J-Lo next.
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0: Jones with Highland Runaway. It's Thursday. I did a little tour of my son's high school. He's going to high school after the summer holidays. It's quite daunting, but also we tripped down memory lane. Quite nice to go into the classrooms and stuff and just, you know, brought back a lot of memories. But we also were in technical, and one of the prefects who was taking us around said that in S1 they make a spatula, and it just got me thinking about things that I used to make in tech. I actually did higher technical as well. I don't know why. It didn't really work out for me, did it? There's some hilarious things coming in here though. A proper trip down memory lane. Ewan says, Lynn, I remember making a garden trowel and a screwdriver, but found them a few months ago when I was clearing out my mum's house. Also, to Tam, who says, we got to make a bird box and a chisel. Like almost like a weapon, isn't it? What did you make in technical? Alice, what did you make?
1: Oh dear. We made a metal ashtray that had three legs and a kind of ceramic top on it. And I'm 59 and I found it in my parents' house, so it's still kicking about, even though it's not been used for donkey's years.
0: It's still going strong. That's nice that they've kept it. Brilliant. But the thing is, what age were you? Why were you making an ashtray at that age?
1: Exactly.
0: It's hilarious. There's some hilarious things coming in. Wyatt has said, I made a metal corkscrew to open all the wine that I couldn't buy. This is hilarious. In first year, like, why are you making these things in first year?
1: I think they were setting us up. So what to do later on in life.
0: It was so funny being back in that high school last night, like going back into that environment again.
1: Oh gosh.
0: It's weird because it's the smells. There's some sort of smell that gives you PTSD. It's terrifying. But thank goodness I'm not going through that again. They always say, school's the best days of your life, but you're like, really? I'm not so sure.
1: Maybe not.
0: Alice, it was lovely chatting to you.
1: Angie, thank you, dear. Bye-bye.
0: Cheers, bye.

0: Bieber and Blood Pop. What did you make in technical at school? That's the chat today. I must say, I'm loving all the messages that are coming in. Louise says, I remember making a keyring. My mum and dad still have it on their house keys. And this one's a belter. Davey says, 46 years ago, Lynn, in metalwork, I made a baked tatty holder. These are brilliant, honestly. Keep them coming in on 0333 20 20 400.
1: Fourth one.
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0: Jack Thirsty with Rihanna and Calvin. Also played you Hadaway. Charlie was loving that. What is love from the early 90s? Well, listen, I'm going to hand over to you after 12 to pick a couple of throwbacks. Throwback Thursday, the Throwback Takeover is all about the throwbacks today. That's coming up. All your latest news is on the way. And how you can get in the draw to win £750,000 coming up.
1: Lynn Hogan, fourth one.
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13: Happy Thursday, Robin S and Maroon 5 coming up. Also, the throwback takeover on the way. Right now, it's midday. 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
16: The top stories this hour. Violent disorder in Belfast is being described as racist thuggery by the Northern Ireland Secretary. Hilary Benn says ethnic minorities are living in fear after families were forced from their homes by mass gangs. He says purely based on the colour of their skin. Also, Police Scotland is to help authorities in the city deal with any more trouble.
17: The officers have come over from Scotland. They may also come from other forces, and we hope they will be available to be deployed this evening. And that gives the PSNI, who've been quite stretched because of the number of protests, additional resources.
16: Well, 12 police officers were injured and 16 arrests were made during a second night of violence. A scaffolder is being jailed for 11 years for the multiple rapes of two women in the Falkirk area. 42-year-old Andrew McLaughlin was found guilty of seven charges. The High Court in Stirling heard how his crimes left his victims fearing for their lives. He attacked them between 2019 and 2023. A report is warning Scotland's local councils will become financially unsustainable unless they overhaul critical services. The Accounts Commission says they're facing a funding gap of nearly £1 billion over the next 2 years. Now, it's the turn of family and friends of Scotland's World Cup players to fly out to North America today. Steve Clarke's men face Haiti during the early hours of Sunday morning in their first game at the tournament in 28 years. One of those setting off from Edinburgh Airport is John McGinn's brother, Stephen, who's also Falkirk's first team coach.
18: I feel so lucky as a family, not just to get to watch John at a World Cup, but go and follow Scotland as full family, so we're really excited about it. It's hard to trap down. Sometimes he's up and down mid, so... Sometimes I go through my mum. How are you, John? How's John? How's he doing? So, but they said camp's been great.
16: And Ryanair is being investigated for charging parents to sit with their children on flights. The competition watchdog is considering whether it's broken consumer law. The carrier has called the inquiry bogus.
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16: A cloudy with rain continuing well into the afternoon, light winds and highs of 15 Celsius. That's the latest. I'm Max Steele.
22: 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Just absolutely magnificent.
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13: That's a big day tomorrow. £750,000 could be in your bank account just in time for the weekend. 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It's life changing. 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It could all be yours tomorrow, just after five. Don't let your opportunity pass. 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You can do it now. It's so easy. 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And you can call 0344 269 340. Calls are charged at the standard rate, over 18s only. Going to close the lines at 5 p.m. on Friday, right? So tomorrow they'll close at 5 and then after it you just wait for your phone to go, and if it goes, answer it, and that money is yours. Don't know if would you be a screamer or would you just go completely silent and be like, oh my goodness, is this like a wind up? What's going on here? £750,000 could be yours and in your bank account in time for this weekend. For your chance to win, text yes to 61025. Good luck.
0: Fourth one.

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0: You know how we were talking about things that you made in technical at school? The messages have really made me laugh, but this is a funny one from Maisie, who made a screwdriver, a hacksaw, and a spice rack. What were they thinking? I know what we'll get the pupils to make today. A hacksaw. Brilliant. Brilliant idea. I was honestly loving reading your messages, so thank you for sending them in. Right, now I need you to get in touch for the Throwback Takeover, because it's coming up in the next 15 minutes. Two songs chosen by you. It is Throwback Thursday. But let's just go a little bit different. Like, what song would you like to hear? Something that you've maybe not heard in ages. Something that is going to cheer you up if you're just not feeling it today, or that's going to cheer everybody else up. The weather's not too great, although I believe it is going to pick up later in the weekend. But right now, we need something good. Bangers. Thursday afternoon. Bangers, please get in touch. You can voice note me. WhatsApp 0333 20 20 400 is the number. I'm also on social media. I'm at Lynn on the radio. I got a lot of DMs for this as well, so I'll try and keep my eye on all platforms so that I'm reading all the messages. But tell me what you want to hear on the Throwback Takeover. What is floating your boat today? I'll maybe get your song choice on very soon. Right now, here's Pink. I don't

0: North One. I'm Lynn in for Grant Thompson all this week. I know that the World Cup starts tonight. There's so many people saying, get on Dario G, Carnival de Paris. Listen, I absolutely love that song, but it was played this morning. Boogie in the Morning played it, because remember they do their Throwback Thursday and they spin the wheel, and it was 1998, and that was a song that was picked. So it's been on. But I mean, we could go down the World Cup starting tonight route. Maybe you want like a Scottish banger. I don't know. I'm all over the place with this today because I'm getting so many different types of genres coming in. Got a bit of like 90s kind of old school slash happy hardcore coming in. Then I'm getting some indie stuff as well. So what would you like to hear on the Throwback Takeover? I'm going to get on a couple of songs chosen by you next on Fourth One.
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2: Throwback Takeover.
0: Oh my goodness, the phone lines have been going crazy. WhatsApp's been going absolutely tonto. 0333 20 20 400 for your chance to get a song on the Throwback Takeover. But getting the first pick today, it's Kim who's on the phone. What are you up to, Kim?
3: Just about to go and pick my granddaughter up.
0: Got your hands full then today?
3: Always, aye. And it's only 12 o'clock.
0: How old is she?
3: She's one next week.
0: Oh my goodness. And what time is she getting picked up from you?
3: Well, that depends on my daughter. She just likes to come and go.
0: Right, so you're on full on granny duties today then?
3: Yeah, that's it.
0: Brilliant. What song then will get you through Thursday?
3: Urban Cookie Collective, Feels Like Heaven.
0: Feels Like Heaven, because the key, the secret was like probably their big one, but Feels Like Heaven, I feel it's slipped under the radar, but it's a great song.
3: It's such a happy song.
0: I know, it is. And you need that today, don't you?
3: Definitely.
0: Right, I'm going to get on the Throwback Takeover. Thank you, Kim.
3: Thank you, bye.

0: forgotten 90s tune, Urban Cookie Collective on the Throwback Takeover. It feels like heaven. Right, the next choice is from Pete, and Pete sent in a voice note.
1: Hi, Lynn.
0: For this one.
1: How about today for the Throwback Takeover on the brink of the World Cup? Republica, ready to go. Get everybody pumping. Cheers.

0: think that's definitely got everybody pumped up. Come on, Scotland. World Cup starts tonight. Republica and ready to go on the throwback takeover. Hiya to Lauren and Darren. Darren asked for Runrig Loch Lomond, and genuinely I considered it, but I was like, it's about 8 minutes long and I don't know if I've got time to play it. Del is listening in the gym. Hiya to Erin. Also hello to Angela, who's baking away on this very gloomy day. Angela's been in touch. Karen, hiya to Lee. Hiya to Charlie, Liam, Gillian, Sheila and Adrian. All messaged. And listen, if you didn't get the chance to get your song on the throwback takeover, I'm sorry. Sorry, it was so busy. But Gary Spence does it after 2 o'clock.
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0: back Thursday, bringing you some huge throwbacks today. Swedish House Mafia and John Martin in 2012. Don't You Worry, Child. And Katie Tunstall before that. Gary Spence is here from 2 o'clock today. I've had what can only be described as a disappointed type message from Lynn. And it just says, well, Lynn, hopefully Gary has time for Runrig and Loch Lomond. I'm sorry. I didn't have time. You know that clip of, is her name Sandra? Remember the viral clip? She was Scottish and it was to do with a cat story. And was it Judge Rinder? What was it they were on? You know what I'm talking about. You know exactly what I'm talking about.
1: Really, really sorry. I didn't realise that it was... I'm sorry.
2: Why are you laughing? It's not a funny situation.
0: That's how I'm going to reply to every situation. I'm really, really sorry, Lynn. I didn't have time. I didn't have time to play. It's a long song, but you can hopefully get Gary Spence to play it. Good luck with that.
3: Fourth one. This is how 2 a.m. normally sounds. This Sunday, 2 a.m. will sound more like
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7: The top stories this hour. John Healey has quit as the UK's Defence Secretary. In his resignation letter to the Prime Minister, he says he's been dealt with no other option following rifts over defence spending. Publication of the government's investment plan has been repeatedly delayed. 12 police officers have been injured and 16 people arrested after a second night of disorder in Belfast. The unrest followed Monday's knife attack on Stephen Ogilvie, who lost an eye in the assault. Meanwhile, 3 officers were hurt and 2 people were arrested during unrest in Greenock, a day after anti-immigration protests across central Scotland. Northern Ireland Secretary Hilary Benn has condemned what he called racist thuggery.
8: Men and women who work every day to save lives and care for our sick relatives. They're the backbone of our public service. 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We're here to support them in the same way they support us.
7: A man who repeatedly raped and abused 2 women in the Falkirk area has been jailed for 11 years. 42-year-old Andrew McLaughlin was convicted of 7 charges after a trial at the High Court in Stirling. The court heard his victims were left fearing for their lives. 2 teenagers have been taken to hospital after a car crashed into a building in Edinburgh. The black Fiat 500 struck a property on Crewe Road North at West Granton Road at around 2:35 this morning. A 17-year-old has been arrested in connection with a theft, while police are appealing for witnesses and dashcam footage. The Scottish Government has made a £400,000 donation to a Scottish football fan who's walking 3,000 miles across the United States. Craig Ferguson set off from LA in February with the goal of reaching Boston in time for the World Cup and raising £1 million for mental health charity SamH. And Celtic have confirmed Martin O'Neill as their permanent manager. The 74-year-old's agreed to stay at Parkhead on a 1-year contract with the option of a further year. He returned to the club last season with 2 interim spells in charge, which resulted in a Premiership and Scottish Cup double.
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7: Cloudy with rain continuing throughout the afternoon, light winds and highs of 15 Celsius. That's the latest. I'm Paul Riley.
10: Goal! Just absolutely magnificent.
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4: 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And this is your sign to enter. 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It could be your big day tomorrow. It could be you that's answering that phone and you that's getting all the phone calls for your pals going, oh my God, I can't believe you won it. Can't believe you won it. Text yes to 61025 and you're in the draw. That's it. It's so easy. Text are 250 plus your standard network rate. You can also do it online, makemeawinner.co.uk, and you'll get all the rules for this network competition. And there's a number, it's 03434 269 340. Calls are charged at the standard rate. You've got to be over 18 to play. 5 p.m. tomorrow, we're closing the lines. Then Gemma Atkinson will make that call. If your phone goes, you answer. It's so simple. And £750,000 paid straight into your bank account after the call. The thing that we try and avoid is looking at our bank balance, but actually you'd just be sitting staring at it for ages and ages going, my goodness, what's going on here? It's my money, all mine. For your chance to win that money, change your life tomorrow after 5 o'clock. Get in the draw now, text yes and send that off to 61025 and good luck.
5: Fourth One.

Throwback Thursday, Calvin Harris and John Newman. Before that with Blaine. That's like one of these Calvin Harris tunes that I've completely forgotten about. And I was like, I love this. World Cup starts tonight. The whole country's buzzing. There's just a buzz. There's a buzz in the air. I feel like we're all in a good mood. I said maybe, was it Monday or Tuesday on the show, that like when we get to Thursday, we're just going to start putting like less effort in at work. And I don't know why that is. It's a weird feeling. It's like we're already locked in to World Cup mode because we're buzzing for Haiti versus Scotland early hours of Sunday morning. By the way, there's so much happening. So much happening right here. Scottish Football Show is on Saturday with myself, Steve Cowan and Beth Wallace. We're just going to have like a big build up to the match. Plenty of carry on, big throwbacks, big tunes. And then GBX is on between 6 and 10 on Saturday night with George Bowie, taking your requests and your calls. Then Scotland the Rave. I love this, by the way. This is brilliant. Scotland the Rave. Grant Thompson's got the biggest throwbacks, all your shout outs ahead of the game. He's on from 10 until 1 a.m. on Sunday morning. And then from 1 a.m. right through till 5 a.m. Super Scoreboard, Haiti versus Scotland, live from the World Cup, all the build up, all the action, and then all the reaction. Oh my goodness, honestly, I cannot wait. Now, I know that I did disappoint some people because I didn't play Loch Lomond right, but I think I can make it up right now with GBX and Baccarat. And yes, sir, I can boogie. This is going to make up for me not playing Loch Lomond. And if you still want Loch Lomond, you can annoy Gary after two. But this is going to help me out right now. Watch in.

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0: California Girls. It's a Throwback Thursday. I'm Lynn Hogan. I'm with you until 2 o'clock today. Gary Spence is on from two with the Big I Am. He'll do Spence versus Shazam. And of course, it's Lindsay joining him on today's show. As it's Throwback Thursday, I've got Nelly and City Spud on the way, and a throwback from Naughty Boy and Beyonce coming up as well. Hey!
1: Throwback Thursday.
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Rexha and Faithless, that's New Religion. There's a hilarious story that I've seen doing the rounds today. I say hilarious, like you shouldn't laugh, one of these ones where you shouldn't laugh, but I did have a wee giggle when I saw it. So there was a mannequin that went missing from a railway museum. So you know how you go to museums and like there's these little like mannequin things sitting about. It's like set up to what it used to look like, right? So this mannequin went missing. It was thought that it was taken by a group of lads on a stag do, which is not good. Nobody should be doing that. You shouldn't be stealing things on a stag do or any event. The mannequin was called Annie. It disappeared from this railway museum. They couldn't find it anywhere. And then it was found on a train with a can of cider in hand. It's like, you should, no, it's not funny, is it? And there's a picture on social media of it sitting with a can of cider, a wee tinny. I'm like, whoever did that, oh my goodness, I'm absolutely creased. But we shouldn't laugh, though.

0: I just might. It's Thursday. Gary Spence is here with a big show from 2 o'clock today. I was glad to see that Mystique are back, and I've seen them performing, and I just think they're awesome. They're getting a wee bit of stick from doing the Britain's Got Talent final because they were on that. They kind of like announced, "Oh, that's us back," and everybody was like, "Yeah, I'm not too chuffed about that." But I think Alicia Dixon is brilliant, and I can't remember the other two. I just know Alicia Dixon. But I'm going to play Scandalous next, seeing as it's Throwback Thursday.
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0: Zane, Pillow Talk here on 4th One. I'm Lynn, live across Edinburgh at the Lothians, Fife and Falkirk. It's coming up for the weekend. Tomorrow's Free For All Friday on Boogie in the Morning. I've got two kids, right? I know what kids are like. They always want to do things. They're nipping your head. What are we doing this weekend? Summer holidays are coming up as well, and it costs a blooming fortune. 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I'm back tomorrow after Boogie in the Morning. Gary Spence with Lindsay is on the way next. The Big I Am also giving you a chance to pick a song for the Throwback Takeover, and all your latest news at 2 is coming up. Hey! 4th One.
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16: Just gone 2 o'clock in Scotland's capital. The World Cup is on. The weekend's pretty much here. Times are good. Let's get the latest.
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0: The top stories this hour. The Defence Secretary has resigned from the UK government over a disagreement about investment in the military. John Healey's the sixth minister to step down in the last month. Our political editor Alan Smith has the details.
1: Well, the headaches just keep coming for the Prime Minister, with this resignation coming as a real shock. In his letter to Sir Keir Starmer, John Healey says he had no other option but to quit. It's because of his frustrations at the lack of money for the military. He believes what's being offered by the UK government falls short of what's required for the country at a dangerous time, and he's being forced to make decisions that could make the country less safe.
0: 12 police officers have been injured and 16 people arrested after a second night of disorder in Belfast. The unrest follows Monday's knife attack on Stephen Ogilvie, with Sudanese refugee Hadi Al-Odida charged with attempted murder. Meanwhile, 3 officers were hurt and 2 people arrested during disorder in Greenock last night, a day after anti-immigration protests across central Scotland. A Falkirk man who subjected 2 women to years of rape and abuse has been sentenced to 11 years in prison. 42-year-old Andrew McLaughlin was found guilty of 7 offences committed between 2019 and 2023. Judges heard the attacks left his victims terrified. 2 teenagers have been injured after a car crashed into a building in North Edinburgh. The Fiat 500 struck a property on Crewe Road North in the early hours of this morning. Police say a 17-year-old has been arrested in connection with a theft. And the Scottish Government's donated £400,000 to a Scotland fan walking 3,000 miles across the United States for charity. Craig Ferguson set off from Los Angeles in February and hopes to reach Boston in time for the World Cup while raising £1 million for Sam H. Here's the moment First Minister John Swinney told him the news.
2: I hope that gives you some optimism about what lies ahead with the support of the government for Sam H with this contribution.
3: Yeah, absolutely does. There's no way I don't finish this all now. Thank you so much.
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0: Cloudy with rain continuing throughout the afternoon, light winds and highs of 15 Celsius. That's the latest. I'm Paul Riley.
5: Goal! Just absolutely magnificent.
6: 4-1. Make me a
7: winner. One day to go then. One day to go. Would you take a £750,000 cash prize or Scotland going all the way to the final and winning the final? What a stupid question. I know that Stephen Mill would say, well, Scotland going all the way, obviously. And I'd say, well, that's easy to say because you know you can't play the game. And he'd say, nah, nothing to do with it. And we just argue for about 4 hours. But fortunately, we won't be because he's not here. Lindsay is. She's in with me soon. Right now, let me tell you how you can win the money. 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That's the website. And that's where you'll get all the rules as well for this network competition. You've got to be over 18. You've got to play by 5 p.m. tomorrow. This is a very, very eagerly awaited weekend, it's fair to say. And to think it could be the one that changes your life. You can also call to play. It's 03434-269-340. It's a standard network rate call. So Gemma Atkinson tomorrow after 5 o'clock when lines close. She's going to make a call. Whoever picks up wins this life-changing money. It's £750,000. Somebody is going to win the lot.
6: Fourth one.

0: Coldplay, Sky Full of Stars. I didn't know this. So it turns out Coldplay are doing the halftime show at the World Cup final.
1: Yeah.
0: I think that feels weird.
1: Why does it feel strange?
0: I'm nowhere near the football man that the guy who's standing where you're normally, where you are, is. But I just find that's all a bit hoopla. It's all a bit showbiz.
1: I think when it comes round to it, though, it will be good to watch.
0: I don't know. I do like the fact that, you know, I'm open to sponsorship. I like the fact that the car company that sponsors some tournaments, they have the wee mini car, takes the ball onto the pitch. I think that's pretty cool.
1: Yeah.
0: I just don't think there should be a halftime show at the World Cup final.
1: Well, the
0: so weird.
1: Opening ceremony is tonight. That starts at 6:15. And Rose has just informed me J Balvin and Tyla are performing it. And I was like, who?
0: Opening ceremony is fine. I mean, we've all enjoyed several times over the clip of Diana Ross. Tell me you've seen it.
1: I don't think I've seen it.
0: I think it's 1994. It's in America. And she's singing one of her hits and she has to run up to the pitch and she has to kick a ball the size of a house into a massive goal that's right in front of her.
1: Uh-huh.
0: And she manages to slice it off to the right.
1: Sounds like something I would do.
0: It's amazing. But yeah, halftime shows.
1: Well, see, J Balvin, I said to Rose, well, like, what songs has he done? Please do your demonstration of the song.
0: I love this.
1: That's what Rose just did.
0: Yeah, huge over there. And yeah, I mean, again, opening ceremony different. But anyway.
1: It'll be fine.
0: Hope Chris Martin's Estes are all in shape. I'm sure he'll be all right.

0: I think that's one of my favourite songs of this year.
1: Yeah, I would agree with you. So catchy.
0: Midnight Sun by Zara Larsson. Right, here we are then. Gary Spence on Thursday afternoon live with Lindsay.
1: Hello.
0: Let's do the throwback takeover. We were just talking about Coldplay doing the halftime show at the World Cup final, which, even saying out loud, feels weird.
1: Feels dirty.
0: But it's happening. It'll go ahead and they'll be good. Meantime, let's go for a halftime legends throwback takeover theme.
1: Do you remember when Beyonce and... Was it Beyonce and Bruno Mars did the Super Bowl halftime show?
0: Were they not? But Coldplay were part of that
1: yes,
0: one as well, I'm sure.
1: But it was amazing.
0: Yeah, she was great as well. I loved when she did her one and brought out Destiny's Child.
1: Yes.
0: Which nobody expected.
1: Yeah.
0: In fact, one of the first ever comedy bits by Catherine Ryan I saw was her sort of recreating it, where she's just like, Beyonce, can you handle this? Kelly, can you handle this? The other one, can you handle this?
1: What a shame.
0: Old Treble 3, 20, 2400. No, she's meant it. She's in gospel music over there.
1: Oh, really?
0: Massive industry.
1: Oh, okay.
0: Yeah, she's not short of a few quid. She's all right. Listen, this is the number. It's Old Treble 3, 20, 2400. We're looking for some Super Bowl halftime legends, some of your favourite performers from over the years. In fact, just about everyone's done it. So come on, we're not making it that tough. Drop us a voice note now. Let's get your hits on.
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0: 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Score a game-changing £750,000.
1: And here it begins.
0: With Make Me a Winner, fourth one.
2: I could

0: Okay, halftime legends. By the way, this is growing arms and legs. Apparently Madonna and Shakira are now part of the World Cup final.
1: Yes, with Coldplay.
0: Right, I mean, that's not a shabby lineup.
1: Yeah.
0: By the way, the reason I'm saying, is because
1: See, you're warming round to the idea.
0: No, I'm not at all. And I'm saying it, and I think I can say it because I'm not a typical football fan that's going to hate that sort of thing anyway. I just think it.
1: It's a bit naff.
0: It's 2:30, and here comes somebody who'll be part of that lineup with the greatest, I think maybe one of the greatest intros of a song ever played on the radio.
2: Afternoon. Throwback takeover request for Madonna. Vogue. Thank you. Bye.
0: 0333 20 2400. Here it comes then. Every second from the start.

0: Madonna, Vogue, Lindsay, first single I ever bought. Rosh Young, absolute tune. Gemma, playing it so loud in the car. It's what we want. It's the throwback takeover.
1: I just hope we haven't peaked already.
0: Yeah, that's really motivational at 25-3. Right, we're doing halftime legends, and we've had some belters come in.
2: Afternoon, Gary. For the halftime themed throwback takeover, could I please get 50 Cent? Thanks, pal. Have a good afternoon.

0: Ayo. What a tune. Throwing it back, doing the throwback takeover. Tell you what, Lynn had a belter today as well. Loved her tunes at lunchtime. Urban Cookie Collective, Feels Like Heaven.
1: Nice.
0: The one nobody ever plays, bit of Republica as well. Right, it's 23. The World Cup starts today, and guess what? Scotland are in it!
1: Yes!
0: Come on!
2: Gary Spence, fourth one.
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1: And here it begins.
0: With Make Me a Winner, 4th one.

0: some nice Calvin Harris action before 3 o'clock and some nice cash action every day with Boogie in the morning. Your chance to win £5,000 on the 5K minute.
1: I think we're due another winner.
0: We definitely
1: soon.
0: Are. It's been a long time and we love to see that check written out by management for £5,000.
1: Had the pain in their face. Andrea was playing this morning. How would you get on with these questions?
2: Time starts
3: now. Flip-flops are worn typically on what part of the body?
4: Feet.
3: In the Disney movie, what kind of animal is Dumbo?
0: We're storming it already.
4: Elephant.
3: Strawberries and cream is said to be synonymous with which tennis tournament?
0: Wimbledon.
3: What colour do you get when you mix blue and yellow paint?
4: Green.
3: Gail Platt was a long-running character in which TV soap?
1: Cory.
5: Coronation Street.
3: The British Grand Prix is held at which racing circuit?
0: Silverstone.
1: Well, yeah.
4: Pass.
3: Who is the current Deputy Prime Minister of the UK?
0: Lammy. David Lammy. Pass. Pass.
3: In which year did the carrier bag charge become a legal requirement in Scotland?
0: 2011.
1: I think it's
4: 2016.
1: A bit later.
3: Who is the Friday main stage headliner at Transmit Festival this year?
0: Richard Ashcroft.
4: Pass.
3: What first name links the actors Evans, Pratt and Pine?
0: Chris.
1: Yeah.
2: Okay, you said Chris and that was definitely on the buzzer.
0: So that was a 6 out of 10. 2014, the bag charges came
1: was
0: in.
1: Was it?
0: Yeah, I used to love it when you'd go into the supermarket and you'd get to the point where you're paying, say, £70, £80. And they'd be like, do you want a bag with that? No, I was just going to carry it on my head, to be honest.
1: I've got about 812 bags for life in my car and I always forget them.
0: The worst for it. So, yeah, Richard Ashcroft next Friday. You're going to be live from
1: yes,
0: Transmit.
1: And obviously Transmit playing the football after he's played.
0: Yeah, Morocco game, class.

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1: Oh, but no.
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19: Hey, just gone 3 o'clock. Gary Spence here, live at the legendary Fourth One. Let's get the latest news right now.
3: Across Edinburgh, the Lothians, Fife and Falkirk.
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3: Fourth One.
9: The top stories this hour. John Healey's quit as Defence Secretary, arguing spending falls short of what's required to keep Britain safe. In his resignation letter, he says the Prime Minister's been unable and the Treasury unwilling to commit the resources needed. The Defence Investment Plan has been long delayed by wrangling about funding. Conservative leader Kemi Badenoch says Sir Keir Starmer's premiership is falling apart.
3: He is putting in less than half of the minimum required, and that is why the Defence Secretary has resigned. He is more interested in saving his job than putting the national interest first. The Prime Minister is trying to please his backbenchers by putting money into welfare instead of defence.
9: Police Scotland sending officers to Belfast to help deal with any more unrest after a second night of disorder there. Northern Ireland Secretary Hilary Benn says ethnic minorities are living in fear because of families being forced from their homes by masked gangs. Paul lives in Glengormley.
4: The cornerstones of my two pillars were taken off and smashed, and down the road they lifted paving stones from houses. Yes, anything they could get their hands on, you know, they were thrown at the police.
9: A scaffolder has been jailed for 11 years for the repeated rape of two women in the Falkirk area.

0: 22-year-old Andrew McLaughlin was found guilty of 7 charges. The High Court in Stirling heard his victims were left fearing for their lives after attacks carried out between 2019 and 2023. 2 teenagers have been taken to hospital after a car crashed into a building in Edinburgh. The black Fiat 500 struck a property on Crewe Road North at West Granton Road at around 2:35 this morning. A 17-year-old has been arrested in connection with a theft, while police are appealing for witnesses and dashcam footage. And Celtic have confirmed Martin O'Neill as their permanent manager. The 74-year-old agreed to stay at Parkhead on a one-year contract with the option of a further year. He returned to the club last season with 2 interim spells in charge, which resulted in a Premiership and Scottish Cup double.
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0: Cloudy with rain continuing throughout the afternoon, light winds and highs of 15 Celsius. That's the latest. I'm Paul Riley.
2: Goal! Just absolutely magnificent.
3: 4-1. Make me a
2: winner. And here we are, 1 hour closer to that big money call. Gemma Atkinson makes it tomorrow night. I mean, how do you make a call from Hollyoaks legend Gemma Atkinson even sweeter? You put £750,000 on it as well. Someone's going to win the lot tomorrow. Hey, listen, I know one thing. You won't win if you don't play. And you can play now by texting YES to 61025. That text will cost £250 plus your standard network rate. That gets your number in the draw. You can also jump online to play. 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Online entry there and all the rules for this network competition. And if you want to call, you can call 03434. 269-340. It's a standard network rate call. Loads of ways to play. Just make sure you get yourself in that draw by 5 o'clock tomorrow. That's when lines close. That's when Gemma makes the call. Whoever picks up sees the money straight after. It's a lot of money. It's a last minute private jet to watch Scotland play sort of price. It's £750,000. It's YES. It's 61025. Good luck.
3: 4-1.

0: Just talking a few minutes ago about our inability to remember the bags for life when we go to a supermarket.
1: Yeah.
0: And Stephen says 812 carrier bags in the boot. That's one for Stacey Solomon. Yes. You, Lindsay, yes. And I need to sort our lives out.
1: Yep. Guess who? Let's go. The Big I
0: Am. The Big I Am. Oh, 333-2020-400 at any time at all. Let's do the Big I Am. It's Thursday. It's your chance to shine and win the biggest guessing game on radio. Four clues, 5 minutes. Oh, 333-2020-400.
1: Will I know them?
0: Yeah, I hope so.
1: I'm not good with people or names. That's why I'm always terrible at this.
0: This is the game for you. Clue number one. I'm a real person. I have a very colourful surname. I have a very colourful surname. You get a clap if you're first, even if you're wrong. Clue number one. I have a very colourful surname. Greg's first up.
1: Well done.
0: It's not Jason Orange. It's not David Gray. It's not Gordon Brown. It's not James Brown. It's not CeeLo Green. It's not Roger Black. It's not Jimmy White. It's not Axl Rose. It's not Keith Lemon. It's not Jet Black. It's not Jack Black. It's not Robson Green. It's not Professor Green. It's not Chris Brown. It's not Cilla Black. It is not Millie Bobby Brown.
1: Some good guesses.
0: It's not Scott Brown. It's not Scarlett Johansson. Surname. Colourful surname. Still not Jimmy White. It's not Simply Red. That's more than one person. No idea, but give me a shout. It's my birthday. Kerr M, happy birthday.
1: That's the sort of message that I would send in.
0: 4 minutes. It's not Nana Cherry. It's not Jim White. It's not Macy Gray. It's not Pink. It's not Rachel Green. I'm a real person. I have a very colourful surname. It's the Big I Am. No one's got it right yet. 0333-2020-400.
1: Your first clue, the first name that came to my mind was CeeLo Green.
0: There you go. That's what we love about this game as well, because people go to weird places. Like Mikey, Roy Chubby Brown was the first person he thought of. It's not Eddie Redmayne. Decent, but wrong. It's not Mickey Mellon. It's not Justin Rose. It is not Robert Redford. It is not Professor Green.
1: I can't think of anyone else that has a colourful surname.
0: 0333-2020-400. To be fair, we've had a lot of them there. Better do some shouts. Emma McPhee, Sarah, Sam Harvey, James, Nicola, John F, Mick Taylor. We've got Elaine, we've got Amy, we've got Chris. 3 minutes. And you've got clue number two right here. Clue number two. I did it for longer than anyone else. I did it longer than anyone else. We have a full switchboard. Don't call. Jump on 0333-2020-400.
1: I did it more than anyone else.
0: That sounded quite curt. I just mean if we've got a full switchboard, we can't dial out. I did it longer than anyone else. I have a very colourful surname. I think this is the point where I'll start getting lots of correct guesses.
1: You've lost me.
0: CeeLo Green, it is not. David Attenborough, it's not. James Brown, it's not.
2: The person you're trying to reach is not available.
1: Class.
0: Oh, well, there we go. It's not Jack Black. It's not Darren Brown. Hey to Chris Patterson, to Sarah, to Lorraine, to Michael. We've got Maureen. We've got Lorraine Dunbreck. We've got Carol. We've got Celtic Is Life. We've got Sam and Gemma. 2 minutes. All right, messages are flying in. 0333-2020-400. As you just heard there, we did have one correct guess. They are without signal. Or just don't want to tell the nation what they had for lunch. 0333-2020-400. Tori Amos is next. Yes,
1: Rose,
0: we love.
1: Is
0: love
1: clue number two a very good clue or a very bad clue?
3: Good.
1: Okay.
0: Yes, good. It's a factual clue.
1: Right.
0: I have a very colourful surname and I did it for longer than anyone else. In the words of Davina, are you ready for another one?
1: Please.
0: I had a couple of very exciting summers in the 90s. 0333-2020-400.
1: Specifically summers.
0: Lindsay, this is where you got to be very careful and think before you speak.
1: I still don't know who it could be.
0: Okay, but the person might just come to your mind. Well done to Aaron, who got it right. Well done to Sarah. Well done to Paula. It's still not Cilla Black. It's still not Jason Orange. It's still not Jimmy White. 0333-2020-400. The final minute. So I've got a very colourful surname. I did it longer, for longer than anyone else. I had a couple of very exciting summers in the 90s. Scott D, hello.
3: Hello.
0: How are you? You've just won the Big
1: Yay!
0: IM.
3: Fantastic.
0: What did you have for lunch?
3: I had a tuna sandwich.
0: Very nice.
1: Oh,
0: tuna mayonnaise,
1: controversial.
0: Yeah.
3: Why is that controversial?
0: I was surprised to ask.
1: Some people hate tuna.
0: Do you hate tuna?
1: No, I like tuna.
0: It. I think it's the least controversial sandwich you could ever have.
3: Maybe.
1: Yeah. Did you eat it in the office or were you on your own?
0: Did you kill the tuna fish with your bare hands?
3: I ate it in the office.
1: Oh, okay.
3: No.
1: Leave
3: my desk.
1: I would never eat tuna in the office.
0: That's fine. It's not freshly cooked. Tuna sandwiches don't tend to emit that much of an odour.
1: If I brought a tuna sandwich into the studio that's
0: fine.
1: Already warm...
0: I'm not being awkward. Fine.
1: Okay, right, I'll do it tomorrow.
0: Clue number four. My achievement took almost 3 decades to be replicated. You've got a chance now if you're quick. 0333 2020 400. Oh, Scott, I'm so sorry that my friend here is having a go at your sandwich choice.
3: I know, very odd.
0: You're getting pelters you do not deserve. So you had a tuna mayo sandwich. Do you have anything with it?
3: No, that was all.
0: I do like it on brown bread if I'm having a tuna mayo that's homemade.
1: Do you know what
3: it was? Brown bread.
1: With cheese, a tuna cheese toasty. Game changer.
0: Right.
1: But it needs to be at home, not in the office.
0: No, it needs to never happen. You're getting so much wrong right now. I want to save you from...
1: What's wrong with that?
0: Right. What do you do for a living, Scott?
3: I design fire alarms.
0: Right. Any jobs going for this one? Before she offends any other eaters of sandwiches? Right. Well done. You were the first in. They're all coming in now. You'll get your shouts next. If you did say what Scott's about to say, because I am...
3: Craig Brown.
0: Craig Brown! Do you know who he is?
1: No.
0: Right.
1: I'm like, oh yeah, nah.
0: The longest serving Scotland's men's team manager in history.
1: Okay, that makes a lot of sense.
0: By the way, it makes it sound like he did it for 25 years. I think it was like 6 years or something. Scott, are you going to any of the games or where are you watching them?
3: No, I'll be watching it in the house, unfortunately.
0: Right, nice one. I think most people are. Listen,
3: my fingers.
0: Congratulations, all the best. Just think if you'd won Make Me a Winner instead of this, you'd be off.

0: Nicki Minaj, Starships. Right, so there we go. Craig Brown on the Big I Am. Well done to Jack, to Craig, to Sarah, to Michael, to Paula, to James, to Chris. Alex says, where's the fourth clue? Have I got this messed up again? No, there were four clues there. We're fine. Somebody else challenged me on the fact that Craig Brown was the longest to ever do it. He was, so we've fact-checked that.
1: And see, anyone on the Big I Am that is sport-related, I may as well just not play.
0: So he was the last Scotland manager to get Scotland to a major tournament. Okay, yeah, we went to the Euros in 2020/2021 in that weird year, but okay. He was the last person to do it before the current Scotland men's manager.
1: Right.
0: Here comes Ruth. Here she goes.
2: Hiya. First of all, Craig Brown, never heard of him. Secondly, tuna sandwich should never be eaten in the office. That's absolutely disgusting. And thirdly, Tori Amos, out of all her songs, that's what you picked. That's shambolic, lads. Absolutely.
0: Another happy customer.
1: Yeah.
0: It's the satisfaction you get in this job that just gets you right there. All right, Ruth, I love that. She'll get away with anything but that voice. Ruth, I'd like you to review the show every single day via ranting voice note. That'd be great.
1: Yeah, but I'm just glad that more or less she agrees with all my points.
0: If you could just say it before 5:30. Sorry, 5:30. Absolute class. Right, coming up, got some Avicii, got some Rihanna as well.
3: Throwback Thursday.
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0: 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Score a game-changing £750,000.
1: And here it begins.
0: With Make Me a Winner. Fourth

0: Avicii, Hey Brother. Right, so prom season is on. We're getting lots of shouts from lots of people going on their proms. Were you still in school when it got huge?
1: Yes, we got a party bus to our prom. Oh, I would love to know if like limos and stuff are still popular.
0: No, I'm sure they are. I got sent to get some curtains altered for our house a while ago, and I was lucky to get in because it's prom season. It's all about the expensive dresses, the stretch limos.
1: Yes, you've
0: fireworks.
1: Got to look amazing.
0: And our day, we had like our end of year dance. So me and the boys were there, me, Paul and Andrew with our massively oversized shirts.
1: Mm-hmm.
0: Can I make a confession now?
1: Go for it.
0: I've seen it on socials a few times. Remember that jet black shirt that's got the flames that come up from the waist?
1: Yes.
0: Oh, yeah.
1: Did you wear that to your prom?
0: I felt like Jay-Z, honestly.
1: A terrible version.
0: Outstanding. Anyway, enjoy your prom if it's coming up. Behave. Gary Spence on Force
2: One. 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

Hey, fourth one, Thursday afternoon. We are hyped. We are buzzing. We are excited once again to bring you what we call the best of the fest. Now, obviously, the festival is amazing. It does so much for the capital. Obviously, it raises a lot of money for the economy, which yes. We all absolutely see. But anyway, we always do a massive show for people who live here, who put up with the tourists, who are welcome tourists, but it gets a bit wild out there. Anyway, fourth on the fringe, the 2026 lineup has been announced. It's the opening weekend of the Edinburgh Fringe, Friday 7th, Saturday 8th of August. 4th1.com for tickets. We

0: Hey, how are you? Just about 4 o'clock. Ray coming up. The old Jim McDonald classic, of course. I think it's fair to say Ray did it justice, though.
1: I mean, it's not quite as good as Jim McDonald. We'll give her that.
0: Shout out to Kaz. Shout out for my birthday, please. 21 plus school years and

0: and 6 or 7 and 6, 13. So that's 23.
1: What does it even mean?
0: Bare feet. Kaz is 48. Kaz, you asked for it. Get us any time. 0333 20 20 400. News next at 4.
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0: Just gone 4 o'clock in Scotland's capital city. Gary here, live at Fourth One. Let's get the latest news right now.
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20: The top stories this hour. John Healey's quit as Defence Secretary, saying military spending is not enough to keep Britain safe. In his resignation letter, he claims the Prime Minister and Treasury were unwilling to commit the resources needed. Former Defence Secretary Sir Malcolm Rifkind says it's deeply concerning.
21: For a Defence Secretary to resign from the government in the knowledge that what is about to be announced as the government's improvements in defence is simply inadequate, that could not be more damaging, not just to the government, but potentially to the wider national interest.
20: John Swinney's accused reform politicians of inciting racial division in Scotland following disorder in Glasgow. Five people, including two police officers, were injured after protests linked to the Belfast stabbing. Reform Scottish leader Malcolm Offord rejects the claims.
22: The reality is there's a very real problem with immigration, which was created by the Tories and now exacerbated by Labour.
2: weak politicians have created this unrest in our society. And if the politicians, if we the politicians don't fix it democratically, other less savoury actors will fill that vacuum.
20: A man who repeatedly raped and abused two women in the Falkirk area has been jailed for 11 years.

0: 42-year-old Andrew McLaughlin was convicted of 7 charges after a trial at the High Court in Stirling. A teenager has been arrested after a car crashed into a building in Edinburgh in the early hours of the morning. 2 people were taken to hospital after the Fiat 500 struck a property on Crewe Road North. Police are appealing for witnesses and dashcam footage. And a group of Edinburgh pensioners have marked Scotland's return to the World Cup by walking more than 3,000 miles. The Leith Legends completed the final leg of their challenge on the Royal Mail today, having set off from Easter Road in January. We spoke to 86-year-old Jessie Tierney at the finish line.
1: We'll go out as much as we can so as we can walk and build up. And we were really thinking we'd get to America before the footballers do. It's been amazing. It's been really, really good fun. We've been to all sorts of places. We've went round parks.
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0: Cloudy with rain continuing throughout the afternoon, light winds and highs of 15 Celsius. That's the latest. I'm Paul Riley.
3: Goal! Just absolutely magnificent.
4: 4-1. Make me a
5: winner! Hey, so I'm not sure what £750,000 would turn into dollars-wise, but, you know, you'll have a few quid if you win this prize. You can head over, and it'll be the first of many trips I'm sure you didn't think you were going on. This obviously all sounds utter fantasy. Pie in the sky. It's so far from real, right? But that's how everybody feels before they get that call that no one thinks they're going to get. Somebody always does. Happens every week. And it's going to happen to someone tomorrow. Somebody who's got no more chance of winning than you do. £750,000 is in the pot. 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And if you're over 18, you can play now. 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Literally one day away from another record-breaking call. It's been a record-breaking year. It is, after all, the biggest cash game on radio. 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Just for picking up, you win the money and you see it in your account immediately. 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
4: Fourth one.

0: Ray, 10 past 4. Where is my husband? Where is Lindsay Gibson?
1: I am right here.
0: And we're very glad about that, even if Stephen's not. But he's not here, it's fine.
1: Yeah.
0: He gets really quite upset. Hates it when I do radio shows with other females.
1: Mm-hmm.
0: Never catch him doing anything like that. We are live until 6 o'clock today. Hope you're doing okay. Right. We've just had an amazing shout-out come through. And I think I know what's happened here.
1: Right.
0: So I won't mention the place or the name on it. But the message says, hey, can we have a shout-out for the reservations team at XXX Hotel?
1: Yeah.
0: And then immediately follows another message saying, please ignore that shout-out.
1: I did wonder
0: it's
1: what this
0: so
1: was about.
0: It's so obvious what's happened here. Someone sent it and said, God, and got us a shout in the radio. And that person over there has responded saying, you're going to get sacked. retract immediately.
1: Get off your phone.
0: If you want to give us a shout, though, Soul Travel 3, 2400. So many good tunes coming. Brandy and Monica. John Newman as well, and Eric Prydz. This is why we love Throwback Thursday.
2: Fourth one.

0: after all this time. I could honestly hear that every single hour.
1: I'll never get bored of it.
0: Still love it. It's Olivia Dean. It's almost time for the 4:30 book one. We've not had a chat slash argument about this yet. I'm absolutely clueless as to what we're going to do. Usually I've got a fair idea. Sometimes I'll hear something in a shop and think, that's going on today on the 4:30 book, and that's amazing.
1: Is that a good thing that we've not bickered over this yet? I mean, there's still time. I'm here until a week on Friday.
0: We've got 11 minutes meantime.
1: What could go wrong?
0: We'll come up with something. Latest on the roads next. Let's get you home with the lowdown on the breakdowns. Hold
2: up. Throwback Thursday.
3: Fourth one. And be in with the chance of winning £250 to spend at Amazon. Fourth one.
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15: Good afternoon. We've got a breakdown on the A1 at Milton Link around the range. That's affecting you if you're heading into town. Looking slow from just before Asda. It is on the inside lane and is passable. Just it will take a wee bit extra time. There was an earlier breakdown northbound on the A1 at the Tronent Junction, but that's been cleared and that's now moving fine. City Bypass looking busy eastbound. Gilmerton through to Sheriff Hall, Hermiston Gate to Babberton, and westbound last way through to Dreghorn. Also slow northbound over the Queensferry Crossing from the Queensferry Junction.
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1: Oh, and here it begins.
0: With Make Me a Winner, fourth one.

Fourth one, bypass ramped, bridges heavy, M9 stacked. Yeah, all the good news. Kieran's back soon with the latest fourth one travel. Meantime, if you're heading down the M8 on Saturday to, ironically, the home of the Scotland men's team, you'll be seeing these guys. Here come Take That on fourth one.

0: John Newman, Merry-Go. Do you know what, I may be going back 5 years, but David Guetta once released a record which sounded like a blatant rip-off of something else, right?
1: Uh-huh.
0: But after about 2 months, I'm like, this is class. Do you want to do me a quick Google check on David Guetta songs 2021? I'm sure it was around that time. And there was something else that was massive, and it was like he'd just gone for the same sort of sound. And it's going to kill me now what it was.
1: None of these are ringing a bell.
0: It wasn't Flames. Right, give me the titles.
1: Memories?
0: No, that's back. That's not 2021. It's like 1921.
1: Let me quickly... It's come up... I put David Guetta 2021 songs and it's come up with Titanium.
0: Right, okay.
1: Fake news.
0: Not Titanium.
1: Floating through space.
0: It's going to annoy me. I'm going to find
1: Remember?
0: It.
1: Remember? With Becky it. Hill?
0: No, not that one either. I didn't even know that was him. God, there we go. Right. Take that. Could it be magic? Who's going to be the first to say it? I am.
1: Okay.
0: They look shattered. Right, I've seen some of the footage.
1: Yeah.
0: And somebody put up a wee video of them doing Could It Be Magic with the very unkind caption, Could It Be Time to Retire?
1: That's tragic.
0: They've got a massive back catalogue, obviously one of the most successful bands of all time. Yeah. I know a lot of people will be very excited to see them. And by the way, this tour is widely regarded as one of the best tours in British touring history.
1: Oh, really?
0: Yeah, but... they look shattered. Mm. There's one video where Mark Owen is like, he's doing that sort of thing I do when I run too fast and realize I'm not fit. He's like bending over, he's heaving. He's like, and then at the end, he goes for the big jump with the drums and it's too late for it.
1: He's only human.
0: Have you ever been to see a band that are maybe not as sprightly as they once were?
1: About 10 years ago. I didn't think they were bad at all. Sister Sledge.
0: We're giving them a pass. Got a collective age of like 1,005. Gary Spence, 4th1.
2: 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Scotland versus Haiti. We're live from Boston, Sunday morning at 1. On 4th1.
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13: Delays on your major routes. Firstly, City Bypass, eastbound Hermiston Gate to Babberton, Gilmerton to Sheriff Hall, and westbound last way to Dreghorn. M8 westbound, a tad busy, Bathgate through to Hart Hill, and northbound, congestion picking up on the M90 over the Queensferry crossing from Scotstoun, moving over the bridge, southbound from Ferry Toll. Some queuing in town as well through Slateford at Ardmillan, and leaving late from the shore to Seafield due to those roadworks. Maybury Road towards Barrington and at the Gilmerton crossroad right now.
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1: Hey, Thursday afternoon, Gary Spence here at 4th One. Do you know one of my favourite places in the world to be is Club Tropicana, Lothian Road, on a Saturday afternoon?
2: It is always jumping,
1: so
2: isn't it?
1: The Disco Days events have been flying for long enough. I do an old school version every so often. This weekend, it's extra special because, of course, it's 8, 9, 10 hours before Scotland kick off against Haiti in the World Cup. Boogie is going to be in Club Tropicana on Saturday afternoon. And by the way, he is one of the best live DJs I've ever seen.
2: And we all have a day sesh as well, don't we?
1: So it's Boogie's Disco Days, the World Cup warm-up this Saturday. Tickets are going so fast, so make sure you jump onto Tropicana's Facebook page and get them, and you will see the man himself this weekend, this Saturday.

0: Okay, latest on the roads coming up, latest news on the way next, and of course the hits, the throwbacks. I've got one of the finest tunes Jason Derulo ever did. Can you guess which one it is?
1: Trumpets.
0: No, but good shout.
1: Okay.
0: That's a really underrated song.
1: I don't know why that was the first one that sprung
0: mentally
1: to mind.
0: Your head went there. Right, Riding Solo on the way.
1: Oh, that makes sense.
0: That's a tune. Spence versus Shazam as well. Hope you're all right tonight.
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10: The top stories this hour. John Healey's resigned as Defence Secretary, accusing the Prime Minister of failing to spend the money needed to keep the country safe. In a lengthy letter, he said he was left with no other option. The government's defence investment plan's been delayed by wrangling over funding. Former British Army Captain Dr. Patrick Berry's worried about who takes on the role next.
11: Who's the next Defence Secretary going to be? And are they just going to be a yes person below the Treasury? Obviously, there's always conflict between the Treasury and Defence in particular. Who would take on this brief if the last Defence Secretary has had to resign, unless they've got major assurances about how they can best represent the armed forces?
10: Holyrood's party leaders have united in condemning the disorder seen in Glasgow earlier this week. Five people, including two police officers, were injured when hundreds of protesters took to the streets following the knife attack in Belfast. At First Minister's Questions, John Swinney accused Reform politicians of stoking division. Well, Reform UK Scotland leader Malcolm Offord blamed what he called weak politicians for creating unrest in society. A teenager has been arrested after a car crashed into a building in Edinburgh in the early hours of the morning. Two people were taken to hospital after the Fiat 500 struck a property on Crewe Road North. Police are appealing for witnesses and dashcam footage. And we are just 3 hours away from the start of the World Cup. And yes, this time Scotland are in it. Our senior reporter Gabriel Antoniazzi is over in the US.
12: Yes, the world's biggest party is about to begin and the Tartan Army are here in Boston in their thousands. Fans are telling me they can't believe the tournament is finally here after a 28-year wait.
13: Scotland takeover. No Scotland, no party and all that.
14: I think it's just great to get it started. It's been a long wait and they love it. As soon as they see a kilt, they're straight over wanting to chat.
15: 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I think this is our best chance of really getting through this time.
16: 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I think we're looking more of a unit now.
12: Co-host Mexico kick it all off against South Africa at 8 p.m. while Scotland must wait a few more days before their opener against Haiti.
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10: Cloudy with spells of rain this evening and overnight. Breezy with some clearer breaks in the east later, lows of 8. That's the latest. I'm Paul Riley.
7: Goal! Just absolutely magnificent.
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7: Okay then, here comes your 24-hour warning. And it feels a quick one. It's felt a quick week. You might be a little bit on the tired side today. 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Tomorrow,

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2: Sorry, give me 2 seconds.
3: Oh, no!
2: Sending some DMs on Instagram, which you've stupidly left open.
3: I learnt the hard way last time and I forgot to lock my computer, didn't I?
2: I'm just looking for someone that I know you've not been in touch with for ages. There we go.
3: No, but what if it's an ex-boyfriend or something?
2: Nah, I don't think you're his type. There we go. Here we go.
3: Who? Can you say what their name is?
2: You're the best. Let's do coffee soon. What were you thinking?
3: Who is it? What's their name?
2: Gerald.
3: Who?
2: Gerald.
3: Oh, my husband.
2: Oh, what an idiot. Okay, turns out you are his type.
3: Oh, thank goodness
2: for
3: that.
2: His
3: title
2: was Jed, so why did I not join the dots there?
3: He'll know something's wrong. Why would I message my own husband and say, let's go for coffee sometime?
2: I predict when you get home this fine Thursday evening, you'll be having a chat with your beloved about online security.
3: You need to be better at pulling a prank. That was terrible.
2: Oh, it really was.
3: You could have had a lot of fun with that.
2: By the way, I'm still here. Hang on.
3: No! No! Let's... Rose, come on.
2: Right.
3: Songs.
2: Yeah. The sooner you do this, the sooner I'm off your
3: Insta.
2: Exactly.
3: Song number one.
2: Pet Shop Boys, West End Girls, one of the greatest radio songs ever made.
3: You are correct.
2: On both counts. A little bit of pop trivia for you here.
3: Oh, here we go, yeah.
2: The manager of the Pet Shop Boys was sacked. It wasn't like a cruel sacking. They just said, look, we're going different ways. So he, and this is what fascinates me, he becomes the manager of a new band he put together called E17.
3: Oh, yeah, uh-huh.
2: And just to troll them, in his words, he gets them to do a cover of West End Girls.
3: Oh, really?
2: But that would have made them money. So that's worse than the prank I've just tried to pull on you.
3: Exactly. So you need to try harder. Yeah.
2: No, I'm trying harder right now as I speak. I'm just very good at subtly typing.
3: No, you have a very important job to do, Gary Spence. Song number two.
2: Justin Timberlake. Not Celia B.
3: It's
2: a foreign language.
3: It's Justin Timberlake, Senorita.
2: Oh, I knew it was something like that.
3: Song number two, wrong already.
2: I know, I can't believe that. I'm annoyed as well because obviously everyone knows that song. But yeah. I was like, says Spanish something.
3: What was your first, what did you say the song was called?
2: I don't know. I just say the words that come out.
3: Justin Timberlake sound like Bewitched.
2: I don't know. The words just come out. Unfortunately, thus far, 29 years into my career, I have not said anything. Sorry. The words just come out. Fortunately, nothing so far that's got me cancelled. Song number three, please. Oh, well, I woke up tonight. Do You Want It by Franz Ferdinand.
3: Oh,
2: I was in there first.
3: I'll give you that.
2: Of course you will, because I started speaking. All right.
3: I can't believe how quickly Shazam got that song, to be
2: so,
3: fair.
2: So, well, that shows your innocence here, because Stephen sometimes, if he's getting a bit fed up with a great run that I'm having, he puts in songs where vocals are at the start. Now, when vocals are at the start, yeah. Shazam's double as fast.
3: Yeah. And what a tune, by the way.
2: What a beautiful way of putting that in the English language. Right.
3: Song number four.
2: Sam Overnick with Tim Deluxe, It Just Won't Do.
3: Oh, I'll give you that straight in there.
2: Hey, I gave you the vocalist as well.
3: You did, and I wasn't going to give you that if you only mentioned the vocalist.
2: No, which is fine. It just came to mind first because I remember the cover of the CD. It's weird how, you know, it's the thing you get asked all the time, how? And it's just going through record libraries and radio stations and playing the same songs a lot, which you do.
3: Yes, uh-huh.
2: This song reminds me so much of Japan, South Korea, 2002, when the World Cup was there, which is another World Cup where the games were on at mad times.
3: Oh, well... That song reminds me of being about 20 and going uptown with the gals, so I'm glad we have different memories.
2: Hang on a minute. You told me you were 6 in 1998.
3: Uh-huh.
2: You're either really bad at arithmetic...
3: No, but you can...
2: So you'd have been 10 in 2002.
3: No, but you can play old songs when you're going out with the girls.
2: Right, right, okay. Sorry, I thought you meant in 2002 you were 20. No, like, you definitely weren't, because I was.
3: Otherwise, the bouncers would be cancelled, shall we say. Song number five.
2: Brown Eyed Girl by... Oh, my God, everyone knows this. Brown Eyed Girl by... Brown Eyed Girl. Van Morrison. Oh.
3: Yes!
2: Thank you, Shazam, for flaking out there.
4: We used to sing...
3: I can't believe how quick Shazam was with Franz Ferdinand, but how slow with Van Morrison.
2: I've noticed that Shazam will do me a solid sometimes. It's never asked for, but it's gratefully accepted.
3: Have you got some sort of deal with Shazam?
2: I thought you were going to say, I've had a reply from your husband. No, he's seen the message, but doesn't want to do coffee.
3: Yeah, that's basically what our marriage is all about. Song number six, if you do not get this right, then I think... Stop looking at my messages!
2: I've just messaged someone else.
3: Song number six... If you don't get this right, the whole country is going to hate you. Okay? Song number six.
2: Baccarat, Yes or I Can Boogie.
3: Yes, Gary Spence. And obviously the start of the World Cup, is it the opening ceremony tonight? Is that what they're calling it?
2: Also great that you've played that song there, because I don't think we're going to hear enough of that over the next 2 weeks.
3: Yeah, but no, it's a belter.
2: Was that another 4-2 or a 5-1?
3: That was a 5-1.
2: Yes. So by all accounts, things should be on for a clean sweep tomorrow. I can't wait. All right, let me get back into your DMs.
1: Fourth one.

0: Paolo Candy, all the Scottish legends on.
1: Yes.
0: And tomorrow is going to be special. We're going to do our big sort of send-off for the weekend. We're going to play Highland Cathedral at 4:30.
1: So. Oh, I just feel like there's such a buzz just now. And obviously, we're not in America, but see going through TikTok and Instagram and all the videos that are coming through, it just looks phenomenal already.
0: Yeah. As my mum says, nice to get a bit of good news for you.
1: True.
0: As every mum in Scotland says so. Yeah, we are live till 6. We'll get the latest on the roads next. We've got the... I was going to say the Question Time game tonight, but Question Time's on its midterm break. They're at it as well. So we're going to play the soothing sounds of the Antiques Roadshow theme song.
1: Is that one of the best theme songs of all time?
0: I think so. I mean, it's no Paddington Peas.
1: It's up there.
0: It's up there.
2: Okay. Throwback Thursday.
3: Fourth one.
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15: Good evening. Busy but moving in Livingston tonight due to roadworks on Livingston Road. We're seeing congestion between the M8 and around Cowsland Road. Also looking busy both ways over the Queen's Ferry crossing, northbound from Scotstoun, southbound, now tailing back to Batrivi. And you are queuing on Admiralty Road, passing Patty's Muir between Rosyth and Limekilns. We're hearing you're partially blocked there and seeing congestion building both ways, so take care. Leith also busy around Salamander Street, especially if you're heading towards Seafield due to roadworks.
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1: And here it begins.
0: With Make Me a Winner. Fourth one.
2: They say the holy water's watered down, and this town's lost its faith. Our colors will fade eventually, so if our time is running out, day after day, we'll make the mundane a masterpiece. Oh my, my, oh my, my love, I take one look at you, you're taking me.

0: Danny Dyer, she/her has been confirmed for Strictly Come Dancing 2026. Lacey Turner from EastEnders as well. Now, we've spoken for a while about the fact that we, you know, we felt they might have run out of celebrities. I think this is pretty impressive so far.
1: Yeah, but Danny Dyer, was she meant to be on it last year?
0: Yeah, she hurt her ankle.
1: Yeah, well, I'm glad she's getting a second chance.
0: So all those names are going to start being drip-fed. Hey, what's this movie news?
1: So 24 Jump Street is reportedly in the works. So the thing that's confusing, have you seen 21 Jump Street?
0: No, is this, it feels like a Christmas film from back in the day.
1: It's definitely not a Christmas film with Jonah Hill and Channing Tatum. It's a very, very funny film.
0: What am I thinking of then?
1: No idea.
0: Not Nightmare on Elm Street, obviously, but something like that. There's a Christmas film that's something to do with a street. Anyway,
1: so they've done 21 Jump Street, they've done 22 Jump Street, but they're now making a 24 Jump Street. But everyone's now wondering why there wasn't a 23 Jump Street.
0: Yeah, it's almost like that was the point. Boring. What was the name of the Christmas film with the word street in it? Am I actually going to go and Google this? Miracle on 34th Street.
1: Yeah, that was it.
0: Thank you, Caroline. Thank you, Kyle. Thank you, Centine. Thank you, Michael. Thank you, Oscar, who's just been in touch as
1: three
0: well.
1: Three of us in this room. How did we not get that?
0: Oh, it's great. We're just one big happy club. Let's get the latest.
2: This is Fourth One.
3: Keir Starmer's under fresh pressure after the Defence Secretary dramatically resigned. John Healey's accused the Prime Minister of being unable and the Treasury unwilling to commit the resources needed to defend Britain at a time of rising threats. The man who lost an eye when he was stabbed in Belfast on Monday night is said to be improving in hospital. The attack on Stephen Ogilvie has triggered two nights of unrest, which his family's condemned. A man who repeatedly raped and abused two women in the Falkirk area has been jailed for 11 years. 42-year-old Andrew McLaughlin was convicted of seven charges after a trial at the High Court in Stirling. And Celtic have confirmed Martin O'Neill as their permanent manager. The 74-year-old's agreed to stay at Parkhead on a one-year contract with the option of a further year. He returned to the club last season with two interim spells in charge, which resulted in a Premiership and Scottish Cup double. There's another update in half an hour. But for now, that's the latest. I'm Paul Riley.
2: Coming up, 6 till 10, Callum Gallagher.
4: Hello, me after the guys with the last throwback takeover of Thursday at 6 at 7. Whose will we be in? We'll do name that diff at 8. And the big fat quiz of the week, you'll be in to transmit after 9.
0: Right, back to the throwbacks. Come on. Bit of Living Joy Dreamer.

0: Zara Larsson, Thursday night. All right. Listen, I'm doing this, but only if it's the right music, because I was tripped up with about four false starts last time.
1: Yeah. Well, don't look at me. This is all roses.
0: I'm going to press the button and hope for the best. Right. Do you love live music? We do. So far, so good.
1: Mm-hmm. Thanks to Everywhere at Once, powered by the National Lottery. There will be live music right on your doorstep, and we want to help you win your way in.
0: So it goes down from Friday the 26th to Sunday the 28th of June. More than 1,000 gigs are happening across 400 grassroots venues right across the UK. And you can jump online for details.
1: Yeah, you can check out our website to see who is playing at a venue near you and enter for a chance to win a pair of tickets and £400 spending money to help you make some unforgettable memories.
0: We did
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16: Good evening. We've got an incident in Fife on the A985 Admiralty Road passing Patty's Muir between Rosyth and Limekilns. We are seeing congestion building both ways. Southbound looking slow on the M90 over the Queen's Ferry crossing from Petrievi. Northbound from Scotstoun. M8 eastbound busy coming into Edinburgh at Hermiston Gate. Queues continue on the City Bypass, Hermiston Gate through to Babberton. Westbound passing Strayton and slow from the Gogo Roundabout on Glasgow Road moving towards Drumbrae. Murphy soon.
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0: Let's go!

0: 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Score a game-changing £750,000.
1: And here it begins.
0: With Make Me a Winner.

0: Sabrina Espresso, still sounding top drawer. So, question time's not on tonight. It's on its mid-season break. Worse than the schools. This is very relaxing, though. If you're at four-way temporary traffic lights. Right, I'm going to jump out while you tell everybody where Antiques Roadshow.
1: Yes. Wrong theme tune. Okay, today we're in Scotland, in the Borders. It's Lauder. Okay? Lovely bit of music.
0: Right, Scotland.
1: Yes.
0: Okay, good start. Is it in the Highlands?
1: No.
0: Is it in the Northeast?
1: No.
0: Northwest?
1: Nope.
0: The Isles?
1: Nope.
0: Southwest?
1: Nope.
0: Glasgow in the West?
1: Nope.
0: Edinburgh, East Central Scotland?
1: Nope.
0: The Borders?
1: Yes.
0: Right, good.
1: We got there eventually.
0: It wasn't as slick. Is it in Kelso?
1: No.
0: Is it in Duns?
1: No.
0: Is it in Jedburgh?
1: No.
0: Is it in Galla Shields?
1: No.
0: Is it in Castle Douglas?
1: No.
0: I'm running out of towns.
1: You do. You're further north than Jedburgh and Galla. Ever so slightly.
0: Out of my depth already. What's the first letter?
1: L.
0: Is it in... Have I heard of this place?
1: I hope so. I have, which says a lot.
0: Is it Lairgs in the Highlands?
1: Have you ever driven down the A68?
0: I don't know.
1: Oh, I used to be a travel girl, so that probably makes sense.
0: It's not one of the headline roads.
1: You drive through it on the A68, which is one of the main roads.
0: Oh, right, okay. So it sounds big then if you drive through it. What is the second letter?
1: A.
0: La, la, la, la, la, la, la.
1: La, la,
0: what's
1: la,
0: the third
1: la.
0: Letter?
1: You.
0: Lauder.
1: Yes!
0: I've just made that up. It's the name of a pub that I like, Lauders.
1: Oh, really?
0: Yeah.
1: Well, that's a place in the Scottish Borders.
0: Okay, there we go. So, Antiques Roadshow and Lauder, I'm telling you, it'll be minted, because most of the Borders, isn't it?
1: It's beautiful, and it's at Thirlstane Castle, which is a wedding venue.
0: That'll be nice. Right, well, there we go then. Question time done for another week.
1: No, Antiques Roadshow.
0: Antiques Roadshow takes me so long to get used to. I could play this all night.
1: I think...
0: See, if Alex Warren covered this, we'd live with that.
1: Although, I quite like the instrumental.
0: This is the instrumental.
1: Rather than Alex Warren...
0: Is there a version of this with lyrics that I've not heard yet?
1: I quite like doing the la-la-las rather than Alex Warren.
0: More and more Scottish legends over the next few days. Oh, this is so good, isn't it?
1: It's her best song, 100%.
0: If you're driving right now, it's a proper... Not a wheel tapper, a wheel banger. Come on.

0: her song. Her best song, if you ask me.
1: Yeah.
0: And we're him. She'll love that rendition as well. Former fourth award winner, Amy yes. MacDonald, right there. She's done some amazing shows for us over the years. Speaking of amazing shows, do not forget Fourth on the Fringe. It's the best of the fest for those of us who live in the city, in the Lothians, Fife and Falkirk.
1: It's such good value for money as well. You get to see so many amazing comedians and artists and acts.
0: We've got magicians, we've got fire eaters, we've got the funny people. And by the way, we've got some proper A-list names this year as well, as per. Fourthone.com for tickets. We'll see you this summer at the Playhouse. And we'll catch you tomorrow from 2. Callum Gallagher next. Have a good night, yeah?
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9: 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I'm on till 10. Right now, let's get the latest news at 6.
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12: There's growing pressure on Sir Keir Starmer after the Defence Secretary dramatically resigned. John Healey's accused the Prime Minister of failing to keep the country safe by not spending enough on the armed forces. The defence investment plan's repeatedly been delayed. Here's the Education Secretary, Bridget Phillipson.
13: I'm really disappointed that John's reached that decision. You know, we are investing record amounts into defence, the biggest uplift in funding since the Cold War, alongside big investment in schemes and programmes and initiatives that will protect our country and keep us safe for many years into the future.
12: Holyrood's party leaders have united in condemning the disorder seen in Glasgow earlier this week. Five people, including two police officers, were injured when hundreds took to the streets on Tuesday night. At First Minister's questions, John Swinney accused reform politicians of stoking division.
14: Members of the public will ask how on earth, and they say this to me when I'm out and about in the country, how has Scotland become like this? Well, Scotland has become like this because people over on that side of this chamber, yeah. Malcolm Offord, Thomas Kerr, yeah. Various others, are inciting racial division in our society, and this government will stand up to all of that.
12: But Reform UK Scotland leader Malcolm Offord blamed what he called weak politicians for creating unrest. A pill form of a popular weight loss jab has been approved for use by the medicines regulator. The Wegovy tablet will be able to be taken daily on a private basis by adults meeting necessary criteria. A group of Edinburgh pensioners have completed a more than 3,000-mile walking challenge ahead of the World Cup. The Leith Legends finished the final leg along the Royal Mail after setting off from Easter Road in January. 86-year-old Jessie Tierney says she loved every minute of it.
15: Everybody getting together, it was brilliant. Everybody being nice to each other, and, you know, just one of these things. Everybody enjoyed doing it. We've had good days and bad days weather-wise. That's the only thing.
12: And Celtic have been fined £10,000 following pitch invasions by their fans in their final two league matches at Parkhead and Fir Park. They will also lose 1,000 spectators for a home league game if there's a repeat of supporters spilling onto the pitch like they did against Hearts.
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12: Cloudy with spells of rain this evening and overnight. Breezy with some clearer breaks in the east later. Lows of 8. That's the latest. I'm Paul Riley.
17: Goal! Just absolutely magnificent.
5: Fourth One.
9: Let me win. How's it going? It's Callum Gallagher on at 6 o'clock on Thursday night. The World Cup gets going tonight. Mexico and South Africa.

0: And although you don't think you're going the night, you could definitely get yourself there in time for Scotland's first game against Haiti on Sunday. £750,000 would do that for you. And I'm not just talking about going to watch it in a fan zone over there. Apparently there's thousands of unsold tickets. If there's one thing that we Scottish are good at, it's holding our nerve until the price comes right in. Although you wouldn't need to worry about that. With £750,000 in your back bin, you would be three quarters of a millionaire. Get yourself in the game by texting yes to 61025. Why yes to 61025? Text out 250 plus your standard network rate. You can enter online at makemeawinner.co.uk, and that is where you'll also find all the rules for this network competition. The number to call if you want to play by phone is 0343426930. Calls are charged at the standard rate. You've got to be over 18 and you've got to make that move before the lines close at 5 o'clock tomorrow night. Friday came around quick, eh? Text yes to 61025 and good luck.
1: Fourth one. Let me away.

Eminem and Rihanna teaming up specifically to get us going tonight. Alice DJ on in the mix, and there is Dino all over Edinburgh. The Lothians 5-5 full kick on 4th-1. All right. Callum Gallagher back on for Thursday night. We are almost there, team. Weekend incoming, and a big weekend, to say the least. Scotland, Haiti, Sunday morning as we gear up to win the World Cup. May as well. Although saying that, we have been here before. Let's just not get too hopeful, because as we have found out over the years, it is the hope that kills you. So let's just see what happens. But we've got a big one planned, or a wee one. And a wee one is absolutely fine too. Amber, to her credit, just likes doing stuff, right? Whereas, because I do a lot of stuff out and about for work, I like to just be in the house when I have half the chance. So I'm never that bothered about going out to do stuff that we could just as easily do without even opening up the front door. And she always leaves at last minute, right? Taylor Swift tickets, Oasis tickets, going to the World Cup. Well, not actually going, but going to a pub to watch it or whatever. And I'm just like, we've got next to no chance at this point. Everywhere is going to be fully booked. But because I'm the man of the house, I feel like it's on me to try and sort it. So I stress and I stress and I stress, and it usually ends up not happening. One, because, well, I don't know a guy that knows a guy that knows a guy. Sometimes I do, but not always. Or two, because she's just sacked off the idea. And then I'm always like, what? Why the mass hysteria? Why put us through that stress when we're having just as nice a time sitting here? Now, honestly, the anxiety that woman gives me sometimes, I think that's a woman thing. I do, because this, what I'm feeling now, is definitely a guy.

0: Bruno Mars. Hi, Jess, mate. Thursday night, Callum Gallagher on. Jess,
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0: And for the final time today, you are in control of the throwbacks that we play, because we've already been at it all day, right? And I'm not just talking about the takeovers. I'm talking about the fact that it is Throwback Thursday. It needs to be your best work, right? Something outstanding. And to be fair, you don't normally disappoint, but I'm just caveating the whole thing with that tonight. You're not even going to get a sniff if it's not good enough. Lynn had Urban Cookie Collective on when she was in for Grant Thompson today, but not the Key to the Secret. Feels like heaven. Republica, how apt. Ready to go. Veo Technology, 50 Cent, Justin Timberlake. Definitely the better of Spence's two today. Right, who are you and where are you and who are you with and what are you getting up to and what tune do you need to soundtrack that tonight? Are you getting ready to watch Mexico, South Africa, needing something Mexican, something South African? What that would be, I've no idea. But let's be having you. You can call or WhatsApp the show on 0333 20 2400. You can phone, you can message, you can voice note on 0333 20 2400. 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Come on down, Thursday, home time. Karen's here, she's got the traffic and travel for Edinburgh, the Lothians, Fife and Falkirk, and to have a full update live from the top of St James Quarter next on Fourth One.
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18: Well, going tonight on your major route, City Bypass eastbound, Hermiston Gate to Calder, northbound over the Queen's Ferry Crossing with delays starting back on the M90 at the Scotstoun Junction. Barrington Junction still looking busy if you're on Maybury Road from East Craigs and Queen's Ferry Road from Burnshaw into the city. Watch out for those roadworks through Leith on Salamander Street holding things up and still looking slow Miller Hill Road towards Sheriff Hall. And finally, if you're travelling on the trains tonight between Kirkcaldy and Dundee, services have been suspended on ScotRail due to an ongoing incident.
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0: Our new one, by the way, is class. It's on the Toy Story soundtrack. I knew you. Taylor Swift, that is the fate of Ophelia. Back to the throwbacks. Back to back, back to back, back to back throwbacks. Next on the throwback takeover, you're packing them for the final time today. It's your last chance to dance. I'm looking for the biggest thing that you can think of though, right? We've already been playing them morning, noon and night today. It's what we do on Throwback Thursday. So your finest work, please. 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
2: Sir Keir Starmer's under fresh pressure after the Defence Secretary dramatically resigned. John Healey's accused the Prime Minister of being unable and the Treasury unwilling to commit the resources needed to defend Britain at a time of rising threats. The man who lost an eye when he was stabbed in Belfast on Monday night is said to be improving in hospital. The attack on Stephen Ogilvie has triggered two nights of unrest, which his family's condemned. A man who repeatedly raped and abused two women in the Falkirk area has been jailed for 11 years. 42-year-old Andrew McLaughlin was convicted of seven charges after a trial at the High Court in Stirling. And Celtic have confirmed Martin O'Neill as their permanent manager. The 74-year-old's agreed to stay at Parkhead on a one-year contract with the option of a further year. He returned to the club last season with two interim spells in charge, which resulted in a Premiership and Scottish Cup double. There's another update in half an hour. But for now, that's the latest. I'm Paul Riley.
1: The fourth one. Throwback Takeover.
0: Right, we've got a voice note to kick us off this evening.
3: Hi, Colin. Lee here with the Throwback Takeover. A nice Scottish group. What about the Shaman and Forever People? Cheers. Keep

0: This is a proper tune, isn't it? Still doing it right. Shaman, Forever People, with a PH. Forever. Stephen. With a PH. Right, let's go to the phones. We got Gordon on the line. Gordon, you in the tractor tonight?
1: Say it again.
0: Are you in the tractor tonight?
1: No, I had to put a car on there. My battery was getting kind of low on the
0: phone. You better not be idling. No, when you're on the phone to me on my radio show, I'll not be taking nothing to do with that.
1: Well, it's better than sometimes you can do in a car.
0: Especially if you're just yourself there, Gordon. That'd be a bit weird.
1: Yes, I am. Just myself.
0: Say less. Say less, please. My holiday was all right. You've depressed me, though, because it was ages ago. And now you've got me wanting a holiday again.
1: Well, see, I'm just rubbing it in because I'll go away in the third on a cruise.
0: A cruise. Wouldn't I thank you for a cruise? What if it sinks, Gordon?
1: Well, you've got to
0: I see. That shut you up, didn't it?
1: You've got insurance, haven't you?
0: No, if you're dead. Hey, Gordon, what's the song that's been stuck in your head?
1: Well, it's been Technotronic and Pump Up the Jam.
0: I think it fits perfectly. We're all getting pumped up ahead of the World Cup.
1: Come on, Scotland!
0: Yes, have a good night, Gordon.
1: You too. I'll keep tuned.
0: Keep tuned. Keep your button in as well, will you?
1: All day. Have a good one, Callum.

0: fourth one. That's Technotronic. And Fairly. Who's Fairly? It's a good song, isn't it, Fairly? Pump up the jam. Great work, team. Well done. Another two throwback takeovers tomorrow on Friday with Lynn Hogan. She's in for Grant Thompson and Gary Spence at 12 and at 2. You got the GBX on for Friday night, so I'll catch you at 10. I've got Calvin Harris and Dua Lipa, One Kiss, lined up to play before 7. And we'll get a final check on the roads out there next.
1: Callum Gallagher on 4th 1.
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9: You know what you're getting with a football away game. 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
10: Just needs to shoot.
11: Yeah, exactly.
9: 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Hoping for a last-minute winner. 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
1: 4th 1.
17: Good evening. Major routes generally moving well. Still a tad busy. City bypass eastbound, Calder to Babberton, Gilmerton to Sheriff Hall. Otherwise, no issues. Leith, you've got queuing due to roadworks from the shore through to Seafield. Those are on Salamander Street, so watch out for those. And Maybury Road busy towards Barnton. If you're travelling on ScotRail between Kirkcaldy and Dundee, services are currently suspended. That's due to emergency services dealing with an ongoing incident. So make sure you check before you travel tonight. More for you tomorrow.
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0: fourth one. Not the Doof. Or is it? We'll resume after 8 tonight, last day of week 12. If we don't name that Doof tonight, week 13 starts on Monday. Donald Trump will be raging this World Cup opening ceremony almost entirely in Spanish. So far, he's not caught a single word. That's happening right now. And the first game kicks off in just over an hour's time. It's Mexico and South Africa. Scotland, Haiti on Sunday. And we are buzzing for it. Let's get the latest news at 7. Next, stick around as well. I'm going to tell you how to win £750,000 in enough time to get you to the World Cup. Hey!
1: Fourth one.
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7: The top stories this hour. John Healey's quit as Defence Secretary, saying military spending is not enough to keep Britain safe. In his resignation letter, he claims the Prime Minister and Treasury were unwilling to commit the resources needed. Former Defence Secretary Sir Malcolm Rifkin says it's deeply concerning.
8: For a Defence Secretary to resign from the government in the knowledge that what is about to be announced as the government's improvements in defence is simply inadequate, that could not be more damaging, not just to the government, but potentially to the wider national interest.
7: John Swinney's accused Reform politicians of inciting racial division in Scotland following disorder seen in Glasgow. Five people, including two police officers, were injured after protests linked to the Belfast stabbing. Reform's Scottish leader Malcolm Offord rejects the claims.
9: The reality is there's a very real problem with immigration, which was created by the Tories and exacerbated by Labour. Weak politicians have created this unrest in our society. And if the politicians, if we the politicians don't fix it democratically, other less savoury actors will fill that vacuum.
7: A Bulgarian man's been found guilty of assaulting a 12-year-old girl during an incident in Dundee last year. 22-year-old Leah Belov was convicted of behaving in a threatening or abusive manner towards four girls in the Lochee area of the city. All of them were aged 12 to 14. A teenager has been arrested after a car crashed into a building in Edinburgh in the early hours of this morning. Two people were taken to hospital after the Fiat 500 struck a property on Crewe Road North. Police are appealing for witnesses and dashcam footage. And a group of Leith pensioners have walked the distance from Edinburgh to Boston ahead of the World Cup. The 26 sheltered housing tenants completed the more than 3,000-mile challenge on the Royal Mail today after setting off from Easter Road in January. 72-year-old Manuel completed the challenge alongside his dog, Elvis.
10: Happy and sad at the same time. You know, really enjoy the way we were doing, you know. It keeps us busy, keeps us mobile.
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7: Cloudy with spells of rain this evening and overnight. Breezy with some clearer breaks in the east later, lows of 8. That's the latest. I'm Paul Riley.
4: Cheers, thank you. It's Callum Gallagher here at 7 o'clock on Thursday night. The World Cup is goal in 1 hour. Are you going Mexico or South Africa? Who you got in the sweepstakes?

0: just absolutely magnificent.
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2: 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What about that when you're there? For the World Cup, you could be off to America in time for Scotland's first game against Haiti on Sunday. 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In to win when Gemma Atkinson makes that call tomorrow, right? 5 o'clock Friday, the lines are closed. 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You can enter online at makemeawinner.co.uk. That is where you'll also find all the rules for this network competition. You can play by phone. The number to call is 0344 269 340. Calls are charged at the standard rate. You've got to be over 18 and you've got to make your move before the lines are shut. Because after that, Gemma is going to make that call, whether you have entered or not. So give yourself a fighting chance of being there or be square. Text yes to 61025.

0: Mind and pace yourself if you're doing Zach Bryan at Scottish Gas Murrayfield on Sunday. Gates open at 4:30, but mind, you've got all night to go if you're staying up for the football as well. It says Police Scotland have issued advice ahead of the gigs as well. So it's not just me. Fans have been told to expect significant traffic in the city centre with road closures in place and no parking available on site. Police have also urged fans not to fall victim to ticket fraud and protect themselves from scams. Luke Bryan's With Heaven on Tour kicked off on the 7th of March in Missouri and is travelling across America and Europe. While in the UK, he'll also be performing in Liverpool and London if you weren't quick enough to get tickets for Edinburgh. No public parking available on site. They are asking you to utilise park and ride facilities and public transport, so buses and trams that will be running frequently to and from Murrayfield Road, which is handy. Get you there and get you back, or out to the pub in time for the football.
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2: Regulators!

0: Cammy Barnes, Fife's favourite to let me down. Warren G and Nate Dogg on in there as well with Regulate.
1: Hello.
0: You enjoy that one, Smarty Kev, aye?
1: Thanks for that, mate. Regulators!
2: Hello, can I speak to the owner of the house, please?
0: Right, this is basically through the keyhole, but on the radio, minus Keith Lemon, plus me. Right, I'm going to go into a celebrity's humble abode and give you some clues as to whose it might be. And you have to tell us who bides in a house like this. Right, here's the number, right? It's 0333 2020 400 on the phone and on WhatsApp. You can text as well, Callum, then your message to 61025. 0333 2020 400 on the phone and on WhatsApp. And Callum, then your message to 61025 on text. Right, as we drive up to the house, there's palm trees and the Hawaiian flag in a pole in the garden. Inside the front door, there is a Stetson and a Michael Jackson-style sparkly glove. Walking through the hall, there's 8 certificates for Guinness World Records. Interesting.
3: Aye.
0: There are 2 American footballs on the coffee table. Just sitting there. And 4 Brit Awards in a cabinet. In the office, there's a few Fender guitars and a picture of the Las Vegas Strip. Whose house are we in? For me, it was the Michael Jackson-style sparkly glove. But what for you? Maybe the 8 certificates for the Guinness Book of World Records. Maybe the 2 American footballs on the coffee table. Perhaps the 4 Brit Awards. Fender guitars. Or the picture of the Las Vegas Strip. I'll tell you, 0 guesses coming in so far. So I think this has got you stumped. May as well throw something at the wall, see what sticks. 0333 2020 400 on the phone, on WhatsApp. And Callum, then your message to 61025. There's palm trees and the Hawaiian flag in the front garden. Inside the house, there's a Stetson and a Michael Jackson-style sparkly glove. There's 8 certificates for Guinness World Records, 2 American footballs, 4 Brit Awards, a few Fender guitars, and a picture of the Las Vegas Strip. Whose house are we in? Right, get involved. Meantime, I've got Dino coming up and Ed Sheeran getting us back into it on Throwback Thursday next.
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0: Lovely.
1: Right, this is Who's Who. It's basically through the keyhole, but on radio. And Nick Keith Lemon, to me, Callum Gallagher. I am your host. I've got some clues. You have to tell us whose house we're in. As you drive up to this house, we can see palm trees and the Hawaiian flag inside the front door. We're in now. There's a Stetson and a Michael Jackson style sparkly glove walking through the hall. There's 8 certificates for Guinness World Records. 2 American footballs on the coffee table in the sitting room. 4 Brit Awards in a cabinet there. In the office, there are a few Fender guitars and a picture of the Las Vegas Strip. Whose house are we in? Jasmine says we're in Adele's house. That we're not. Tony says, is it Christina Aguilera? Sandra thinks it's Bette Midler's house. Let's go to the phones. We've got Steve. Is it Steve with a V or Steve with a PH?
2: We'll just call it a V. Steve with a V, yeah.
1: Steve with a V. Whose house are we in? Steve with a V?
2: Elvis Presley?
1: No.
2: Don't think so.
1: Thanks, Steve.
2: Bye.
3: Hi. If you record your name and reason for calling, I'll see if this person is available.
1: Callum Gallagher.
3: 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Please stay on the line.

0: Hello, Sean speaking.
1: Sean, I had time for all that.
0: Sorry.
1: Jesus, suffer, man. Sean, help us out. Whose house are we in?
0: We're in Bruno Mars's house.
1: Right answer. Finally got there. Let's hear it for Sean, everybody.
0: Cheers, thank you.
1: Take that call screen and hang off. Deary me.
0: I know.

0: I've got his new album on repeat right now. I love it. Kiss All The Time, Disco Occasionally. Harry Styles, American Girls. DJs don't dance no more, they said. DJs do dance. I'll have, you know, Amber's on. She'll be dancing into Friday morning as we get ready for Scotland at the World Cup on Sunday. Some massive shows on this weekend as we build up to it as well. And the Super Scoreboard guys will be on for the duration. Before I go, I've got Calvin Harris and Jazzy, a big one for the weekend. Satisfy on the way. I'm back into it with Maroon 5 for Throwback Thursday next.
1: Callum Gallagher. Fourth one.
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1: Make this Father's Day one to remember with 4th One and Scottish Gas Murrayfield. 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

0: This puts me in mind of when he did Slide and what was that one with Katy Perry and Ariana Grande and that. That was a great album from Calvin Harris. 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
2: Right, opening the lines for the quiz before nine. 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
3: Fourth one.
5: The top stories this hour. The Prime Minister's rejected claims the UK military isn't getting sufficient resources to keep the country safe. John Healey says he's quit as Defence Secretary because the government's unwilling and unable to provide adequate funding. In response, Sir Keir Starmer concedes it has to go further. Armed Forces Minister Al Carnes agrees the defence spending plan needs work.
6: When I saw it, I wasn't happy with the level of transformation within it. So I think there's much more work to be done. But then when you match that with the funding settlement, it isn't enough. I think what we need to do with the funding settlement is find innovative ways of finding the right amount of resource to give the kit and equipment to the armed forces.
5: Tonight, Labour MP Pamela Nash has resigned as John Healey's parliamentary private secretary. Donald Trump says he won't bomb Iran tonight because he claims peace talks have been approved by the leadership in Tehran. Tensions have risen between both sides in recent days after an American military helicopter was shot down over the Strait of Hormuz. Relatives of a teenager from Dundee who's died on holiday in Spain think he had a reaction to vape oil. The Foreign Office says it's supporting the family of 18-year-old Harry Whitton. The UK's first weight loss pill has been approved by the medicines regulator. The Wegovy tablet, to be taken daily, is expected to be available privately within weeks. The biggest World Cup ever is just kicking off. Co-host Mexico are taking on South Africa. Tyrone Francis is there for us.
7: After all the politics and issues surrounding this tournament, finally the opening game is here. We've been treated to an opening ceremony featuring Shakira and Burna Boy. But now it's all about the players, Mexico versus South Africa, with both desperate for a win at the famous Azteca Stadium.
5: Meanwhile, Jose Mourinho has been appointed manager of Real Madrid. It's the former Chelsea and Manchester United boss's second stint in charge of the Spanish giants. And the prize money for this year's Wimbledon Championships has risen to more than £64 million. That's up 20% on last year's pot. It's after a group of the world's leading players staged a protest ahead of the French Open. From Sky News, I'm Stevie Shillinglaw.
2: Thanks, Carl Gallagher, here at 8 o'clock on Thursday night. I'm throwing it back until 10 o'clock tonight. The name that diff soon, and I've got your way into Transmit on the big fat quiz of the week.

0: Avicii and Arlo Black, Wake Me Up, to get us back into it tonight. By the way, I am loving that we've just found out who the guy is that did the vocal on Hey Brother, Dan Treminski. I don't know, like, part of me thought it was a real guy, but he was never name checked or anything like that. So maybe it was an AI voice. Avicii was at the cutting edge of technology after all. But no, apparently it was his son that loved Avicii and convinced him to do the collaboration. And now Kygo is working with him on a tune called Heaven On My Mind. Loosely the same as Hey Brother. Decent as well. I've been banging it out at the weekend.
1: Cool. Just absolutely magnificent.
2: Fourth one.
0: I'm back on this weekend here Friday night for the Scotland Haiti pre-party. Oh, we're starting that early. GBX on Saturday night, then Grant Thompson is on for me with Scotland Rave, and then Super Scoreboard will be on the air with all the action. Gabs out there live as well. It's going to be class. We are going in for it. You could be going over for it if you really wanted to. You win this money tomorrow and pull some strings, that could happen. 750k up for grabs. Text yes to 61025. That'll cost you 250 plus your standard network rate, puts you in to become three quarters of a millionaire after the lines close at 5 o'clock tomorrow night. Enter online at makemeawinner.co.uk. That is where you'll also find the rules for this network competition. You can play by phone. The number to call is 0344 269 340. Calls are charged at the standard rate. You've got to be over 18 and you've got to make your move before the lines are shut, because after that, Gemma Atkinson is going to be making that call whether you are playing or not. If your phone is ringing and you are, pick up. And if it's hurt on the other end, you've done it. You've won the money. 750k. All yours. Good luck.

0: Mexico, or as they say in Mexico, goal. It's actually Meta, apparently. Mark Zuckerberg will be wanting money for that.
1: Name that doof.
0: Right, we are doofing for the final time this week, friend. There it is. The same as it's always been. For the last nearly 13 weeks. Week 13 starts on Monday. If we don't get this thing right. So what do we know? We know that there's two artists on this song. That was clue number one. Clue number two was that both artists are from the UK. So think about that. A collaboration. Two artists, both from the UK. I'll be honest, I thought it would be named by now. It feels like we were so close yet so far. I'll leave that with you. Here's the number. It's 0333 20 20 400. 0333 20 20 400. If you can.

0: 1.
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0: one, Doof. Can you name it after 12 weeks and 4 days? Who's there?
1: Hi, Donna.
0: Hi, Donna. Can you name that, Doof?
1: Is it Calvin Harris and Dua Lipa, One Kiss?
0: Calvin Harris, Dua Lipa, One Kiss. What? Hello, who's there?
2: Calum, it's David.
0: David, can you name that Doof?
2: I don't know if I've said this before, but is it Calvin Harris and Sam Smith, Desire?
0: You don't know if you've said it before?
2: Aye.
0: This is driving you around the bend, isn't it?
2: Yeah.
0: You don't even know what your own guesses are?
2: No.
0: It's been guessed before? Oh, it's first time guess. I think you maybe said Promises the last time you were on.
2: Yep. Possibly. Mm-hmm.
0: Desire is no it.
2: No worries.
0: Hello, who's there?
3: Hi, it's Linda.
0: Linda, can you name that Doof?
3: Is it Calvin Harris and Clementine Douglas, Blessings?
0: Hmm. Clemmy Doogie, is she for the UK?
3: Yes.
0: English,
3: is she?
0: Oh, Linda's thought about this.
3: All right, okay.
0: It's no what?
3: No problem.
0: Hello, who's there?
4: It's Courtney.
0: Courtney, name that Doof.
4: Is it Dua Lipa and Calvin Harris, One Kiss?
0: Had it. No what? Hello, who's there?
5: Callum, it's Janice.
0: Janice, can you name that Doof?
5: Is it Joel Corey and Ella Henderson, 0800 Heaven?
0: It's no.
5: Oh.
0: Nearly. Right, you're last on the night. We need to go to the quiz. What's your name?
6: Dylan.
0: Dylan, you're last on the night. What's your name? Sorry. I'm on Doof, dude. Dylan, can you name that Doof?
6: It may have been guessed already, but is it Rag and Bone Man, Calvin Harris, Giant?
0: Rag and Bone Man. Calvin Harris, Giant. Is that a new guess?
7: It is.
0: It's a new guess. It's a good guess. It's a great tune as well. I've not heard that in ages. But is it the Doof? For the limited edition, name that Doof mug, Dylan. It's not it.
6: Ah! Cheers, Callum.
0: Week 13 starts on Monday, team. We'll go again. 8:30, Monday night.
8: Name that Doof!
9: Fourth one.

0: but I can't remember if it was busy last week or if it was quiet or what. But it's Transmit tickets that's up for grabs here. We are not messing about. Full weekend for you and a mate. They're on us for Friday night, and they got that signed off to have the Scotland game on as well. So after Friday completes, you and everybody else on Glasgow Green watching Scotland destroy Haiti at the World Cup. I mean, that is going to be amazing and just mad. Like, imagine when the goals go in. Whoa! It's Richard Ashcroft. It's Dylan John Thomas. It's Niall Rogers and Sheik. It's Beluga Lagoon. Cammy Barnes opening up the main stage on Friday into Saturday. Kasabian headlining. Sonny Federa over from Ibiza for it. The Snuts are going to be there. The Fratellis. Rhiann Downey, who was touring with
1: Paul Wheaton.
0: Of House Martins. What's the other band? Beautiful South. She's good. Lewis Capaldi closes the show Sunday night. Amy McDonald warming up for him. Perry is going to be there. Kerr Mercer. We love Kerr Mercer. And Shay O'Dowd somewhere in the mix as well. Looking forward to getting him back on the show in the next couple of weeks. Right, here's the number you need. It's 0333 2020 400. 0333 2020 400. On the phones to win your way into Transmit. And not only that, not only that, we'll let you into the Hall of Fame and we'll put your name and lights on the Wall of Fame. Right, here's the number. It's 0333 2020 400. You've got to be over 18 to enter. You are playing across that radio network in Scotland, and you can check the full T's and C's on our website. Lines are open for 5 minutes on 0333 2020 400. Good luck, all the best.

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1: Fourth one, we're live in Edinburgh, Thelonians, Fife and Falkirk on Thursday night. Rain and a gentle breeze overnight tonight. It's going to be 8 degrees as we head into Friday. Tomorrow, bright spells and the odd shower with a high of 18 degrees in the capital. Right, we're doing a big fat quiz of the week after nine tonight, but we'll meet the players just before. Let's chat 5k a minute next as well. Move over, Dua Lipa. There's a new wedding to celebrate, if rumours are to be believed. Perry Edwards of Little Mix fame and her footballer fiancé, Alex Oxlade-Chamberlain, are getting married this weekend. It's apparently going to be an intimate ceremony with just their close friends and family. But after she finally addressed Jesse Nelson's Amazon Prime documentary, she has probably not been invited. Make of that what you will. Bad news for anyone called Jeff. That meme's going to be kicking around a lot again soon because 24 Jump Street is officially in development. Is your name Jeff? Channing Tatum and Ice Cube are apparently in talks to return with Jonah Hill, already attached as part of the writing team following up on 21 and 22 Jump Street. The writers shared a picture of a script on Instagram, said it took so long to make, we had to skip 23. More on that and the rest of today's showbiz on the entertainment pages of our website right now.
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All right, let's give away another answer before the final 5K minute of the week tomorrow morning at 25 past 8 with Boogie and Arlene. Since Marty's left, I think the questions have got slightly easier. But we'll see how you fare if you're on tomorrow. You'll only have 9 to worry about with a whole minute on the clock to scoosh them in, as Arlene would say. How? Because I'm going to give away another answer right here, right now. This is what I'm up to of an evening. Let's hope we can get you a better score than Andrea got today. She works for the Scottish Government, got 6 out of her 10 questions right. She'll be staying in the house and no going to Mallorca. Will you be off to the Isle of Fernando's, though? How many rings feature on the Olympic flag? It's 5. It's 5 Olympic rings on the flag. If you fancy coming on to give the other 9 a go, with that minute on the clock, put your name down on the website. It could be you putting your money where your mouth is.

0: All right, let's meet our contestants that will go head-to-head on the Big Fat Quiz of the week for the bragging rights of getting into the Hall of Fame. Their name and lights on the Wall of Fame, and one winner tonight bags a pair of Transmit weekend tickets. There to see Richard Ashcroft, Kasabian and Lewis Capaldi, hoping to be there, is contestant number one. It's Charlene. Welcome to the show.
1: Hi.
0: Your party trick, Charlene, is you can do a unicycle whilst juggling bananas. Is that right?
1: Yeah.
0: Wow. You got your unicycle there?
1: Yep.
0: You got bananas there?
1: Yep.
0: If you could just perform your unicycle juggling for us, just so we can verify that, that would be much appreciated.
1: Yep. There you go.
0: Works for me. We'll see how long you can last on your unicycle there. And we'll bring in contestant number two. It's Alistair.
2: Hiya.
0: Who can do a good Ace Ventura?
2: Alrighty then.
0: 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I mean, it's the best one we've had tonight. Right, we'll come back and get into the Big Fat Quiz of the week next.
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5: The top stories this hour. The Armed Forces Minister has resigned following John Healey's exit as Defence Secretary in their disagreement over funding. Al Karn says it's clear the change he's pushed for is not going to come. Mr Healey said he was left with no option but to quit, claiming the resources fell well short of what the armed forces need. Conservative leader Kemi Badenoch says Sir Keir Starmer's premiership is falling apart.
6: He is putting in less than half of the minimum required, and that is why the Defence Secretary has resigned. He is more interested in saving his job than putting the national interest first. The Prime Minister is trying to please his backbenchers by putting money into welfare instead of defence.
5: Counter-terror officers are now leading the investigation into a school stabbing in Manchester on Tuesday. Two 14-year-olds and a staff member are alleged to have been attacked by a 14-year-old girl. Donald Trump claims he's cancelled planned strikes on Iran tonight. The US president says it's because peace talks have been brought to the highest level of leadership and approved. A weight loss pill has been approved for use in the UK. The Wegovy tablet could become available privately in the coming weeks for eligible adults. England director of cricket Rob Key says he's considering imposing an alcohol ban on the team after captain Ben Stokes was dropped. The all-rounder and Gus Atkinson will not play in the second test against New Zealand after being involved in an altercation in a London nightclub. There's been rumours that Stokes is now considering his future, and Key says they haven't spoken about it.
7: Ben hasn't intimated either way to me. I haven't said anything. The ECB hasn't said anything to him of that note as well. At this stage, it's just slowing everything down and making sure that we just follow exactly what we should do so a good decision can be made, whatever it is.
5: Meanwhile, Somali referee Omar Artan will take charge of Aston Villa's European Super Cup showdown with Paris Saint-Germain. His World Cup hopes were dashed after he was refused entry into America. UEFA's chosen the 34-year-old to officiate in the game in Salzburg on August 12th. From Sky News, I'm Stevie Shillinglaw.
2: Thank you, Callum Gallagher, here at 9 o'clock on Thursday night. I'm on the tunes, throwing it back until 10 here for another hour tonight. I'm back into it right now with Lady Gaga's Breakthrough.

0: down on the Big Fat Quiz of the week with our two contestants that will go head-to-head for the bragging rights of getting into the Hall of Fame, their name and lights on the Wall of Fame, and a pair of tickets for Transmit for the full weekend up for grabs on Glasgow Green the 19th to the 21st of June. Hoping to be there is the unicycling, banana juggling Charlene, contestant number one. Welcome back.
1: Hi.
0: You are up against contestant number two, Alistair, who can do an all right Bruce Almighty.
2: Hello.
0: Right then. Were we paying attention to stuff that happened this week?
1: Yeah, a little bit.
0: Right, a little bit. Alistair?
2: Just a little bit.
0: Just a little bit of this week. All right, we've got four questions about stuff that happened this week. A question for every day of the week so far. If you know the answer to any of the questions, you buzz in with your name. Your name is your buzzer. Charlene, your buzzer is...
1: Charlene.
0: And Alistair, your buzzer is...
2: Alistair.
0: Now, if you buzz in but I don't get the answer straight away, I'm going to disqualify you on that question. I'm going to move to the other person who gets a crack at answering. If we end up tied at the top, we're going to need a tiebreaker. We'll look back to something that happened at the weekend, and it will be a closest answer to wins. All right?
1: Yeah.
0: Are we ready for the Big Fat Quiz of the week?
2: Yeah.
0: On Monday, we caught up on the news of a pop star doing a secret set at Primavera Sound in Barcelona over the weekend. Who was it?
1: I don't know.
0: Taking too long. Olivia Rodrigo, but don't worry, we're both still in the game. On Tuesday, which billionaire rapper announced that he will play two shows in Paris and LA later this year?
2: Alistair.
0: Alistair.
2: Jay-Z.
0: He's in the game. Charlene, you fall behind. Yesterday, which award show was confirmed to be returning to Manchester's Co-op Live in February?
2: Alistair. Strictly Come Dancing.
0: Nae an award show, Loon.
2: Oh, sorry.
0: Right, you're still in it, Charlene.
1: Can you repeat the question again, sorry?
0: Can I repeat the question?
1: Mm-hmm.
0: Yesterday, which award show was confirmed to be returning to Manchester's Co-op Live in February? Have you got Google listening to me or something?
1: No.
0: Three, two, one.
1: I don't know.
0: Well, the good news is it's Eeksy Peeksies, and you get this, Charlene, we go to the tiebreaker. If you don't get it, and Alistair does, he wins the game. Today, 24 Jump Street was confirmed as being in development, but who starred alongside Jonah Hill as Greg Jenko in
2: Alistair.
0: The first two films? Alistair.
2: Chris Tatum. I've got it wrong.
0: So, Chris Tatum. Charlene?
1: Channing Tatum.
0: We go to the tiebreaker.
2: Oh.
0: No need to shout out on this one. You'll both get a chance to answer, but I will only give you 5 seconds to give me your answer, and it will be the closest answer to wins. Netflix announced they would be producing a third Grown Ups film. To the nearest 10, how much money did both Grown Ups 1 and 2 gross at the box office? And we'll start with you, Charlene.
1: $7 million.
0: $7 million. Alistair.
2: About $30 million.
0: $30 million. $7 million. And $30 million, I can tell you.
1: He's got them.
0: It was $519,206,698. If that's how you say that. That's the biggest number I've ever seen in my entire life. It's no $7 million. Charlene, you leave with nothing.
1: Oh, well,
0: I'm sorry. We'll let you go on your merry way up the dusty road on your unicycle whilst juggling bananas.
1: You.
0: Thanks, Charlene. Turn that frown upside down and have a banana. Alistair, you are the winner!
2: Oh, magic. Thank you very much.
0: You're off to Transmit, sir.
2: Thank you. I can't wait.
0: Who are you taking?
2: Richard Ashcroft. Oh, I'm not sure yet. I have to decide on that one.
0: Yeah, looking forward to seeing Richard Ashcroft.
2: Yeah.
0: That'll be sensational. Him and Kasabian. And you're there for the full weekend, so you've got Sunday night to pick from as well.
2: Oh, Amy McDonald.
0: Class. Right, enjoy yourself, and thanks for listening. Cheers for coming on.

0: These beautiful things that I've got.
1: He's a wee soft soul, our wee boy Oban. Loves the birds and the bees and all that. Not the birds and the bees. He loves birds and he loves bees. So I don't know if you can, but I'm going to look into see if you can take a trip to Bass Rock, you know, off the coast of North Berwick, because it's now an RSPB nature reserve. It had been owned by the same family for the last, 300 years. The Hamilton Dalrymple family owned Bass Rock for over 300 years. However, a grant from the National Heritage Memorial Fund has helped transfer ownership to the RSPB. Charity have said that they will tackle pressure facing seabirds, ensuring the sanctuary is conserved forever and deepen the public connection to the island. RSPB Scotland said big news for some of Scotland's most iconic seabird islands. The Scottish Seabird Centre has said that they will be working with the RSPB to manage the island and will continue to lead SOS Puffin along with other key research and monitoring projects.

0: Do you know what's a bit shan, right? This is literally his debut, right? Craig David, the Artful Dodger, Rewind, and he was about to blow up, and then Bo Selector absolutely ruined his life. I ain't have made up now, like, but if it was me, I wouldn't be accepting the apology. Right, let's get you entered to win £750,000 soon, and we're back into it with Neo on Throwback Thursday next.
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2: 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Worry about that when you're there. For the World Cup, you could be off to America in time for Scotland's first game against Haiti on Sunday. 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In to win when Gemma Atkinson makes that call tomorrow, right? 5 o'clock Friday, the lines are closed. 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That is where you'll also find all the rules for this network competition. You can play by phone. The number to call is 0344 269 340. Calls are charged at the standard rate. You've got to be over 18 and you've got to make your move before the lines are shut. Because after that, Gemma is going to make that call whether you have entered or not. So give yourself a fighting chance of being there or be square. Text yes to 61025 and

0: you qualify as a barber? I think you do. Well, he's got his city in guilds and barbering anyway. Jason Derulo, apparently so. They're sexy for me. If you thought Talk Dirty was good, that ain't nothing on that one. Callum Gallagher here until 10. Then it's Amber to take you into Friday. Do you fancy some karaoke before I go? I do. Let's see if anywhere's open.
1: Callum Gallagher, fourth one. Fourth one.
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0: 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Oh, come on, we'll get in for one. And it's karaoke night tonight.
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0: 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Nice one. Right, I'm off. I'll catch you and back on tomorrow here at 10 after a Friday night GBX as we get the World Cup party started ahead of our first game against Haiti on Sunday morning. Let's get into them. Right, Amber's on the way next. Have a good one.
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18: Oh, it's Throwback Thursday. I love Throwback Thursday. I'm Amber and I'm here until One Clean Bandit on the way after your news at 10.
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9: The top stories this hour. Dan Jarvis has been appointed as the new Defence Secretary. The former parachute regiment officer is replacing John Healey, who quit earlier in a row over military spending. He thinks a delayed defence investment plan falls short of what's required to keep the country safe. Armed Forces Minister Al Carnes has also stepped down. He hinted he was going to in a TV interview just before he quit.
15: Within the situation, I need to do what is right by the armed forces. And if I don't think that's right, then I will absolutely consider my position. And from my perspective at the moment, we have not closed with this deal.
9: Police say they're out in significant numbers again in Belfast after a second night of racism-fueled violence. It followed the stabbing of Stephen Ogilvie, who's now said to be improving in hospital. Counter-terror officers are now leading the investigation into a school stabbing in Manchester on Tuesday. A staff member and two 14-year-olds are alleged to have been attacked by a girl who's the same age. Donald Trump's cancelled scheduled strikes against Iran tonight. He says peace talks have been brought to the highest level of the leadership and approved. Earlier, the US president threatened to take control of Iran's oil and gas industries in the not-too-distant future. The UK's first weight loss pill has been

it's Amber on 4th1 across Edinburgh, the Lothians, Fife and Falkirk. If you're looking for something to do this weekend and you're a fan of Back to the Future and cinema, then this is going to be right up your street. Have you seen that Square Cinema, which is one of the UK's largest free outdoor cinema events, is on its 15th year and it's taking over in Edinburgh this weekend. So it's the Gardens at St Andrew's Square. From tomorrow, Friday the 12th of June through to Sunday the 14th, offering a packed lineup. Oh, great. First link of the night and I can't speak. A packed lineup of Hollywood blockbusters, including Back to the Future. And a major highlight is that there is actually going to be a rare appearance by the famous DeLorean itself. So the DeLorean, of course, from the Back to the Future franchise, is going to be on display to the public if you're going along to St Andrew's Square on Saturday. So it ties in with a screening of Back to the Future, as well as the upcoming run of Back to the Future, the musical at the Edinburgh Playhouse. So really cool. You can go and see that on Saturday. I think by the looks of things, Saturday is to be pretty miserable. So that would be cool. Go and see something like that. Get your ponchos on. Watch Back to the Future outside, see the DeLorean, and then get Back to the Future fever and book tickets to the musical. They know what they're doing, don't they? They know what they're doing, but it does look really, really cool and joyful.

It's Amber on 4th1. Niall messaged in a little while ago to say that the bypass westbound traffic was at a standstill from the Dreghorn Junction. So I've just had a look and it is still looking really busy there, kind of as you're coming up to Barberton. I think it might be because of the road closure there, and then you're having to come off from what I can see at Barberton and go onto the diverted route. I think that's the issue. If you see anything else, though, let me know, because I've had a look to see if there are any incidents, but it looks like we do have the ongoing road closure there. There's always road closures at this time of year, but also at night time. Like if you're out and about at this time of night, if you know, you know. All of the roads seem to be shut. But the benefit is, when you're on a road that's open, it's a lot quieter than through the day. At least it's not rush hour, right? Okay.

0: I honestly just love that song. I think he is so good. Somber and Homewrecker. I've got Sienna Spider on the way for you. And then, big hint for you, we are throwing it back to the 90s on the Throwback 3 plate because it is Throwback Thursday, but I just feel like we need some more tunes from the 90s. So let's get three on and you can tell me what year you think it is next.
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1: All right, it's that time of night. I play you 3 throwbacks and I want you to guess what the year is. And in particular, I want you to tell me why you think it's this year. Are the songs just bringing back memories of good times? Was it a wedding? Was it a holiday? Was it a gig? You let me know. So, in this year, a major theme park in the UK opens. Legoland.
2: Legoland in Windsor. Others push their merchandise. Here the product link is everywhere.
1: I've never been.
2: It's fruit and freshly made meals, not just fast food.
1: You get the gist, right? That's just a big long advert promoting it from the year. Also, this is a year that Scotland qualified for the Euros. They were managed by Craig Brown, and I've got to be honest with you, the Scotland top from this year is one of my favourites of all time. They've actually got a replica of it at the moment in JD Sports. My dad, I can't remember whose top he got, but he got one of the players' tops. He won it at like a charity raffle or something. Really cool. So he's got that, but like the player's name on the back. And it was a really, really cool top. It had like tartan in it. If you know your football tops, you will know the one I mean. And also in this year, if you were going to the movies, you might have been going to see Mission Impossible, Jerry Maguire or Space Jam. What year do you think it is? Massive clue. It's a 90s year and this song was huge. I love Jamiroquai. It's Virtual Insanity, 0333 20 2400. WhatsApp or call me.

0: Jill, it is not 1994. And Craig, it's not 1995. But a few people getting it right. We will get to your right guesses next after the final tune on the Throwback 3 Pulley, which in my opinion is the best one. It cannot be this 90s year without playing you some Oasis. But one more clue, and that is one of the best selling toys of the year was a particular Elmo that was out.
1: Watch out, there's something funny going on. It's new Tickle Me Elmo. Your child tickles Elmo and he talks.
2: That tickles.
1: And
0: I loved my Elmo.
1: Tickle him again and hold on, because his whole body shakes with laughter.
0: Did you have Tickle Me Elmo? Do you remember what the year was? My Elmo used to just go, Elmo loves you. 0333 20 20 400. What was the year that this was out? Turn it up. I'm going to play it in full, all 4 minutes, 40 seconds of it. Don't look back in anger.

0: You're welcome. Oasis, Don't Look Banger. Don't Look Banger? Don't Look Back in Anger. Oh my goodness, get my words out. And I had to play you that in full because it would be a crime to play you a radio edit of that one. Steve, you are right. Oh, Steve and Cameron both getting the year from the Scotland football top clue. Yes, it was my favourite Scotland top ever. My dad's got one. It was the 1996 top. Brendan, you're right. And no name on the text. You're also right with 1996.
1: Amber on Force One.
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0: Jenny Cinnamon and Sun Queen. Let's get into the final hour of Throwback Thursday next. Maroon 5 and Olivia Dean on the way after your news at 11 o'clock.
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0: It's 11 o'clock on Thursday, the 11th of June. Let's get you up to date with your latest. And then we're going to get on to Maroon 5 from 2004.
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1: Fourth One.
14: The top stories this are. The Prime Minister insists the money he's planning to spend on defence is enough to protect the UK. His comments come after John Healey resigned as Defence Secretary after saying funding falls well short of what's required at a dangerous time. Dan Jarvis is replacing him. Tory leader Kemi Badenoch says it's a sign of Sir Keir Starmer's premiership falling apart. Education Secretary Bridget Phillipson insists they're making the right choices, though.
15: We are investing record amounts into defence, the biggest uplift in funding since the Cold War, alongside big investment in schemes and programmes and initiatives that will protect our country and keep us safe for many years into the future. And I'm sorry that John won't be with us as we take that forward.
14: Iran says it's not yet reached a final conclusion on a peace deal with the United States to end the war. The foreign ministry claims most of the text is finalised, but it accuses Washington of repeatedly shifting its position. The leader of the Ulster Unionist Party has called four men who chased a nurse on the way to work outside Belfast as traitors to the country. The nurse was pursued by the group near the Ulster Hospital. The Southeastern Trust has praised the employee for bravely insisting on continuing with the shift. A weight loss pill has been approved for use in the UK. The Wegovy tablet could be available privately in weeks for eligible adults. Co-hosts Mexico are off to a winning start at the World Cup. There for us is Tyrone Francis.
16: In front of a passionate 87,000 supporters, Mexico made the perfect start. Julian Quinones firing the ball through the goalkeeper's leg after 9 minutes.

0: Two red cards and Mexico collected one, so two goals, three red cards and Mexico celebrating. Fair to say the tournament is off to a flyer.
1: And Scott McTominay's missed training through illness ahead of Scotland's opening match against Haiti early on Sunday. Midfielder apparently has an upset stomach. From Sky News, I'm Barry.
2: Hello, it's Amber. Okay, it's the final hour of Throwback Thursday. Loads on the way for you. Avicii, and right now this is Maroon 5.

This is Fourth One. And the World Cup has officially begun. The ceremony was earlier on, the opening ceremony, I think it was about 6:30 our time. You know it's a World Cup when Shakira takes the stage, let's be honest. And in Throwback Thursday fashion, it was a bit of a throwback to the 2010 World Cup when Shakira performed Waka Waka. Of course, it became like a global football anthem, but it was ahead of the match between the then hosts, South Africa and Mexico. But this time, she performed the new World Cup anthem with Burna Boy just before Mexico and South Africa played the first game. So it did feel like a little bit of a throwback, which is fitting for Throwback Thursday. Thanks for keeping things on brand, World Cup. Thanks for keeping things on brand. And of course, our big game, our moment, hopefully first glorious moment of many, is coming in the wee small hours of Sunday morning, 2 a.m. I am nervous but excited. Totally wish I was going to the pub, but I'm just going to be sitting in on my own, watching it with my Scotland flag that I bought that is 6 foot draping out of my window, because I, for some reason, think it's going to give us all of the luck in the world.

was nice to meet you. Now, Throwback Thursday is always my favourite and totally complete when I play you some Girls Aloud. Now, last night, I've got to apologise to the neighbours because, ironically, I was blasting the album that this song was on back in 2004, and it's called What Will the Neighbours Say? And I love that album, and I just needed it at like 1:30 in the morning on my way home to keep me up. So I was blasting this, and I thought, I'm going to play it on Throwback Thursday show, so enjoy, Love Machine.

0: Swims, Mr. Noodle. I'm Amber. And you will be familiar with 500 Miles, Bits and Pieces, Highland Cathedral, even the kind of more modern World Cup anthems like this one. I love this one. But I've got a little bit of a warning for you. I have just seen a brand new World Cup anthem from someone that we love has entered the chat. And I'm going to play you a bit of an extra.
1: Throwback Thursday.
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16: Summer is in the air. And you could go anywhere. Tom Bola wants to send you on an epic European city break. You pick the city, we'll set you up with the

It's Sunny Federa, DOD and Poppy Bascom with Think About Us. Okay, so we have got a brand new World Cup song by someone we love. It's Callum Beattie, and he's just posted this on his Instagram.

I love that. It's very, very catchy. And we'll drink all of their booze. How funny is that? Do you know what I honestly think is the best thing about it? The belief, the true belief from Scotland fans. That is really catchy. All you have to do is just believe. We truly believe we're going to win this, don't we? When we win the World Cup. Yay! Scotland are the greatest football team. Come on! Thank you, Callum, for that one. Yeah, I love the optimism, the sheer positivity of us. Like, I genuinely, hand on heart, believe we're going to do it. And, like, there is no other option. We are going to win. And Callum BT clearly has that same thought with the lyrics, Scotland are the greatest football team. You've got to love us, fans.

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0: Joe and End of Beginning. Rita Ora on the way for you, BB Rexha and Faithless. See if you heard me at 10 o'clock. I still had a voice. What is going on? Please don't take my voice. You take my voice, you take my money. I feel like Ariel. I cannot lose my voice. Oh, I'll go and get some hot honey and lemon tea and I will be back with you soon.
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with Bebe Rexha and Faithless, New Religion. Okay, I have had some hot honey and lemon tea and my throat is feeling a little bit better. So, I just thought I'd let you know, in case you heard me 10 minutes ago saying I'm losing my voice. I felt ancient earlier and I meant to talk to you about this earlier on in the show, because I got my hair put up in pin curls. I quite often do this on a Thursday, just so it's ready for the weekend. It's nice and curled. I don't need to do much with it. And the girl who was doing it, she's so lovely. She's called Orla. And she is so young. And honestly, I don't realise how old I actually am until I'm talking to her. So she is 16. She was like, so she was talking about her friend's gaff. She's like, I've got a gaff tomorrow. And my wee cousin, who's 17, always talks about this. I've got a gaff. And I'm like, back in my day, it was an empty or just a house party. We never called it gaffs. I can't get on board with that. But okay, I'll get on board with the gaff. And then I said, one more thing I just can't get on board with is, why do young folk go into house parties or gaffs? Just wear trainers all the time. Like, we were heels or nothing going out. Like, it was heels all the time. Like, we went through so much pain, blisters, fiery balls of your feet at a gig. I know that's ridiculous, but we did. We went to house parties, empties and heels. And then we got onto the subject of festival footwear, and I said, honestly, my millennial heart just says festival wellies. And she just looked at me like, she said, if it's raining when I go to Transmit next weekend, I'm wearing trainers. And I thought, when did this happen? I just can't. I try. I love trainers, but I just cannot get on board with the fact that we wear trainers to house parties and festivals now. For me, it was wellies to festivals and heels to house parties. Be still, my millennial heart. You've got a lot to learn. And she did just look at me like, Amber, you are absolutely

0: Love that song, Calvin Harris and Jazzy. Okay, let's get you into the wee small hours of Friday, the 12th of June. And it's also the day that you could be getting the Make Me a Winner call. So I'll get all the details to get your number in the draw next. 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
17: Hello, it's midnight and we're heading into Friday the 12th of June. I'm Amber. 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
0: Across Edinburgh, the Lothians, Fife and Falkirk.
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19: Top stories this are: the Prime Minister is under pressure after his Defence Secretary and Armed Forces Minister quit. John Healey and Al Cairns accused Sir Keir Starmer of not committing enough money to the Defence Investment Plan. Dan Jarvis is the new Defence Secretary. The PM insists his spending plans are enough to protect the UK. Conservative leader Kemi Badenoch says his answer to Prime Minister's questions this week left things pretty clear for her.
20: He was not going to put money into defence to the amount that was required. And I'm sure John Healey sat there listening to the Prime Minister tell me that he was increasing defence funding when he is not.
19: Donald Trump's cancelled planned airstrikes on Iran, saying peace talks have been taken to the highest level of the Iranian leadership and approved, but Tehran's foreign ministry says no final conclusion has been reached. It's hoped the man stabbed in North Belfast on Monday night could be woken from a coma in the next couple of days. The attack triggered violence in the city, while a nurse says she was chased on her way into work at the Ulster Hospital. First Minister Michelle O'Neill's condemning threats against healthcare workers from ethnic minorities.
7: The issue that we saw over the course of the last number of nights has been pure racism in its vilest form, and we say very clearly no to racism in our society, and I believe that is where the vast majority of people here are good and welcoming and inclusive and value

0: attack at a school in Manchester. Two pupils and a member of staff were injured at the Co-op Academy in Blakely on Tuesday. All those injured have been released from hospital. Elon Musk's rocket firm SpaceX makes its stock market debut later on what's expected to be the biggest flotation in history. It could be valued at £1.3 trillion. And three red cards helped kick off the World Cup in Mexico. The co-hosts beat South Africa 2-0. Shakira performed during the opening ceremony at the iconic Azteca Stadium in Mexico City. From Sky News, I'm Barry Weir.
1: Hello, it's Amber. Okay, and welcome to Friday morning. It's the 12th of June.

0: Fourth one.
1: Goal! Just absolutely magnificent.
2: Fourth one. Make me a winner.
0: Okay, so today is the day, technically. I know we're only 10 minutes into it, but it is Friday the 12th of June, and tonight, when lines close at 5pm, you could be getting that call to say that you have won £750,000. Now, I think sometimes this money is just a number until you hear the real people and their stories. And to put things into perspective, Angie, who won the money last week, her grandson has a rare disability, and this was her reaction. This is what she had to say.
3: I'm going to phone my son up immediately now and tell my son for my grandson, because it's going to cost over $400,000. These house adoptions, you just made me the most happiest woman on this earth. Honestly, I'm crying.
0: It's when you hear stories like that, it really makes you realise £400,000 they were trying to raise so that her grandson could get all of the adaptations that he needed in his home. She could just give him that last week. How incredible. And then for herself, she's still got over 300,000 left. Whatever you would do with that money, it could be yours. And you're potentially only a text away from winning it. So if you text the word yes to 61025, that's it, your number's in the draw, and you've got as much chance as anyone of winning the cash. Text are 250 plus your standard network rate. 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That's where you're going to find the rules for this network competition, or you can enter by phoning 03434 269 340. Calls are charged at the standard rate, over 18s only, and lines close at 5pm today, Friday the 12th of June. Good

I've just seen that Cars, Pixar's Cars, you know, with like Lightning McQueen, it's coming back to cinemas this year for its 20th anniversary. 20! Holy moly, that's absolutely crazy. And then we've obviously got a week today, the 19th, Toy Story 5 coming out. I am so looking forward to that. In fact, I had a good cry earlier on at the Taylor Swift song from that movie. Just when Tell me you need sleep without telling me.

0: Hi, Gwen, Whitney Houston. Hi, your love. I've got Olivia Dean, Nelly on the way as well. And as we loom closer to the first Scotland game this weekend, it's very exciting. But I've just found out something, well, pretty boring, but also pretty genius that people are going to be doing. I'll tell you next. Although, how times have changed, that's all I'll say.
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City Spud. The name always makes me hungry at this time in the morning. Nelly and City Spud is riding with me. It's Amber. I have just found out what some people are doing before the game on wee small hours of Sunday morning. 2 a.m. You know, when you went out when you were younger, maybe even now you still do pre-drinks. Listen, if you still do pre-drinks now, I applaud you. Because I do one or two when I'm out and then straight home. But instead of pre-drinks for the Scotland game, I've just found out through one of my best friends, because her husband's doing it, folk are doing pre-naps. A pre-Scotland game nap. Isn't this such a good idea? I know times have changed. I know. But it's a great idea. It actually makes me want to stay up and watch it more. Of course, I was planning to, but then I was like, I'm going to be so tired. No. See if I just go to bed with my son and then set an alarm, have a few hours kip, get up, watch the Scotland game. Does that make sense? Does that math? I think pre-naps are the next big thing. They're better than pre-drinks.

0: Twins and The Door. I honestly am sick of seeing all these headlines like, oh, Scotland is getting a mini heatwave. Because apparently it is coming next week. But it's going to be raining as well. Nobody wants a heatwave with rain. So it's like between 20 and 22 degrees across Scotland, but rain every single day. And not exactly the sunny heatwave. I just feel, what's the point in even making that a headline? It ain't a heatwave if it ain't sunny. Agree or agree? Okay, let's see what the breakfast team are getting up to from 6 o'clock next. And I've got the K-pop Demon Hunters to get on for you.
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I'm missing my same old us before we learned our truth.

Good morning, it's Amber. I am here until 1 a.m. It's then Mary Manderfield from 1 till 4. She's got a full hour of throwbacks between 3 and 4 a.m. Gregor is here on early breakfast from 4 till 6. And then waking you up or putting you to bed after a hard graft on the night shift. It's Boogie in the morning. Boogie and Arlene are here. They've got another chance for you to get your brain in gear for the early morning hard won question. They've also got £5,000 up for grabs on the 5K minute. If you can correctly answer 10 general knowledge questions in 60 seconds, you win yourself £5,000. You can play along at 25 past 8. You can see previous questions and register to play on our Facebook page and website. Every day's a school day is back. A kid is telling us an interesting fact they've learned before heading off to school at 7:40. Not long left of that one, actually, before the schools are out for summer. And of course, we are a day closer to Scotland's first World Cup game in almost 30 years. So the build-up begins on Boogie in the Morning from 6.

0: Last one from me, Beyonce and Jay-Z. I am away to rest my voice. Hopefully I'll still have a voice for Saturday morning. See you bright and early, 6 a.m.
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13: Top stories this are. The Prime Minister insists a key defence funding plan provides the resources the military needs, saying keeping the country safe is his first duty. Dan Jarvis has replaced John Healey, who quit as Defence Secretary yesterday. He said Sir Keir Starmer and the Treasury were unwilling to commit the money needed for defence. Hours later, Armed Forces Minister Al Carnes also quit. General Sir Richard Barons co-authored the recent strategic defence review.
14: This government has chosen neither to pay for nor implement the review that it agreed only a year ago. What is so disappointing, as you can sense, to the point of anger, is that there was no point doing the review if they're never going to implement it.
13: Iran says it's not yet reached a final conclusion on a peace deal with the United States to end the war. The foreign ministry claims most of the text is finalised, but it accuses Washington of repeatedly shifting its position. The leader of the Ulster Unionist Parties called four men who chased a nurse on her way to work at the Ulster Hospital just outside Belfast traitors to the country. The South Eastern Trust has praised her for bravely insisting on continuing with her shift. A weight loss pill has been approved for use in the UK. The Wegovy tablet could become available privately in weeks for eligible adults. To sport and co-hosts, Mexico are off to a winning start at the World Cup. They beat South Africa 2-0, as Lawrence Mora reports.
15: Well, 87,000 passionate fans headed to the iconic Azteca Stadium yesterday. The majority Mexican crowd enjoyed Shakira and Burna Boy before the home side rolled over South Africa. Well, it wasn't what you'd call a dirty game, but that didn't stop there being three red cards, two for South Africa and one for Mexico. FIFA estimate more than a billion people watched the action.
13: Staying with the World Cup, Scott McTominay's missed training through illness ahead of Sunday's match with Haiti for Scotland. The Napoli midfielder apparently has an upset stomach. From Sky News, I'm Barry Weir.
0: It's 1am on your Friday morning. Mary keeping you company. We've got Maroon 5 on the way right now. Mars Smith.